0: biggest monthly drop since the year 2000. And Victor Willis, lead singer of The Village People, has died at the age of 74. In an online statement, the band says he had a short but aggressive illness. From Sky News, I'm Chris Milligan.
1: Music. Are you ready? Strap in. My music. 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
2: 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We're down in the valley tonight.

0: Odyssey and Use It Up and Wear It Out. Good morning. I'm not feeling too worn. Alex Lester with you. It's the Music Marathon for a Thursday morning, and I've got some great songs for you from the 70s, 80s and 90s. It's what we do. Human League, Don't You Want Me, then Belinda Carlisle, and We Want the Same Thing in a moment.
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0: fancy 10 great songs from the 70s, 80s and 90s without interruption. That's the first part of the next hour. It's a music marathon hour between 2 and 3 this Thursday morning. Brian Ferry, Let's Stick Together. Then Patrice Rushen and Forget Me Nots. And then a bit of Paul Weller for you.
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22: The top stories this hour. England made it hard for themselves in their first match of the World Cup knockout stages, but they got the job done. Just. Joe Rawson reports from Atlanta.
23: England through to the last 16 and they have their captain Harry Kane to thank.
24: One of us will have our hero moment and thankfully for me it was today.
23: His second half double helped them come from behind to secure a 2-1 win against DR Congo. Boss Thomas Tuchel says his team showed great character.
25: This team today did not accept a defeat.
23: A game full of drama leaving the England fans relieved.
1: We were thinking we're going home.
23: It's a trip to Mexico City to face co-host Mexico next.
22: The mom of a five-year-old girl stabbed by an Algerian man outside a primary school in Dublin is appealing for tolerance within communities. The attack sparked widespread disorder in 2023, fueled by online speculation about the offender's nationality. We're calling the girl Emily. Her mum, Jo, also not her real name, is herself a migrant.
13: I've had people say to me, just walking by in the streets while I was speaking another language to my daughter, they told me to go back home. They told me that I didn't belong.
22: A 16-year-old boy suffered potentially life-threatening injuries after being shot in Birmingham. Police say the teenager was taken to hospital with gunshot wounds following the incident in the Alum Rock area yesterday. The SNP says Sir Keir Starmer must say what he'll cut to fund a £15 billion increase in defence spending after the Tories accused him of leaving it to Andy Burnham. The ex-Greater Manchester Mayor is currently the only contender to replace the Prime Minister. A new study suggests many obese adults have indistinguishable cholesterol and blood pressure levels compared to those with a healthy weight. Experts say that the findings, largely due to use of cholesterol-busting medications such as statins and drugs to lower blood pressure. And Novak Djokovic dispatched Stefano Tsitsipas in straight sets to book his place in the third round at Wimbledon. From Sky News, I'm Chris Milligan.
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0: Wings. Let them in. Big chord, boys. Thank you. What's coming up? Well, next on the Music Marathon, we've got Denise Williams, Let's Hear It for the Boy, then Manfred Mann's Earth Band and Blinded by the Light.
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0: In a moment, another hour of your favourites from the 70s, 80s and 90s, and a lot of them too. First 10 in the next hour, it's a music marathon hour. No interruptions. Kicking off with David Bowie and Let's Dance, and then Gladys Knight and the Pips, and a midnight train to Georgia.
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4: Top stories this hour. England captain Harry Kane says he was glad to have his hero moment and lead his team into the last 16 of the World Cup. He scored twice as Thomas Tuchel's side came from behind to beat DR Congo 2-1 in Atlanta. Winger Anthony Gordon says Kane is the ultimate player to look up to.
5: It's amazing to be around him every day because when you're around someone at the elite level, he's at the very, very top of football. He's having a season that's only ever been beat by Lionel Messi, the greatest footballer of all time.
4: A 16-year-old boy suffered potentially life-threatening injuries after being shot in Birmingham. Police say the teenager was taken to hospital with gunshot wounds following the incident in the Alum Rock area yesterday afternoon. A man's been found guilty of the attempted murder of three children in Dublin in 2023. It's an attack which sparked widespread disorder in the Irish capital. The Tories have accused Keir Starmer of leaving a mess for Andy Burnham, who, if he becomes Prime Minister, will have to find the cash to pay for defence plans. The ex-Great Manchester Mayor's the only known candidate so far for the Labour leadership. A drop in oil prices is beginning to feed through at the petrol pumps. Analysis by the RAC suggests diesel fell by 17 pence a litre last month, its biggest monthly drop since the year 2000. Petrol fell by 8 pence a litre, saving £4.40 for the average family car. But Rod Dennis from the organisation says prices are still higher than before the Iran war.
6: We really need the oil price to stay low and ideally trade below the $70 mark. If it does that, there's a very good chance of further price drops going into the summer, but still lots to play for, I think.
4: And finally, Taylor Swift and NFL player Travis Kelce will celebrate their wedding at Madison Square Garden tomorrow night. A law enforcement officials told the Associated Press that they'll host a smaller rehearsal dinner tonight before tying the knot at the New York Arena. Nothing's been publicly confirmed by the couple, but crews have been seen unloading equipment outside the venue. From Sky News, I'm Chris Milligan.
3: Are you ready? Strap in. Because we're going to take you on a musical journey. Ten of the greatest hits in a row. No interruptions.

0: What a combination of voices, eh? Eurythmics and Aretha Franklin and Sisters are doing it for themselves. On the way, even more of your favourites, Steve Miller Band, Abracadabra, and then Shania Twain and Man, I Feel Like a Woman. I think I read somewhere the other day that Shania Twain might have a new record out.
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0: Looking forward to the best time of the day. Buffoons are go after the news at 4 o'clock this Thursday morning with Wham and I'm Your Man. I've got Jimmy Cliff, The Harder They Come, the original soundtrack version, and also Run DMC featuring Aerosmith and Walk This Way. Those are our two offerings for Leicester's Library, Music from My Spare Bedroom, over the next 2 hours. You've got lots of other great songs as well, by the way.
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19: The top stories this hour. England put their fans through the ringer as Harry Kane scored two late goals to rescue them from a shock World Cup exit. Thomas Tuchel's side came from behind to beat DR Congo 2-1 and reached the last 16, where they'll play co-host Mexico. These supporters in Atlanta were relieved.
20: As usual, Harry Kane comes and rescues the day, doesn't he? Absolutely brilliant.
21: We were thinking we're going home. We both thought it, that we were going home.
22: Harry Kane's done it, 2-1. Come on, England, it's coming home!
19: Co-hosts US are also through after beating Bosnia and Herzegovina 2-0, despite going down to 10 men. A 16-year-old boy suffered potentially life-threatening injuries after being shot in Birmingham. Police say the teenager was taken to hospital with gunshot wounds following the incident in the Alum Rock area yesterday afternoon. Health experts say a UK-US trade deal could force the NHS to divert an estimated £45 billion from other services to pay for higher-priced medicines. That's according to analysis published in the British Medical Journal. It says reduced spending on other health interventions could increase excess preventable deaths by 229,000. Sally Gainsbury's from the Nuffield Trust.
0: The government has made a real target for improving NHS productivity, yet we have a deal that will drastically reduce the ability for the NHS to produce health benefits.
19: Ministers say the deal will allow access to life-changing new medicines. The SNP says Keir Starmer must say what he'll cut to fund a £15 billion increase in defence spending after the Tories accused him of leaving it to Andy Burnham. The ex-Greater Manchester Mayor is currently the only contender to replace the Prime Minister. A new study suggests many obese adults have indistinguishable cholesterol and blood pressure levels compared to those with a healthy weight. Experts say the findings largely due to the use of medications such as statins and drugs to lower blood pressure. And over fact, Djokovic dispatched Stefanos Tsitsipas in straight sets to book his place in the third round at Wimbledon. From Sky News, I'm Chris Milligan.

Wham, and I'm your man. Good morning. Buffoons Are Go is the best time of the day show with me, Alex Lester. Thursday morning, just opened a Red and Bleary. Ah, 40 years since Wham split up. Blimey. They wore shorts a lot, didn't they? As I did. I still do. But they always look better in shorts than I did. And certainly would do now. Well, come on, the hot weather. The knees, the legs are out. If you've got them, flaunt them.

Hart and Alone on Greatest Hits Radio. Lord Jason Ingold. Is he a real lord? Well, there's no reason to think he's not. Lord Jason Ingold. We've been talking on the programme in the last couple of days about being resourceful and fixing things, and I like this story. I had a Mark 1 Ford Fiesta, cool, that driving up Berry Hill, a very steep hill in West Sussex, as fast as I could get it to go, was actually about 12 miles an hour, roughly. The throttle cable broke, leaving me with no acceleration at all. Fortunately, the bonnet and tilting forwards. So my good mate and utter nutter popped the bonnet, climbed in the engine and pulled the throttle linkage with his fingers. This caused several other issues. One, me with the steering and brakes had no speed control. With the bonnet up, enough for him on the engine, I also couldn't see. He had full control of our speed, but also no forward vision. Somehow, probably by way of divine miracle, we got the car and ourselves home seven miles later. This was 1993, and you could get away with things like this. I don't know that you could, but on that occasion you did. Now, if you're just thinking, ooh, what an idea, just say no, kids. It's not big and it's not clever. It's a good tale, though. George McRae and Rock Your Baby, which reminds me of some get-you-home ideas that some friends had over the years. I shall share.

0: Fergal Sharkey and A Good Heart. We have the biggest songs of the 70s, 80s and 90s. We are the place to be. And earlier, Lord Jason Ingold was telling us about, something which is totally illegal and very, very dangerous, so just don't try it. The throttle cable broke on his Ford Fiesta. Bonnet folded forward, so his mate went and sat on the engine and pulled the throttle linkage, which meant that, Jason had basically control of the gears and the steering wheel, couldn't see where he was going, and neither could his mate sitting on the engine pulling on the throttle. And they, seven miles home, which reminds me of two occasions where I've heard of the coppers pulling over various people who had, illegal vehicles. Both of them were faulty lights, and I shall share. Coming up, Madonna, Papa Don't Preach, then Blur and Park Life.
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Blur and Park Life on the Best Time of the Day show with me, Alex Lester, for a Thursday morning. Now, things that have gone wrong, been pulled over by the police in your car, which is not really legal, should we say. Years and years ago, a friend of mine coming back from an evening out, actually. It was dark, and they got pulled over by the cops. And they went, "Yes, officer, what's the matter?" And the copper went, "Your lights aren't red enough." "What?" "No, your brake lights aren't red enough and your rear lights aren't red enough." Because the lenses had faded because the car was so old. And so ever the resourceful person, friend, woman, got her nail polish or nail varnish out of her bag. And as the copper watched, she painted them red. So they had a very sexy red glow to them after that, and they were allowed to leave. Leicester's Library. Music from my spare bedroom. This is fantastic. Jimmy Cliff and The Harder They Come.

0: Jimmy Cliff and The Harder They Come from the original soundtrack of the film, which I've not seen for a while. I think the plot was a little bit baffling for me last time I watched. I think it's quite a good film, but the music's fantastic, as you can tell. Leicester's Library in the next hour. What do we have for you? We have Run DMC and Aerosmith and Walk This Way, another one from your own collection. Now, what about this weekend? What's happening this weekend? Weekend starting tomorrow, by the way, because it's Friday morning and we are Greatest Hits Radio. So, always, the weekend starts ahead of everybody else. We have a theme, too. It's a disco weekender. We celebrate a musical genre that hit the mainstream in the mid-70s and went on to influence the world and change music forever. Think of all those fantastic disco hits from the 70s, 80s and 90s. We'll be playing them. You too, Angel of Harlem on the way.
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5: 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Yeah!

Simon and Garfunkel and Cecilia. Greatest Hits Radio, Alex Lester with you on a Thursday morning. We've been talking about being resourceful and fixing things on the run, basically, and we ended up talking about, well, a lot of them about car-related things, and I was telling you about the rear lenses not being red enough on a friend of mine's ancient Renault from many, many years ago, so she got her blood-red nail polish out and painted them as the copper watched. Even before that, I think it may have been something an old uncle told me many years ago, they had sort of some terrible lighting failure on the car one evening, and they were driving along and thought, what are we going to do? We've got to have some light at the back, haven't we? And they got a couple of candles, and they stuck them on the back parcel shelf and lit them, and they drove along. And, of course, they were pulled over by the police, weren't they? And go, what the hell do you think you're doing? Go, well, I'm sorry, officer, but we've had some electrical failures. Well, they're not bright enough, said the copper. I said, all right. So what they did was they just put the candles out, and then pulled a little bit of the top of the wax off so the wick was longer, lit them again, the brighter. And the cop went, OK, on you go, but be careful. This may have been in the 1950s, actually, but still. Pointer Sisters, I'm so excited on the Best Time of the Day show.

0: Another hour of your favourites from the 70s, 80s and 90s, and mine too, by the way. Alex Lester, Thursday morning, we are the best time of the day show, and Barry White's kicking us off after the news at 5. You're the first, the last, my everything. Run DMC featuring Aerosmith, Walk This Way for Leicester's Library, and a whole lot more from you concerning all those resourceful things you have done. You are a marvel. You do realise this, don't you?
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11: The top stories this hour. Harry Kane guided England into the last 16 of the World Cup with two goals as they came from behind to beat DR Congo 2-1. The Bayern Munich striker has now moved past Pelé's World Cup tally of 12 goals. Kane says it means a lot to him.
12: I think it's hard fully to take it all in, especially when you're in a tournament environment. You just kind of focus on the games. But when you come away and you read some of the names that I'm among now, especially in England history, it's something that I'm extremely grateful for sure.
11: England will face Mexico next. A 16-year-old boy suffered potentially life-threatening injuries after being shot in Birmingham. Police say the teenager was taken to hospital with gunshot wounds following the incident in the Alum Rock area yesterday afternoon. Health experts say a UK-US trade deal could force the NHS to divert an estimated £45 billion from other services to pay for higher-priced medicines. It says reduced spending on other health interventions could increase excess preventable deaths by 229,000. The Criminal Cases Review Commission's been told to significantly and urgently improve its investigations. That's according to watchdog Anthony Rogers, who's carried out an independent review of its work. There's been criticisms of the way it handled the case of Andrew Malkinson, who served 17 years in prison for a rape he didn't commit. He spoke outside the Court of Appeal in 2023 after his conviction was quashed.
13: 17 years counting down the minutes to lock up so I could be behind my door. I'm safe from other prisoners, but not safe from my own mind.
11: A drop in oil prices is beginning to feed through at the petrol pump. Analysis by the RAC suggests diesel fell by 17 pence a litre last month, its biggest monthly drop since the year 2000. And Taylor Swift and NFL player Travis Kelce will celebrate their wedding at Madison Square Garden tomorrow night. Law enforcement officials told the Associated Press that they'll host a smaller rehearsal dinner tonight before tying the knot at the New York Arena. From Sky News, I'm Chris Milligan.

Go on, tell him, Barry. Go on, Barry. Big Barry White. You're the first and last, my ever thang. Good morning. Alex Lester with you. Buffoons are go on the Best Time of the Day show. Thursday morning, would you believe it? It's the 2nd of July already. The year is flying by. Now, we have been talking about being resourceful, OK? We can make things work for us. And Lizzie Powell, this is brilliant. You should go on one of those sort of those invention-type programmes. Lizzie Powell, I've been known on occasions to put a bag for life on my head in a rainstorm because I'm always losing umbrellas. They work really well. They just need to make them with eye holes, and I'm sure umbrellas will become obsolete. The handles are almost chin straps. Wow. Yeah? Now, here's a question for you. There's always a tale dredged up from the recesses of the mind. Have you ever lost your umbrella to a celebrity? There's a question. I'll tell you a tale that happened to a former girlfriend of mine.

Love them. Thin Lizzy on Greatest Hits Radio. The boys are back in town. Lizzie Powell puts a bag for life on her head when it rains because she's always losing umbrellas, and the handles act like chin straps, which is a brilliant, brilliant resourceful idea. So I told you, or I asked you, have you ever lost your umbrella to a celebrity? Well, this happened to a former girlfriend of mine many years ago, probably about 30 years ago, actually, if not longer. She was in a swanky hair salon in central London and noticed that none other than, she was big at the time, newsreader Selena Scott was in there. And Selena Scott, obviously having her hair finished, was in a desperate hurry to leave and went to get her sort of coat and stuff at the reception desk, and they couldn't find her umbrella. And she went, just give me that one, and walked off with my then-girlfriend's umbrella. So in turn, she was gifted Selena Scott's umbrella. I wonder if she's still got it. I must ask her. Eric Carmen and Hungry Eyes.

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1: Love 15. We'll have as many as we can get away with, really. You put the kettle on and we'll find the biscuit tin and play another song.

0: Don't forget our disco weekender. Starting tomorrow here on Greatest Hits Radio, Chic and Good Times. We are resourceful. Sometimes things work, sometimes they don't. Rob Knight. Hi, Alex, fixing things. I can remember a few years ago when my ex and myself were still together. I had some friends over New Year's Eve. I'd rearranged the room the day before and moved the ex's prized rubber plant out of the way and broke it at the base. Absolute horror. But I never did like it anyhow. I decided that if I carefully put it back together again, put it back in place where I wanted it, and sellotaped it up, nobody would ever know the difference. It looked as though nothing had happened. My friends came round the next day. We had lunch. We were sitting in the sitting room with my friends, and one of my friends said, "Oh, that rubber plant looks a little bit... well, it could do with a bit of water." And then she said that and touched the leaf. The whole thing just fell over. Yeah, my ex's face was absolutely murderous. You refer to your ex. Was that something that just forced the issue? Tina Turner coming up with the best. Yeah, if you break something and just sellotape it up and tiptoe away hoping it'll be all right, you know eventually it won't be, don't you? And by the way, currently, he's out. Rob Knight's is out walking the dog. Robin Trimden, Trimden Station. Darcy, the gorgeous but mad Cocker Spaniel. A big woof to you both.
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2: 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Oh, while we're living in, let me tell you.

Jamiroquai and Virtual Insanity. Greatest Hits Radio, the best time of the day show with me, Alex Lester, for a Thursday morning. The weekend starts tomorrow morning here on Greatest Hits. However, by the time we're well into the weekend, i.e. Saturday, there's so many shows for you to listen out for, including Spinning the Decades with Stephanie Hirst. She's terrific, actually. Join Steph for a journey around the globe for the world's biggest songs from the world's greatest decades, including a unique UK radio hour of live vinyl requests from Steph's personal record library. That's Saturdays 4 till 7, so think of some songs that you'd like to hear from the original vinyl. Chances are she'll have them. She'll have this, for instance, without a doubt. Lester's Library, music from my spare bedroom. Run DMC featuring Aerosmith. Walk This Way.

0: Brilliant stuff. That's our Less Than Larry track for this hour. Music from My Spare Bedroom, Run DMC featuring Aerosmith and Walk This Way. Now, we have been talking about how resourceful you are, and you're amazing, actually. Adrian Young, I broke down in 1984 on my way back from a scooter rally on my Lambretta. My mate towed me with a bungee cord that I'd used to hold my tent and sleeping bag on the back. We chucked them in a field, 40 miles back. I hope we went and retrieved them. Goodness sake, littering. And talking of bungees, Paul Locke, the builder in Southend. Best temporary belt ever, fits all, a bungee strap. That is actually a brilliant idea. And you know what that could solve in one fell swoop? Exactly, you're ahead of me. No builder's bum. Hot chocolate coming up, everyone's a winner.
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Bangles and Eternal Flame. What's interesting about the stuff that's come in via my Facebook page this morning, Alex Lester, the best time of the day show, of how resourceful and how we managed to fix things, is basically some of these are for some considerable time ago. Standard greetings, Dark Lord, says Jeff Biffin. Standard reply, Jeff, I once owned a Bedford Dormobile, the one with the three-speed column change and the sliding doors. Yeah. One of our schoolmasters had one of those. On the way home from a night out, the throttle linkage fell apart, so as half the engine was in the cab, I took the inspection panel off and operated the throttle from the passenger seat. Nick, my mate, drove and patted me once on the head for throttle up and twice for throttle down. Got us home, but my head didn't have hurt in the morning. There's resourceful. That put the great in Britain. Lightning Seat, the life of Riley on the Best Time of the Day show.

0: Okay, time for me to depart. Unless you happen to be lurking around Grace's Hits Radio 60s around about 3 o'clock this afternoon. If so, you'll find me there playing a wonderful decade of music. Right, Rossi is your man. He's got it all. He's after the news at 6 o'clock, and then it's Ken at 10, Popmaster at 10:30. I know. What more could one wish for? Have a great day.
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16: 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Good morning. 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
17: The top stories this hour. England boss Thomas Tuchel says he's proud of how his team did not accept defeat as they fought back to reach the last 16 of the World Cup. Harry Kane scored twice as they got past DR Congo 2-1 in Atlanta. These fans were watching in Liverpool.
18: They absolutely outshone themselves and deserved the England name. All the players and that absolutely made the country proud and all that.
19: We struggled, but we're there.
20: It's classic England fashion, really, isn't it? Leaving it till very late on to win the game. But, you know, Argentina's got Messi. We've got Harry Kane.
17: A 16-year-old boy's been shot in Birmingham. Police say the teenager was taken to hospital with potentially life-threatening injuries following the incident yesterday afternoon. A drop in oil prices is beginning to feed through at the petrol pumps. Analysis suggests diesel fell by 17 pence a litre last month, its biggest monthly drop since the year 2000. And Royal Mail's unveiled images of new stamps celebrating moths from across the UK. The company says they showcase the species that are so vital to our ecosystems.
5: Now for the news here in Devon. It's claimed reducing the number of Dodsmoor ponies could increase the risk of fire as more than 200,000 people sign a petition over new grazing contracts. Natural England says it's not proposing a cull, but is worried about the state of ecology on the moor and wants to ensure a balance. Daniel Steele is a Plymouth City Councillor who's brought a motion against the new quotas.
21: Ponies are part of the solution. They're the ones who are eating that invasive grass, and that invasive grass, funny enough, is flammable. Last year, there was fires on the moors, so 500 hectares of moorland was up in flames because of that invasive grass that only the ponies will eat. So the ponies aren't the problem.
5: And with 2 million visitors a year, the trial's starting on next moor, where those who do a good deed, like a 2-minute litter pick, get discounts at national park centres. Dan James hopes it will expand in the future.
22: Being inspired by a scheme in Copenhagen called Copenpay, which has been really successful, and that involves lots more businesses being involved.
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5: Cloudy today, some patchy light rain and sunny spells, highs of 23 degrees. That's the latest. I'm Oliver Morgan.
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16: That time again, 6.02, Thursday morning has arrived. Producer Al's been here for ages. He's good to go. I'm good to go. My name is Rossi. We'll start this morning in 1973 with T-Rex, 20th Century Boy.

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Lisa Stansfield enjoyed a number one hit with her back in 1989. Been around the world, still can't find her baby. One sleep till the weekend. It's a disco weekender, and that kicks off tomorrow here in the Greatest Hits at Breakfast. We'll be dropping some disco bangers, as the youth of today would say. It's World Sports Journalist Day today. We've had some really good sports presenters over the years, Jimmy Hill and Dickie Davis, and more recently, Gabby Logan. And I love Sue Barker in Question of Sport. I thought she was brilliant. She's also brilliant when it comes to tennis. World UFO Day today. Kenneth Clark, the former MP, 86. Pete Briquet, he was in the band The Boomtown Rats, 72 today. Jerry Hall, who was once married to Mick Jagger and Rupert Murdoch, 70 today. And Peter Kay is 53. This day, 1977, Bjorn Borg wins the 91st Men's Wimbledon final, beating Jimmy Connors. It's a real good five-set final, that one. I can remember that. I was about 10 years of age. This day, 1982, an American bloke, right, was set a bizarre challenge, got himself into the record books. This was the challenge. He got a chair from a garden furniture chair, right, lightweight chair, and he attached 42 helium balloons on it, and he actually rose 16,000 feet into the air. I'm thinking, wow. And then thinking, how did he get back down again? Did he have a little pellet gun and start shooting off the balloons to sort of drop? That's 16,000 feet, you sort of lose oxygen a little bit. Speaking of high altitude, England, of course, will take on Mexico at high altitude levels in the early hours of Monday morning. But what a great win last night. And Harry Kane again. Harry Houdini, they're calling him in the press this morning. I think it's only right to play this.

The excellent John Barnes. I love that rap from the 1990 World in Motion song with New Order. Right then, the Jam Beat Surrender will play after Top Loader, Dancing in the Moonlight, 12 minutes after 6 on the greatest hits at breakfast.

0: Paul Weller back on the road recently. Maybe you caught him live with The Jam and Beat Surrender on the greatest hits at breakfast, indeed. 19 minutes after 6 is the time. Let's go around the world for more things I never knew I never knew. In Colombia, they have the tallest palm trees in the planet, mostly situated in an area called Cocora Valley. Palm trees there grow to nearly 200 feet. Wowza! Did you know in Norway there is a city and the city's name is Hell? And indeed, at times during the winter in Norway, Hell freezes over, didn't you know? And Canada, let's go to Canada. Alberta, Canada is thought to be, get this, the only human inhabited part of the world, area of the world, that is totally free of rats. Wowza. There is no wild rats in Alberta, Canada. There you have it. Coming up, we've got a little Rossi survey to get you thinking. Between now and then, you'll hear from the Fine Young Cannibals and Donna Summer.
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20: Ilbert Road is closed eastbound between West Alvington Hill and 4th Street in Kingsbridge for roadworks. Meanwhile, overnight works have shut the A385 in Bury Pomeroy. between Blackpost Lane and Totnes Road, also affecting the routes between Newtown Road and Blackpost Lane in Totnes. Look out for temporary lights on the B3193 at Clay Lane in Chudley, Knighton, whilst over in South Brent there's signals on Palstone Lane at the B3372 for telecom works. There's more on our website.
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0: Queen of Disco ahead of our disco weekend on the greatest hits at breakfast. Donna Summer, I feel love. How you feeling this morning? Did you celebrate after the referee's final whistle yesterday? 1-0 down and then a 2-1 win for England over the Congo. As somebody said yesterday, is it Dr. Congo? DR Congo, I kid you not. Hello to Tina Page in Portsmouth. Lovely to hear from you on your anniversary. Hello and a special hello to Stu Page, your husband. 9th wedding anniversary. Love you forever and thank you for everything you do. Stuart, listening to the greatest hits at breakfast, driving his van for the cooperative. So thank you very much, sir. Cooper Vision, apparently, not the cooperative. Right, thank you very much for getting in touch and thanks for the email as well. Happy anniversary. My survey for a Thursday morning, 32% of men said they've taken a day off work to do this. 32% of men said they've taken a day off work to do this. What do you reckon? 61054, start your text with Rossi. Call me anytime, 0333-202402 is my number. Answer soon, so too is the beautiful South and Peter Gabriel. It's just gone 6:30 in the Thursday morning. It's time for your headlines.
1: 16-year-old boy has potentially life-threatening injuries after a shooting in Birmingham. It happened in the Alum Rock area of the city yesterday evening. A drop in oil prices is beginning to be fed through at the petrol pumps. Analysis suggests diesel fell by 17 pence a litre last month, its biggest monthly drop since the year 2000. The maintenance backlog in Northern Ireland's health estate has grown to more than £1.6 billion. A report by the Audit Office says 40% of buildings are not fully compliant with current regulations. Northern Ireland's Departments of Health says it's already begun to tackle some of the issues raised. The boss of the Bank of England says interest rate cuts remain off the table for now. It's signalled borrowing costs are likely to stay at 3.75% when policymakers next meet. And Royal Mail's unveiled images of new stamps celebrating moths from across the UK. The company says they showcase the species that are so vital to our ecosystems. That's the latest. I'm Becky Carr.
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0: beautiful South, Don't Marry Her, Have Me, the radio-friendly edit. And if you've got the album, I think it was Blue is the Colour, you'll know what the album version's like. Right you are then. 32% of men said they've taken the day off work to do this. Rob said is going shopping for summer clothes before jetting off on your summer holidays. It's not that. Good morning, Rob. Neil Workbound in Knutsford. Is it to have a spa day? I know someone in this studio not far from me took a day off for a spa day last year. And it's not the Irishman. Andy said, is it to get the snip? No. Hello to Brian in the M40. Is it to sort the garden out, give it a good going over ahead of the summer? No, it's not that. Nigel said, is it to have a duvet day? No, it's basically taking a day off to watch a sporting event. How many people have been taking Monday off, up all night Monday into, Sunday night into Monday morning to watch England take on Mexico? Quite a few, I would imagine. Coming up then, Eagles, Lion Eyes and Terence Trent D'Arby from 1987.
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4: Look out for limited access on the A379 in Slapton between Sands Road and Homely Road due to roadworks. Meanwhile, overnight closures affect the A385 in Bury Pomeroy between Blackpost Lane and Totnes Road, also extending to the Longcombe section. A bit further away, Newton Road in Totnes is shut between Brutus Bridge roundabout and Bridgetown overnight, whilst Weak Hill in Dartmouth remains closed from Swanerton Road to Castle Road. That's the latest. There's more on our website.
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Greatest Hits of Breakfast, 9 minutes to seven is the time, and Eagles and Lion Eyes, what a song. What an incredible game last night. Second half, of course, for England was sublime. Harry Kane does it again. He's now overtaken Pelé's World Cup goal-scoring record, which in itself is a major, major achievement. He was so humble when he was asked about it after the game last night. What an all-round lovely guy. What a proper inspiration. And you know what? Regardless of what happens for the rest of the tournament as far as England goes, we're hoping for a win against Mexico. I reckon the King should remember him in his honours this forthcoming New Year. He is such an inspiration, all-round good guy. And two more goals scored by Harry Kane last night, the captain.

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0: stepped out this morning and looked at my car, and it looked like the seagulls had fun last night or yesterday. So that's where I'll be heading a little bit later, to the car wash. I think you know exactly what I'm talking about. Coming up, another edition of When I Was 17. We gave a clue out yesterday in the morning mystery. Only if you missed that, I'll remind you again around 7:15. News next at 7 a.m.
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21: The top stories this hour, Harry Kane.
22: Boom. Scores that goal. And then he scores another goal. I'm just like, oh my God, we're so lucky to have this fella around me. Like, really, we're like so lucky.
23: You know, Argentina's got Messi.
3: we've got Harry Kane.
7: Fans watching last night's action from Atlanta in Liverpool there. Kane's now moved past Pelé's World Cup tally of 12 goals after scoring twice for England as they came from behind to beat DR Congo 2-1 and book their place in the last 16. Here he is.
11: I think it's hard fully to take it all in, especially when you're in a tournament environment. You just kind of focus on the games. But when you come away and you read some of the names that I'm among now, especially in England history, is something that I'm extremely grateful for sure.
7: In other news, a 16-year-old boy's been shot in Birmingham. Police say he was taken to hospital with potentially life-threatening injuries following the incident in the Alum Rock area yesterday afternoon. And a drop in oil prices is beginning to feed through at the petrol pumps. Analysis suggests diesel fell by 17p a litre last month. That's its biggest monthly drop since the year 2000.
14: Now for the news here in Devon, more than 200,000 people have now signed a petition against new grazing contracts, which they say could force farmers to reduce the number of Dartmoor ponies. Natural England says it's not proposing a cull, but is worried about the state of ecology on the moor and wants to ensure a balance. Daniel Steele is a Plymouth City Councillor who's brought a motion against the new quotas.
23: And these are ponies that have been there since the Bronze Age, 4,000 years at least. They're genetically distinct. You can't replace them. You can't breed them and bring them back.
14: And with 2 million visitors a year, a trial is beginning on Exmoor, where those who do a good deed get discounts at national park centres. We've been hearing from Dan James, who says all they need to do is take a picture of themselves whilst doing it.
24: We've got various litter pick boards around the national park where you can borrow a litter picker, grab a bag and just spend 2 minutes collecting a bit of litter in that area. If everybody does that but visits Exmoor, it would have a huge impact.
14: He wants other businesses to also join in.
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14: Cloudy today, some patchy light rain and sunny spells, highs of 23 degrees. That's the latest. I'm Oliver Morgan.
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0: winner. Good morning. It's just gone 7 a.m. on a Thursday. £750,000 could land in your bank account tomorrow. Last week's winner, Rosemary, is still struggling to take it all in.
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0: 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You must be over 18. Lines close tomorrow afternoon at 5 p.m. Shortly after 5 o'clock, our very own Kate Thornton will be handed a telephone number that will have been selected at random. She will call it. If you pick up your phone tomorrow after five and hear Kate Thornton's voice, then start to celebrate. You'll have just won £750,000. 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Text the word cash. 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
0: 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John is our guest on 17 this morning. Good morning, John. You okay?
3: I'm fine, thank you. How are yourself?
0: Ah, very good, very good. Just one more sleep till the weekend. Thursday morning has come around rather quickly, and I can't believe it is the 2nd of July today. Wow, 2nd of July.
3: Yep.
0: Where are you from, John?
3: I am from Cuddeford, Barnsley.
0: Okay, South Yorkshire. That is the home to our very own Stephanie Hurst, who will be here on Saturday afternoon, spinning the decades. And what year did you turn 17?
3: 1991, mate.
0: 91. What a good year that was. What were you doing as a 17-year-old? Had you left college? Were you still in education, or were you out there in the big wide world?
3: I was out in the big wide world.
0: Oh, the big bad wild world. And what were you doing, John?
3: April 21st, 1991, I went to Wembley to watch Sheffield Wednesday, which is my team, against Manchester United, and we won 1-0.
0: Oh, I bet you there were some celebrations on the bus on the way back that day.
3: Oh, definitely, mate, definitely.
0: I couldn't imagine.
3: Really enjoyed that day.
0: Do you know, I was talking to somebody who was going down to Wembley recently to see a gig, and they were saying, oh, we're going to do this. I said, you really got to embrace that walk up Wembley way. It's something special, isn't it?
3: Yeah, it's brilliant.
0: And were you working, or what were you doing at 17?
3: Yes, you know, worked straight from school while I was doing my exams before that, and then I was working at a window place at Rotherham.
0: Oh, right, okay. Was that a double glazing kind of place?
3: Yes. In charge of ordering and making and doing leading and making units and that. I did it for about 3 years.
0: All right, okay. So, and then is that what you continued to do as you progressed through the years?
3: No, I've worked. My dad got me a job at Leeds at a bottle factory called Lax and Shaw, but then it's changed names.
0: Yeah.
3: Took time. And then I've become a window cleaner.
0: Oh, right, excellent. So from selling windows to making windows to cleaning windows.
3: Correct. And I love it.
0: You love it. Right. I'm going to play you a montage of greatest hits from the year you went to Wembley Stadium to see Sheffield Wednesday beat Manchester United. 1991. These songs from the charts. Amy Grant. Baby, baby.
3: I like that one, yeah.
0: Ah, what about KLF? Tammy Wynette. Justified and Ancient. And Always There. Jocelyn Brown and Incognito. Oh. Tell you what, we're getting you in the mood for the weekend and Jenny Powell's mixtape tomorrow and Saturday night. Which one of those would you like to hear this morning then, John?
3: I'd like to hear KLF, mate.
0: KLF and Tammy Wynette and Justified and Ancient. We're all heading towards Moo Moo Land, wherever that is. Right, let's get it on. Have yourself a great Thursday, great weekend ahead. Thanks for switching us on every morning in South Yorkshire.
3: Thank you very much, Rossi.

0: Edward J has just sent me a little video. Well, we're playing that record from 1991, Justified and Ancient, and he was playing it so loud in his car. I've just got it on my my X account. His dashboard was vibrating. What a tune, Rossi. Yeah, it was a very, very good tune. Great to hear that again. Greatest Hits Radio, and it's a 1970 song we just played you, which could be, maybe the song behind the Morning Mystery Oldie, but the song we played you by KLF and Tammy Wynette couldn't, because yesterday, we eliminated the 1990s. So when I open up the phone lines just before 7.30, it will be a song either from the 70s or the 80s, but definitely not the 90s. Phone lines open soon, and between now and then, you'll hear from Sylvester and the Police, one of their biggest tunes from 1981.
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4: Weaker Hill in Dartmouth is closed from Swanerton Road to Castle Road, whilst over in Newton Abbott, temporary lights are causing delays on Sheldon Road between Queensway and Hayter Drive for water main work until the 23rd. Also, traffic is taking turns on Chichester Way between Hawkins Road and Drake Road. Meanwhile, in Paignton, there's temporary lights on Malden Road near Southfield Avenue, whilst 4th Street in Kingsbridge is closed northbound between Ilbert Road and Mill Street.
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0: Another number one hit for the Police in 1981, the summer of that said year, and every little thing she does is magic and the greatest hits at breakfast. The clip of this greatest hit happened either in the 70s or the 80s. It did not happen in the 90s. The 90s has been eliminated. Call me now, 0333-2020-402 is my direct line. I will take four calls at random, local rate to call me. Some phone providers may apply further charges. What is the song? Who is it by? Definitely from the 70s. Or the 80s, not the 90s. We could be speaking to you soon. Greatest hits coming up from the Stones and Blondie. Right now, it's 7:32. Time for your headlines.
1: 16-year-old boy has potentially life-threatening injuries after a shooting in Birmingham. It happened in the Alum Rock area of the city yesterday evening. A drop in oil prices is beginning to be fed through at the petrol pumps. Analysis suggests diesel fell by 17 pence a litre last month, its biggest monthly drop since the year 2000. The maintenance backlog in Northern Ireland's health estate has grown to more than £1.6 billion. A report by the Audit Office says 40% of buildings are not fully compliant with current regulations. Northern Ireland's Department of Health says it's already begun to tackle some of the issues raised. The boss of the Bank of England says interest rate cuts remain off the table for now. It's signalled borrowing costs are likely to stay at 3.75% when policymakers next meet. And Royal Mail's unveiled images of new stamps celebrating moths from across the UK. The company says they showcase the species that are so vital to our ecosystems. That's the latest. I'm Becky Carhill.
0: 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Thursday morning, time to check in with Matt now for the latest sport update.
2: Morning, Rossi. A night of comebacks in the World Cup. England have never won a World Cup match. They've been trailing at half-time. Until now, Harry Kane scored twice in 10 minutes to give England a 2-1 win over DR Congo. They'll now face Mexico in Mexico City. Thomas Tuchel says they won't have time to adapt to the high altitude. That is a huge advantage for Mexico, he says. Last night's most impressive comeback, though, was from Belgium, trailing 2-0 with less than 5 minutes to go. Romelu Lukaku and Youri Tielemans brought them level to take the game against Senegal into extra time. Tielemans then scored a penalty moments before the match was heading for a shootout. Co-host USA are also through after beating Bosnia-Herzegovina 2-0, though they had goalscorer Follorin Balogun sent off. Tottenham are set to break their transfer record for the second time in a week after agreeing to pay Newcastle £100 million for Sandro Tonali. And Novak Djokovic swept past Stefanos Tsitsipas to reach the third round at Wimbledon.
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0: Good on you, Matt. Catch you 1 hour from now for another sporting update while we take your calls for Thursday morning's Morning Mystery Oldie. Here comes the Stones, Painted Black, on the greatest hits at breakfast.

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0: Another song that would top the UK charts in 1980 for Blondie, who was 81, I think it was yesterday, and Atomic on the greatest hits of breakfast. Today, of course, is Thursday, which means Foodie Thursday. Nigel is back a little bit later. Oh, this is picture perfect. Summer food. We're talking jerk chicken with a lime caramelized glazed pineapple. Oh, look at producer Al's face. I reckon he could eat a portion of that right now. Looking forward to hearing that recipe a little bit later on, Foodie Thursday with Nigel. When Simon Mayo returns with the team at 4 o'clock this afternoon.
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3: Hello.
0: Hello. Who's this?
3: It's Joan.
0: Joe, good morning to you. Where are you from?
3: Bishop's Wood in Staffordshire.
0: All right, nice to speak to you, Joe. And how's life treating you this morning?
3: Oh, it's fine.
0: That's good. What do you reckon it is?
3: I think it is the Communards, Don't Leave Me This Way.
0: Don't Leave Me This Way. I think the biggest selling record of 1986 has not been guessed before. Boom. Don't Leave Me This. Oh, Joan, it's not that.
3: Oh, no.
0: Oh, I know, but try again anytime. Lovely to speak to you.
3: Okay, you too. Bye.
0: Bye. Greatest Hits Radio, good morning.
4: Good morning, Rossi. How are you?
0: I'm great. One sleep till the weekend, Friday Eve and all that. Who's this?
4: It's Andrew from County Durham.
0: So, are you feeling confident, Andrew?
4: Possibly.
0: Obviously. Right, okay, what do you think it is?
4: Billy, Don't Lose My Number by Phil Collins.
0: Phil Collins, yes. I can hear that drum beat. Very Phil Collins-esque. Not been guessed before. Andrew, back to the drawing board in Durham.
4: Here you go.
0: Cheers, mate. Bye-bye. Greatest Hits Radio. Morning.
5: Morning.
0: Morning. Who's this?
5: It's Paul from Rotherham. I finally got through. Oh, my God.
0: Well, Paul, welcome to the show, and I'm glad you got through. And how are you feeling this morning, Paul?
5: In shock.
0: Oh, well.
5: I'm in shock, mate. I'm good. The weather's great. It's blue sky and sunshine up here in Rotherham. So
0: well, that's nice
5: good.
0: To hear. That's nice to hear. And what do you think it is, then?
5: I was wondering if it might be Ultravox, One Small... Love's Great Adventure.
0: Love's Great Adventure.
5: Yeah.
0: Have you ever seen the video? Yeah. Midge, your stops in the middle of it to get a breather. Have you ever seen that?
5: Oh, it's excellent. Yeah, he's very Harrison Ford with...
0: he was.
5: A bit of Russ Abbott in there as well, I think.
0: Love's Great Adventure, a very underrated song by Ultravox. But it's not that, Paul. But you know what? Call back anytime. We'll speak soon.
5: Likewise. Have a good day. Great day.
0: Final one out for a Thursday morning. Greatest Hits Radio, hello.
6: Hello, good morning, Rossi.
0: Hi, who's this?
6: I'm Sharon and I'm in London.
0: Now then, Sharon, what part of the capital city are you in?
6: Currently coming into Kennington.
0: Kennington, all right. And what do you think that is?
6: I reckon it's 5-star Silk and Steel.
0: We've not had Silk and Steel, 5-star... It's not that, but Sharon, feel free to call back anytime.
6: Thank you very much.
0: Lovely to speak to you. Have a really good day today.
6: Too.
0: Right then, it's back tomorrow morning at 7:30. 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
10: A breakdown on New Road near Market Street in Brixham is causing slow traffic with partial blockages. Meanwhile, you may want to allow extra time because Ilbert Road is closed eastbound between West Alvington Hill and 4th Street in Kingsbridge for roadworks. Also, look out for temporary lights on Palstone Lane at the B3372 in South Brent due to telecom cable works, whilst over in Paignton, there's temporary lights on Malden Road near Southfield Avenue for water main repairs. That's the latest. There's more on our website.
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0: ahead with your own life, just leave me alone. Very dramatic. Billy Joel, My Life on the Greatest Hits of Breakfast. Good morning, this is Rossi, hope you're well. Later in the show, we'll do another 8.33 with the Cooperative Bank. 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The 8.33 this morning ties in with the fact that it was this day, 1896, the Dow Jones was published for the very first time, publishing stock prices, etc., etc. So we're looking for a 10 connection. 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
19: The top stories this hour, this morning's papers are hailing him Hero Harry, Harry Houdini, England's saviour. Harry Kane rescued England from a shock World Cup exit last night with 2 goals in 11 minutes.
20: That's where I'm most proud of the boys and myself as well, just to keep the belief, keep getting the ball into the right areas and, you know, one of us will have our hero moment and thankfully for me it was today.
19: The final score against DR Congo was 2-1. These fans were watching the action in Atlanta from a bar in Liverpool.
21: They absolutely outshone themselves. But we're there.
22: It's classic England fashion, really, isn't it? Leaving it till very late on to win the game.
19: A 16-year-old boy's been shot in Birmingham. Police say the teenager was taken to hospital with potentially life-threatening injuries following the incident in the Alum Rock area yesterday afternoon. And a couple from Russia have been arrested after climbing right to the very top of the Empire State Building in New York for what looked a bit like a marriage proposal. They put a banner up while they were there, which read, "When the power of love beats the love of power, the world knows peace."
23: Now for the news here in Devon. It's claimed reducing the number of Dodsmoor ponies could increase the risk of fire as more than 200,000 people sign a petition over new grazing contracts. Natural England says it's not proposing a cull, but is worried about the state of ecology on the moor and wants to ensure a balance. Daniel Steele is a Plymouth City Councillor who's brought a motion against the new quotas.
24: Ponies are part of the solution. They're the ones who are eating that invasive grass. And that invasive grass, funny enough, is flammable. Last year, there was fires on the moors, so 500 hectares of moorland was up in flames because of that invasive grass that only the ponies will eat. So the ponies aren't the problem.
23: And with 2 million visitors a year, the trial's starting on Exmoor, where those who do a good deed, like a 2-minute litter pick, get discounts at National Park Centres. Dan James hopes it will expand in the future.
25: Been inspired by a scheme in Copenhagen called CopenPay, which has been really successful, and that involves lots more businesses being involved.
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23: Cloudy today, some patchy light rain and sunny spells, highs of 23 degrees. That's the latest. I'm Oliver Morgan.
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0: Thursday morning, just gone 8 a.m. Good morning, this is Rossi. 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You must be over 18. The clock's ticking. The lines close at 5 o'clock tomorrow afternoon. Shortly after 5 o'clock, our Kate Thornton will be handed a telephone number. She will read it. She will dial it. Kate will make the call. If you get the call and you're in the draw and you answer and you hear Kate's voice, then you've just won £750,000. It's as simple as that. Get yourself in the draw. Text the word cash. Send it to 61054. I bid you good luck.
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Gabrielle and dreams can come true. Look at me, baby, I've got you. 12 minutes after 8 is the time. Wow, it's hard to believe. 33 years ago, I was doing an evening show and I was handed this new single release by a new artist called Gabrielle. And it went to number one in the summer of 1993, I do believe, if my memory serves me well. 2nd of July today, Thursday, as I prefer to call it, Friday Eve. We're heading towards, a disco weekender. And it'll kickstart tomorrow morning in the greatest hits of breakfast. So the Dow Jones was launched and published at the Stock Exchange. This day, 1896, the stock prices, that is. So we're looking for anything connected to 10. Graham Alston. My mate Nigel is, who I met in college in 1974, has lived in Cape Town. He's back in the UK, so you can say hi to him and me. And 10 sharp and you for your 8:33 would sound rather good. You're not wrong there. Great one-hit wonder. Angela Warren in Camden Town in northwest London. Love the breakfast show, especially the 8:33 and, of course, the top 10 till Ken. I would like to recommend Rubber Bullets by 10cc. That's getting quite a few nods this morning. Finbar, Swanton in a very cloudy Cork in the Republic of Ireland. 10cc, Wall Street Shuffle, also getting a few nods this morning. What about 10-pole shooter? And Wonderbar, says Rich the Taxi Driver in glorious West Somerset. Thank you for switching us on. Hello to Lawrence Perlman in Aylesbury. Another one for the Wall Street Shuffle and 10cc. Rapid Rolf. And the morning after England's win last night in the World Cup into the final 16, what about Nessim Dorma by the 3:10? Oh, it's very good. Loving that. Keep them coming in. Anything you can connect to 10, may it be in the title of the song or the name of the act, is good. 61054, start your text with Rossi. You can also email me, rossi@greatesthitsradio.co.uk. And in the meantime, here is Edison Lighthouse.

0: That was our chosen year yesterday in the top 10, Tolkien. 1970, when that was a chart hit for Edison Lighthouse and My Love Grows Where My Rosemary Goes.
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12: At the third stroke, the time from BT will be 6 o'clock, precisely.
13: Today in the UK, 100,000 people will call 999. 3,000 will say, fire service. 465 will say, I think she's gone into labour. And one will say, the cat is stuck up a tree again. And every second, a BT employee will answer and connect those calls to the emergency services.
12: At the third stroke, the time from BT will be brilliant.
13: BT, behind brilliant things.
14: The famous five were boarding the train, ready for their next great Western adventure.
15: Who knew Wales and the Southwest had so many myths and legends, said Anne. Such amazing stories. King Arthur's Camelot, the Giants of Avon Gorge, the Hound of the Baskervilles.
14: Oh, I do like listening to a good tale, said George excitedly. You're good at telling tales too, teased Dick. Great Western Railway. Legendary adventures start here.
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18: Slow traffic on the A380, Kings Ash Road in Paignton, between Fernicombe Road and Tweenaway Cross, with a 10-minute to get through there. Meanwhile, you may want to allow extra time because Exeter Road remains closed from Ringslade Road to Pipistrel Road in Newton Abbott due to roadworks. Also, water main work continues on Ashburton Road at Mile End Road, whilst over in Bradley Valley, temporary lights are affecting Bobby Tracy Road at Ringslade Road. That's the latest. There's more on our website.
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0: A day yesterday, but any day is a good day for a bit of reggae. Bob Marley and the Wailers, Don't Worry. Every little thing's gonna be all right. Bon Jovi ahead of that as well. And standing by for 8:33, Pete Adams recommended the Jams classic and E10. Rifles, very good. Nice playing words. Rowena Murphy, new to Greatest Hits of Breakfast. Enjoy the show. Good morning to you in Belfast. Thank you very much for the email. JC, hello to you. And KC Lewis is in Manchester. Andy Parry, thank you very much for getting in touch as well. Lovely to hear from you. And Kirsty has got us on in Wickham Brook. Lovely to hear from you. Have a great day today. Okay, it's all connected to 10 for the 8:33. And three of your best 10 suggestions are good to go in a little moment. Stand by, Matt's got your sport in full. Right now, fastly approaching 8:30 on a Thursday morning, it's time for your headlines.
1: Kyiv's mayor says 10 people have been killed and more than 50 others are injured after overnight Russian airstrikes hit the Ukrainian capital. Residential buildings were damaged, prompting the country's president to cut short a trip to Ireland. Back here, a 16-year-old boy has potentially life-threatening injuries after a shooting in Birmingham. It happened in the Alum Rock area of the city yesterday evening. The Bank of England's governor has ruled out any interest rate cuts for now, with borrowing costs expected to stay at 3.75%. When policymakers next meet. Andrew Bailey says the Iran conflict means there's economic uncertainty despite falling oil prices. And two Russian climbers who'd been the subject of a Netflix documentary have been arrested after climbing right to the very top of the Empire State Building in an apparent marriage proposal. They were seen unfurling a banner at the top of the New York skyscraper yesterday. Police body cam footage suggests they weren't wearing safety equipment. That's the latest. I'm Becky Carhill.
2: Sport. And here's your latest sport. England boss Thomas Tuchel says Mexico will have a huge advantage in their last 16 tie at the World Cup because of the high altitude of Mexico City. We only have 3 days, he says. It's physically not possible to adapt to the altitude. Mexico have won all their games so far at the Azteca Stadium. England came from behind yesterday to beat DR Congo, captain Harry Kane scoring twice in 10 minutes in a 2-1 win. But the most impressive comeback was Belgium, who were 2-0 down with 5 minutes to go against Senegal before Romelu Lukaku and Yuri Tielemans levelled the tie. Moments before the end of extra time and after a lengthy VAR check, Belgium were given a penalty and Tielemans sent them through. They'll face the co-host USA after they swept past Bosnia-Herzegovina 2-0. Their top scorer Fallarin Balogun was sent off and will now be suspended. Tottenham are set to break their transfer record for the second time in a week by buying Sandro Tonali from Newcastle for £100 million. And Novak Djokovic swept past Stefanos Tsitsipas pass to reach the third round at Wimbledon.
3: Wake up to Rossi.
0: Cheers, Matt. Catch you today at 4 o'clock. You're a busy boy with sport, and we've been busy getting through your 8:33 suggestions, all about the number 10, and we'll start with an absolute belter from UB40. I think you know the one.

Temple Tudor Swords of a Thousand Men. 10 is the theme today. The Dow Jones published his first stock prices this day, 1896. We played you 1 and 10 by UB40 and what will be the third of three. A song that took about two or three releases before it finally became a hit in the UK in 1992. 10 sharp, you. Top 10 till 10 is on the way. It's

0: You've had a bit of a stressful one this morning. Maybe you stayed up a little bit later last night. Maybe you enjoyed the England result more than you should have done in a school night. Well, then have that one and me. 10 sharp and you wrapping up. The 8.33 on a Thursday morning. I said 10 of the best from one chosen year after the news at 9 o'clock. All the way to Ken Bruce at 10 this morning. Popmaster back at 10:30. Between now and the top 10, Ken, we'll hear from Chic and we'll hear from an artist who's got a 15th studio album out tomorrow.
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7: The A380 South Devon Highway is partially blocked at the Penn Inn roundabout because of a two-vehicle accident. Meanwhile, you may want to allow a bit of extra time on King's Ash Road in Paignton, where it's taking 10 minutes southbound between Fernicombe Road and Tweenaway Cross. Also expect delays on Newton Road between Newton Abbott and King's Tainton, whilst over in the town centre, East Street remains slow. Look out for temporary lights on the A382 at Staple Hill Road in Stover. There's more on our website.
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0: Madonna and Borderline. Greatest Hits of Breakfast and her 15th studio album is out tomorrow. Confessions on the Dance Floor 2. See, artists don't release albums anymore, do they? They drop them. They drop, the album will drop tomorrow. 15th studio album. Right then, that came out in 1986. I'm going to transport you back to the year at the cinema. We were loving Harrison Ford in The Fugitive and the late, much loved and much missed Robin Williams would star brilliantly as Mrs. Doubtfire. More clues, more headlines and 10 great songs from that chosen year after the news next at 9 o'clock.
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8: The top stories this hour, Harry Kane.
9: Boom. Scores that goal. And then he scores another goal. I'm just like, oh my God, we're so lucky to have this fella around me. Like, really, we're like so lucky.
10: You know, Argentina's got Messi. We've got Harry Kane.
8: Fans watching last night's action from Atlanta in Liverpool there. Kane's now moved past Pelé's World Cup tally of 12 goals after scoring twice for England as they came from behind to beat DR Congo 2-1 and book their place in the last 16. Here he is.
11: I think it's hard fully to take it all in, especially when you're in a tournament environment. You just kind of focus on the games. But when you come away and you read some of the names that I'm among now, especially in England history, is something that I'm extremely grateful for.
8: In other news, a 16-year-old boy's been shot in Birmingham. Police say he was taken to hospital with potentially life-threatening injuries following the incident in the Alum Rock area yesterday afternoon. And two people have been arrested after scaling New York's Empire State Building in an apparent marriage proposal. They've been identified as Russian climbers who were the subject of a Netflix documentary in 2024.
12: Now for the news here in Devon, more than 200,000 people have now signed a petition against new grazing contracts, which they say could force farmers to reduce the number of Dartmoor ponies. Natural England says it's not proposing a cull, but is worried about the state of ecology on the moor and wants to ensure a balance. Daniel Steele is a Plymouth City Councillor who's brought a motion against the new quotas.
13: And these are ponies that have been there since the Bronze Age, 4,000 years at least. They're genetically distinct. You can't replace them. You can't breed them and bring them back.
12: And with 2 million visitors a year, a trial is beginning on Exmoor, where those who do a good deed get discounts at national park centres. We've been hearing from Dan James, who says all they need to do is take a picture of themselves whilst doing it.
14: We've got various litter pick boards around the national park where you can borrow a litter picker, grab a bag, and just spend 2 minutes collecting a bit of litter in that area. If everybody does that but visits Exmoor, it would have a huge impact.
12: He wants other businesses to also join in.
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12: Cloudy today, some patchy light rain and sunny spells, highs of 23 degrees. That's the latest. I'm Oliver Morgan.

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1: Let's get your Thursday workday started good and proper. 10 great songs, one chosen year. 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Rod Stewart, have I told you lately that I love you? 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And it was a good year for Eternal and Stay, but what year are we talking about? 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So first at 10 this morning, Whitney Houston and a great cover of I'm Every Woman.

Fabulous Radiohead and Creep, 3 down, 7 to go on Thursday morning's Top 10 Till Ken. A lot of people getting it wrong this morning. Jane in Liverpool, you're 1 year out. Sam and Michelle, the school chefs, are cooking chicken fajitas for the kids today. Lucky kids, you've got it right. Chris Ahern in Perth said, is this the year I left the RAF? You're 2 years out. Mandy and Farnham in Surrey, you are 1 year out. Tad's in Sunny Scunny. You're correct, by the way. He said, is this year that John Lowe would win his third and final World Darts Championship title? He would indeed. I think he beat Alan Warriner in the final in this chosen year. Dave is in Goldsborough in North Yorkshire. Nice part of the world getting the year right this morning. And also to Paul in Farnborough, who says, The Fugitive that you mentioned before is my go-to movie every single time. Headline acts at Glastonbury in this year included Lenny Kravitz, The Black Crows, also on the weekend lined up The Orb, Van Morrison, and The Velvet Underground would appear. And Roy Keane, Mr. Happy himself, Mr. Smiley, easygoing chappy, would make the move from Nottingham Forest to Manchester United for a then record signing of 3.75 million quid indeed. And this was in the charts for eternal. It's called Stay, but what was the year? Stay.

0: Tell you what, Faith No More did a brilliant version of the old Commodores number in this chosen year in the top 10 till Ken, and easy like a Sunday morning on a Thursday morning. My name is Rossi. Richard Lennon, hello to you in Galles Shields. I was 11 years of age in secondary school in Teesside before moving to beautiful Galles Shields. Well done, you've got the year right. Kevin Hilton, who's driving from Southampton to Aylesbury, or maybe the other way around. Any which way, you're 1 year out, I'm afraid to tell you. Thomas Guthrie, a.k.a. Geordie Tom, and Paul Chelsea Cook in North Shields, you're correct. Adrian Hall, the kitchen fitter in Weston-super-Mare, is going for 4 out of 4. I don't know how to break this to him. You're 1 year out, I'm afraid. No. Maybe you can make it 4 out of 5 tomorrow. Who knows? Big Stu and Jules heading to Norfolk. We've got you on, Rossi, and we're enjoying the music. We think the year is yes. And well done to you, Chris J. Your guess is absolutely, as I read it verbatim, yes, you're bang on the money.
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2: 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They haven't taken it back.
0: No, they have not. It's all yours. You won the lot fair and square. For your chance to kick off July, £750,000 the richer. 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You've got to be over 18. 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
19: An accident involving two vehicles has partially blocked the A380 South Devon Highway at the Penn Inn roundabout in Newton Abbot. So meanwhile, you may want to allow a bit of extra time because it's slow on King's Ash Road heading south between Fernicombe Road and Tweenaway Cross in Paignton. Also look out for delays on Ashburton Road heading into Totnes between Shinners Bridge and Western Bypass, whilst over in Tynmouth it's slow around the Sheldon Bridge area. That's the latest. 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

The Modfather, Paul Weller, and Sunflower on the top 10 till Ken. It's 23 to Ken already. The crazy nun in Essex had a bit of a mishap this year. She jumped off a ladder and she broke her arm. John and June in Edinburgh, good morning. Rossi, it's the year our granddaughter was born. Happy memories indeed. Simon Blacks in Gloucester getting it right. Can you say hi to Lil and Natalie? Lovely to hear from you. Nikki in Leicester, well done. Thank you very much. I'm just sitting in the back garden enjoying the tunes and enjoying the breeze as well. Big Baz in Cuffenham, well done to you. Tina from Bramley and Grasmere, you're 1 year out. And Scotty and the team in Birmingham, well done. Thank you very much for getting in touch. Lovely to hear from you. And yes, you got the year right. QVC, the very first television shopping channel, would launch in this year. And also the first high-speed train would make its way through the Channel Tunnel. And Tom Cruise was absolutely brilliant, in my humble disc jockey opinion, in the movie of the year, for me at least anyway, in The Firm. And this would be a one-hit wonder for Jay. Don't Walk Away, but what was the year?

0: boy, I remember this year very well. And by and Hadaway, what is love, says Nick and Rayleigh in Essex. Thank you very much for getting in touch. And Paul and Jackie and Sutton remembers Hadaway being very, very cool when they saw them on Top of the Pops. And well done to Sharon in Staffordshire. Sunflower takes me back to the fantastic summer of this year. These are still to come. Ace of Base were number one this year. So too was Meatloaf. And he'd do anything for love, but he wouldn't do that, would he?
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14: It's slow on Ashburton Road heading into Totnes and between Shinners Bridge and Western Bypass with a 10-minute to get through there. Meanwhile, you may want to allow a bit of extra time because there's queues on the A385 between Brutus Bridge roundabout and Morrison's roundabout. Whilst over in Paignton, it's slow on the A380 Kings Ash Road southbound between Fernicombe Road and Tweenaway Cross, taking 5 minutes. Also, look out for temporary lights on Malden Road near Southfield Avenue due to water. To main work.
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0: Meatloaf stayed at number one with that record for yonks in this year. I'll do anything for love, but I won't do that. In the same year that Whitney Houston set a Billboard chart record in America when her song I Will Always Love You stayed at number one for 14 consecutive weeks. For those of you guessing 1993 this morning, I salute you. 1993 the year. I salute Ken Bruce is up after the news at 10. Half past 10 is Pop Master, just after 11. Another greatest love song. And when you wake up tomorrow morning, it'll be Friday and I'll be here starting your day with the biggest songs of the 70s, 80s and 90s. We call it the greatest hits at breakfast. For the meantime, have a great day.
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0: Hello, good morning. 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
22: The top stories this hour. This morning's papers are hailing him Hero Harry, Harry Houdini, England's saviour. Harry Kane rescued England from a shock World Cup exit last night with 2 goals in 11 minutes.
23: That's where I'm most proud of the boys and myself as well, just to keep the belief, keep getting the ball into the right areas and, you know, one of us will have our hero moment, and thankfully for me it was today.
22: The final score against DR Congo was 2-1. These fans were watching in a bar in Liverpool.
24: All the players in that absolutely made the country proud and all that.
25: We struggled, but we're there.
26: It's classic England fashion, really, isn't it? Leaving it till very late on to win the game. But, you know, Argentina's got Messi, we've got Harry Kane.
22: England come up against Mexico in the last 16. Sir Keir Starmer's expected to formally apologise in Parliament later for historical forced adoptions in England and Wales. An estimated 185,000 babies born to unmarried mothers were given up. And a couple from Russia have been arrested after climbing right to the very top of the Empire State Building in New York for what looked to be a marriage proposal.
27: Now for the news here in Devon, where more than 200,000 people have now signed a petition against new grazing contracts, which they say could force farmers to reduce the numbers of Dartmoor ponies. Daniel Steele is a Plymouth City Councillor who's brought a motion against the new quotas, saying it leaves farmers with a potentially difficult choice.
28: They might be forced with a difficult decision on getting rid of their ponies because they might have to go with more commercially viable livestock like cattle and sheep.
27: Natural England says it's not proposing a cull, but is worried about the state of ecology on the moor. And with 2 million visitors every single year, a trial is beginning on Exmoor, where those who do a good deed, like a 2-minute litter pick, gets discounts at national park centres. Dun James hopes it will expand in the future.
29: All about how do we manage tourism on Exmoor in the future so that it has a net positive impact on the area, because we know when people come to these areas, they have an impact. They can have a positive impact. They can also at times have a negative impact, whether that be carbon emissions, whether it be erosion.
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27: Patchy light showers for some of us, otherwise dry and cloudy with sunny spells. Highs of 23 degrees. That's the latest. I'm Oliver Morgan.
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0: winner. £750,000 could be landing in your bank account tomorrow. 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
30: I keep looking at my bank account. They haven't taken it back.
0: Nor will they. 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So for your chance to kick off July with £750,000 in your bank, get your place in the draw now. 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Over 18s only. And remember, the lines close at 5 p.m. Excuse me, tomorrow. Just answer your phone to win £750,000. And that's paid straight into your account right after the call. 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

We are digging it and we are still dancing. It's ABBA. Well, it's Thursday and it's the 2nd of July. We have Popmaster. It's here at 10:30. We have a love song at 11:15. 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

Sean in Buxton, he's had a slightly bad day. He said, I've just bought the world's worst thesaurus. Just bought it. World's worst thesaurus. Not only is it terrible, it's terrible.

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1: Maxi Priest, Close to You. 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

0: There they go, Europe, with the final countdown. Not until you hear this. Oh, no, I didn't manage to play it for you. I was going to do the countdown for Popmaster, but I didn't think ahead far enough. 10 minutes. I've got time to sort it all out. 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

quick word about our golden year. Today, it's 1974. So we're asking for your memories of the best thing that happened to you in 1974. 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Or did you get a fantastic job? Or just have a terrific experience going abroad, perhaps? 1974, what did you do? 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

0: It's time for Popmaster, and here with us first is Dave Turner, who's from Wakefield. Hello, Dave.
1: Good morning, Ken.
0: How are you today? All right?
1: Very good. Resting after a busy few days with the grandchildren and volunteering with the charity. So Thursday's a reset and a rest day.
0: Quite right, too. You deserve a little bit of a rest. This is the trouble with being retired, isn't it?
1: It's true what they say, that how we fidget working. very, very true phrase.
0: Right. Do you get some time to yourself, and if so, what do you do with it?
1: Say again, Ken, please.
0: Do you get some time to yourself, and what do you do with it?
1: Yes, very much an armchair sports fan. Looking forward this week to the Tour de France starting and the Nations Championship with the Rugby Union, this Northern Hemisphere playing the Southern Hemisphere.
0: Yeah.
1: Looking forward especially to seeing Finn Russell playing for Scotland against Argentina, which I'm sure you are, Ken.
0: It will be an excellent moment, I'm sure of that. I believe there's also some football going on, but we don't need to trouble ourselves with that too much.
1: Well, wrong shape ball, Ken, wrong shape ball.
0: Okay. What about your music taste? What's that?
1: So I grew up with glam rock as a child and then evolved into punk through the sixth form and then matured into like R.E.M. and Hutch and the Blowfish, the Smiths.
0: Right.
1: And then more recently, we tend to try and go see local bands at the smaller venues to try and support local music with a couple of friends.
0: Quite right, too. That's very, very important. Good for you. Okay, Dave, let's have a look at the bonuses today. The Universe or All Things Bright and Beautiful. The Universe or All Things Bright and Beautiful.
1: Oh, my goodness. Let's go for All Things Bright and Beautiful.
0: Lovely. We'll go for those. And what will your score be, do you think?
1: If the bonus gods are with me, 20s. If they're not, I just don't want to embarrass myself, Ken.
0: Okay. Well, let's hope the gods are smiling on you today. Wish you the very best of luck, Dave. And here they come. The song Heaven is a Place on Earth was the debut solo hit for which singer?
1: Belinda Carlisle.
0: 3 points. Complete the title of this 1979 number one for Dr. Hook. When you're...
1: in love with a beautiful woman.
0: That's it, exactly. 3 more points. And now a 6-point bonus question. On All Things Bright and Beautiful, the Beautiful South had this top three debut hit in 1989, taken from their debut album, which was called Welcome to the Beautiful South. But what is this song called?

0: title of that song?
1: Oh my goodness, I went to school with that singer. I don't know where I went to school with him.
0: It's Paul Heaton, yeah. But we haven't got the title, I'm afraid. That's bad luck. It's called...
1: Terrible.
0: Song for Whoever. Song for Whoever.
1: Song for Whoever, yes.
0: The song Free as a Bird was a top five hit in the mid-90s for which group? Free as a Bird. Mid-90s.
1: Lynyrd Skynyrd.
0: No, bad luck. It's actually the Beatles. It was their one from the mid-90s. Gary Puckett and the Union Gap had a top 10 hit in 1974 with a song that had been number one for them in 1968. What is the title of that?
1: Young Girl?
0: Yes, Young Girl. That's it. Well done. And another bonus question on all things bright and beautiful. In 1991, this song called International Bright Young Thing was the first single to reach the top 10 for which band?

0: Name the band, please.
1: Complete Gascon Suede.
0: Bad luck. No, Jesus Jones was the name of the band. In which year were these three songs all top 10 hits? Hungry Like the Wolf by Duran Duran, Music and Lights by Imagination, and Mad World by Tears for Fears.
1: 1981.
0: Oh, it's 1 year out, I'm afraid. Bad luck on that. 82 was the year.
1: Oh,
0: the singer Sophie B. Hawkins made her chart debut in 1992 with a top 20 song called Damn, I Wish I Was... What?
1: A superstar.
0: No, bad luck. Damn, I Wish I Was Your Lover was the title. Now, here comes a bonus question, all things bright and beautiful. Going to play you part of a 1980 number one for the singer Fern Kinney. It was her only top 40 hit. What's the title of this song?

0: Title of that, please.
1: I think it's You're So Beautiful.
0: That's not quite right, I'm afraid. It's Together We Are Beautiful. I'm sorry about that. That's bad luck. And finally, with a dozen top 40 hits in the noughties, Simon, Lee, Anthony and Duncan are the four members of which vocal group? Simon, Lee, Anthony and Duncan. Which group?
1: Got me 10 on that one.
0: Oh, I'm sorry. They are Blue. Blue is the
1: Blue. Title. Should have got that one, yeah.
0: The name, rather. Well, Dave, not to worry. It's 9 points for you today, Dave. I'm sure you've done better than that on other occasions, but sometimes it's just a bit tough to get the answers out in time. Never mind. You could still win with that. We will find out shortly because we're being joined from the Liverpool area by Terry McKechnie, and that'll be after this.

0: Expect a long sentence from Bananarama.
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0: So it's time for round two, and joining us from McGull, just outside Liverpool, we have Terry McKechnie. Hi, Terry.
1: Hi, Ken.
0: You all right, sir?
1: Yes, very much, thank you.
0: Good, pleased to hear. So are you working these days? What do you do?
1: No, I retired 7 years ago.
0: Oh, what did you do?
1: Well, I worked for one of the major banks for 35 years, had a couple of years off, and then went back, worked for the company that looks after the civil service pension scheme for 5 years.
0: Oh, great. So these days, your time is your own, is that it?
1: Very much so, yes.
0: Lovely. And what do you spend that time doing?
1: Spend a fair amount of time walking our 15-year-old Border Terrier Max.
0: Right, that's good. That'll keep you healthy, won't it? And him. And Max. And are you into the football or any other sports?
1: Yes, I'm a Liverpool supporter, but we've just come back from seeing a couple of World Cup games in Canada.
0: Oh, right. Which matches did you see?
1: We saw Egypt versus New Zealand and Senegal versus Iraq.
0: Right. Good moments, were they?
1: They were brilliant, yes. Yeah, absolutely fantastic time.
0: Yeah, it's a great event, the World Cup, isn't it? But
1: yeah.
0: Sadly, you didn't get to see any of the home teams, but never mind, you got the experience. And what about the music you enjoy? What's that?
1: I grew up in the 70s, joining the pomp of prog rock, and I'm very much into rock music more than anything.
0: Right, I see. Well, let's try and find you some questions that suit. Your bonus choice today is either the universe or lights. Lights or the universe.
1: I'll try lights, please, Ken.
0: Lights. Okay, lights it is. We'll switch those on for you. And your target today is 9 points. So it's on the lower side, but some days that can be quite tough. So we wish you the very best of luck, Terry. And here they come. And what about the music you enjoy? What's that?
1: I grew up in the 70s, joining the sort of pomp of prog rock, and I'm very much into rock music

0: wish you the very best of luck, Terry. And here they come. The song Maggie May was number one in the early 70s for which singer?
1: Rod Stewart.
0: Rod Stewart is correct. 3 points. Two of Queen's top 10 hits in the 80s begin with the words, I want. Can you name me either of those?
1: I want it all.
0: I want it all. You're right. That was in 1989. You don't happen to know the other one, do you? You don't have
1: no,
0: to.
1: No, I can't think of it.
0: Yeah, it's all right. You've got your points already. It was I Want to Break Free in 1984. Right. Here's a bonus question coming to you now on Lights. This disco version of the song Light My Fire was top 10 in 1979 for a singer from Washington, D.C. Who is she?

0: Who's that?
1: Haven't a clue, sorry, Ken.
0: Okay, that is Amy Stewart with that version of Light My Fire. Next question. The song Cosmic Girl reached the top 10 in 1996 for which chart act?
1: Jamiroquai, was it?
0: It was Jamiroquai, yes, 3 points. In which year were these three songs all top 10 hits? Crazy in Love by Beyoncé, Where is the Love by the Black Eyed Peas, and I Believe in a Thing Called Love by The Darkness.
1: I guess 2002.
0: Oh, it's 1 year out, I'm afraid. Oh. I'm sorry. 2003 was the year. Here's a bonus question next on Lights in the early 80s. This song, taken from the album Remain in Light, became the first hit single for this group. Can you name the band and give me the title of the song?

0: title and artist, please.
1: It's Talking Heads Once in a Lifetime.
0: That's exactly right. Yes, 6 points. Tina Charles had her only number one in 1976 with which song?
1: I Love to Love.
0: Indeed, I Love to Love, and then in brackets, But My Baby Loves to Dance. You didn't need that. That's lovely. The song Stool Pigeon was a top 10 hit in the summer of 1982 with for which chart act? Stool Pigeon.
1: Kid Creole and the Coconuts, was it?
0: Yes, it was. Kid Creole and the Coconuts. Very good. And here's a bonus question coming for you now. On Lights, in 2001, Nelly Furtado reached the top 10 with this song called Turn Off the Light. It was the follow-up to her top 10 chart debut earlier that same year. What was that chart debut called?

0: Nelly Furtado, what was her chart debut called?
1: I'm Like a Bird.
0: I'm Like a Bird is correct. And here's one more question. In 1999, the group Sixpence None the Richer had a hit with a cover version of a song made famous by the Lars. What is that song called?
1: There she goes,
0: it was. Very good indeed. And your total is 30 points there. Well done, Terry. Fantastic total. Congratulations.
1: Thank you, Ken.
0: Right, so you're going to be going through to 3 and 10, so just hang fire there for a moment. But sadly, Dave, I'm afraid it's the end of the road today, but thank you for taking part. Well done.
2: Well beaten there. Well done.
0: Not to worry. Well, for you, Dave, there's a one-year-out T-shirt. I hope you'll wear that with pride. And...
2: Well, I will.
0: And also, of course, you get your 30 seconds of shout-out time, and that begins right now.
2: Right, to my wife, Jules, listening downstairs, to my grown-up kids, James and Bex, and their partners, Rachel and Jack, to my lovely grandsons, Jacob and Ollie, my sister Julie, a bit poorly at the moment in London, and Barry and her family. Hope you get better soon, Jules. I'll see you next week. Lynette and the Peels in Hull, and then our good friends, the Bad Influence, Paul and Karen and Bill and Jackie, our constant going friends, Mark and Helen, and to all the open country. I hope they're all listening, and anybody else who knows me.
0: Brilliant stuff. Lovely to talk to you, Dave. Hope you have a good day. Thank you.
2: Thank you very much.
0: Cheers now. That's Dave Turner, who's in Wakefield, but it's Terry McKechnie who's gone through. So, Terry, are you ready for your 3 and 10?
1: Yes, as ready as I'll ever be, Ken.
0: Okay, here we go. Today...

0: please, the titles of three UK single chart hits. Four.
1: Three and ten.
0: Erasure.
2: Stop. Savannah Moon. Blue Savannah.
0: And their time's gone, I'm afraid. Yeah, you got Blue Savannah. I'm not quite sure what the other one was there, but you certainly got one, if not two, possibly two, but I think one only. Never mind, for you, Terry, it's going to be a lovely Popmaster board game. I hope you'll enjoy playing that sometime.
2: Fantastic. There you are.
0: And just to let everybody know, there are 36 top 75 hits for Erasure on our list here, just in case you were shouting out things like Always, Little Respect, Ship of Fools, stuff like that. Well, there we are, Terry. Thank you for taking part. Now it's your 30 seconds of shout-out time, so on you go with that.
2: Right. To my wife, Sue, my boys, Mark and Steve, and to Stephen's partner, Becky, and our lovely grandchild, Lily, and really anybody else that knows me, thank you.
0: Nicely done. Terry, been a pleasure talking to you, and thank you very much. Well done for today. Cheers, Nat.
2: Cheers, Ken. Thank you.
0: Bye-bye. That's Terry McKechnie in McGull, just outside Liverpool. It could be you. All you have to do is get in touch with us. Well, you know the address, and if you don't know, I'm about to say it. Name, contact details, and a bit about your music interests. It's Popmaster at greatesthitsradio.co.uk.

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Fabulous stuff. Don't forget, there's another Pop Master tomorrow morning at the usual time of 10:30. And if you ever miss an edition, it's all there on Rayo. 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
13: The top stories this hour. In the next half hour or so, the Prime Minister is due to make a state apology to those affected by historical forced adoption in England and Wales. It comes after decades of campaigning. Our political correspondent Tom Claiborne has more.
14: Around 185,000 babies are thought to have been taken from unmarried mums and placed with new families. Westminster's apology comes 3 years after leaders in Wales and Scotland said sorry. Campaigners who have been to see the Prime Minister and Number 10 are still pushing for extra help, like quicker access to counselling, and they want records made easier to find as well.
13: A 17-year-old boy's been arrested on suspicion of attempted murder after a 16-year-old boy was shot in Birmingham. The victim was critically injured in Alum Rock yesterday evening. And two people have been arrested after scaling New York's Empire State Building in an apparent marriage proposal. They've been identified as Russian climbers who were the subject of a Netflix documentary in 2024.
15: Now for the news here in Devon, a man in his 80s has died after a crash involving a tractor and an electric bike in mid-Devon. It happened on a rural road in East Wellington yesterday afternoon. Police are urging witnesses to get in touch. It's claimed reducing the number of Dartmoor ponies could increase the risk of fire as more than 200,000 people sign a petition over new grazing contracts. Natural England says it's not proposing a cull but is worried about the state of ecology on the moor. Daniel Steele is a Plymouth City Councillor who's brought a motion against the new quotas.
16: Ponies aren't the problem. Ponies are part of the solution to the wider kind of land management issues that we've got on the moor.
15: And a trial is starting on Exmoor where those who do a good deed get discounts at national park centres. Dan James says they're trying an idea first, started in Copenhagen.
17: The scheme in Copenhagen that was launched, run it as a pilot for a couple of years. They've now just relaunched it as a year-round initiative. And they've been really generous. They've encouraged other destinations to take their model and use it.
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15: Patchy light showers for some of us, otherwise dry and cloudy with sunny spells. Highs of 23 degrees. That's the latest. I'm Oliver Morgan.
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0: 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Or call 03434 282 017. The calls are charged at the standard rate. Over 18s only on this. Remember, though, the clock is ticking. Lines close at 5pm tomorrow, so don't miss out. If your phone rings after that time, just answer it. If it's us, Kate Thornton in particular, she'll be making that call. If she's there, well, you've done it. You've won £750,000. The money is yours. It's paid straight into your account after the call. So for your chance to win, text cash to 61054.
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There they are, still in the Shake Shack. John Travolta and Olivia Newton-John from Greece. Our love song is coming up at 11:15, so if you have a special greeting for your very closest one, then send it in right now, because we're getting them in. The dedications are flying in now, so if you want one, you've got to do it soon. It's Ken at greatesthitsradio.co.uk, or text, start with my name, Ken, 61054. You'll find these are also the addresses for the golden year today, which is 1974. We're anxious to hear from you about your favourite moments of 1974. The big thing that happened in your life, the change that occurred. And also, nominate a song from that year. Pop your phone number on your message and we might get you on to talk about it. 1974, the golden year after 12 today. Greetings from Bulgaria. What? Bulgaria? Why are you listening to... Well, there could be worse things you could be listening to, I'm sure there. It's adorable Brigitte. Your words, I don't doubt them at all. Could you mention, just before Popmaster, oops, a little bit late, but you'll still be listening, Peter Burnett. You may recall a few months ago, I rang Peter just before Popmaster on a work matter, and he hung up on me because Popmaster was about to start. So now I can laugh from Bulgaria as I listen from my holiday sunbed and try and beat him when he's answering the questions while he's back in his pharmacy in Ferndown. By the way, I'm sure he will be still waiting for his call back. Any tune would be great. Well, that's lucky. We've got any tune for you right now. And I hope you did well on Popmaster today.

0: Daryl Hall and John Oates. You make my dreams. Well, they don't seem to speak very much to each other these days. However, if you're in the mood for a great conversation, we've got them.
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This Don't Stop from Fleetwood Mac. And now it's love song time. But first, the dedications. Love song for my mum, Bloodwyn, please, who's 80 today. Wish her a happy birthday. Lots of love from Nick, Moto, Andy, John, Darcy and Brooke. And next, it's a shout-out to best friend and partner in crime, Dave. It's Jill writing here, who says, we met 32 years ago. Today, this very day, he is my world. I love him more than he will ever know. He's been such a massive support to me over the years. I'd be lost without him. Next, it's Maureen Richardson, who gets a bit of a mention. She's 85 today. It's her birthday. Hope she enjoys her birthday buffet. It comes with lots of love from all her family. That's Debbie and Julie and Wigan, many more. And, of course, the cats. Mustn't forget them. Bella, Izzy and Lily. Richard and Wendy Albon. Wish them a very happy wedding anniversary today. It's 49 years for them. All our love from Jenna, Callie, Kaz and Stu and the grandchildren Dan, Logan and Phoebe. A happy birthday now to my beautiful wife Lisa, says Gilly. It's her 50th. Now you know. Now we all know. Love from me and my sons Jake and Billy. Please could you wish my amazing husband Lee a happy birthday and a happy anniversary to us both. 5 years today. Here's to many more celebrations, says Julie. To the man who makes me smile every day, but who still cannot beat me in Popmaster. That makes for a very happy liaison. Wish my darling husband Alex a very happy birthday for today, says Maureen in Liverpool. He is 73 years young. I love him lots, like a well-known sweetmeat that used to be sold in shops years ago. Edwin, quicker to say it. I hope it's not too late to request a love song for my wife, Karen Allen. No, it isn't. Nick in Knaresborough, North Yorkshire. It's 32 years to the day since we were married. Please say to Karen that I may be the mayor of Simpleton, but I know one thing, and that is that I love you. Nicely done, Rick. Thank you. Wish my lovely husband and soulmate a very happy birthday for today. This is from Linda and the little dog, Tilly. Tell him I love him more than words can say. Hope he has a great day celebrating. It's also a happy birthday to Jim Russell. Love always from Tina and Amber the dog in Bristol. Anniversary time. It's a 60th wedding anniversary. Well done, you. Lynn and Colin Ems, congratulations. Big, big milestone. Lots of love from daughter Zoe and partner Martin, son Darren, daughter-in-law Steph, and the grandsons Matthew, Thomas and Callum. A song, please, for my partner Luke. This is from Caitlin from Glasgow. We've just recently bought our first home together. Looking forward to an exciting year ahead, making great memories with friends and family in our new home. And lastly today, it's Petra Sturton who says, please wish my husband, Andrew Sturton, nicknamed Budgie. I won't ask why. A happy 61st today. He's an amazing person, does so much for everyone. We love him very much. And he listens every day to you. Well, I love him very much in that case too.

0: It's Robbie, of course. She's the one. That's today's love song. So thank you for all the dedications for today. And tomorrow we'll have another love song at 11:15, but it tends to be a busy day. So if you'd like to get them in early, that might help. So here's the address. Once again, it's Ken at greatesthitsradio.co.uk.
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Lionel Richie dancing on the ceiling. Hello to Jude. He's 7 years of age, had a few days in hospital, but still listening to Greatest Hits Radio. Jude's mum, Alison, sent that in. Happy to know you're both there. Don't forget, 1974, a little before Jude's time perhaps, but that is our golden year today, so if you can remember being whatever age, maybe seven, in 1974, tell us your memories of that year and your favourite song of the year, please, and your phone number. All to me, ken@greatesthitsradio.co.uk. Golden year, 1974, after 12 today. Even earlier, 1971, this was in the charts.

Ed, sure, of course. Gypsies, Tramps and Thieves. But now it's time for our holiday hit for today. Jill from Branston in Lincolnshire says, I had my first family holiday. 16 I was in 1981, went to Spain. I made friends with another girl. We spent the whole week adventuring and hardly saw my parents at all. The clubs and the bars were constantly playing this song, which I hardly ever hear being played these days. And whenever I do, though, I smile at the memories. The Alan Parsons Project. Eye in the Sky.

0: Jackson's project. It reminds Jill of the holiday of a lifetime to Spain. We'd love to hear your holiday hit. Tell us. Tell us what it is. Email me, ken at greatesthitsradio.co.uk. Whatever takes you back to a brilliant holiday in the past. We'll play it this time next week.
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That's a great Pet Shop Boys song, isn't it? Fantastic stuff. Now, 1974, we're still asking you to think about that because it's our golden year after 12 today. So anything you did that was exciting or different or life-changing even, 1974, we'd love to hear about it. Get in touch. With your favourite song of the year as well. Put your phone number on the email. It's ken at greatest.

Alanis Morissette, Hand in My Pocket. Now, an email here from Phil Bone, who says, wish my dear friend Richard Lowry a very happy birthday today. He's an avid listener and indeed participant. All right. Well, has he been on Popmaster? Or has he just sent rude messages to me? And I know he'd be as pleased as punch to get a little bit of mention. Well, it's done. And there it is. Happy birthday to Richard Lowry. And thank you, Phil.

0: There's Van Morrison. Well, we're off to 1974 in just a few minutes. That's going to be our golden year, and we'll be going there right after 12.
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15: The top story is this hour. The Prime Minister's apologised in the Commons for decades of forced adoptions in England and Wales. Around 185,000 children were taken from their unmarried mothers in the 1950s, 60s and 70s. The government says it accepts all recommendations for change made by the public inquiry into the Southport stabbings. It found the attack at Taylor Swift-themed dance class in 2024 could and should have been prevented. A 17-year-old boy is being questioned on suspicion of attempted murder after another
16: teenager was shot in Birmingham last night. The incident in Alum Rock has left a 16-year-old in a critical condition. And ahead of England's next World Cup game in the early hours of Monday morning, boss Thomas Tuchel's offered some fairly controversial parenting advice.
17: Write an excuse for school and let them watch football. Come on, there's so much school to go to, but World Cup is every 4 years. Let them watch. There will be a big, big match on in 4 days, and we need the support of everyone, and especially of the children.
18: Now for the news here in Devon. A man in his 80s has died after a crash between a tractor and an electric bike in East Worthington. It happened yesterday afternoon. The cyclist was pronounced dead at the scene. Officers are asking for any witnesses or those who have dashcam footage to come forward. More than 200,000 people have now signed a petition against new grazing contracts, which they say could force farmers to reduce the numbers of Dartmoor ponies. Daniel Steele is a Plymouth City Councillor who's brought a motion against the new quotas.
19: They might be forced with a difficult decision on getting rid of their ponies because they might have to go with more commercially viable livestock like cattle and sheep.
18: Natural England says it's not proposing a cull but is worried about the state of ecology on the moor. And with 2 million visitors a year, a trial is starting on Exmoor where those who do a good deed get discounts at national park centres. Dan James hopes it'll expand in the future.
20: We know when people come to these areas, they can have a positive impact. They can also at times have a negative impact, whether that be carbon emissions, whether it be erosion.
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18: It's looking like a sunny afternoon, some cloud about, staying dry, highs of 23 degrees. That's the latest. I'm Oliver Morgan.
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0: £750,000. That's what could be landing in your bank account tomorrow. Now, last week's winner, Rosemary, well, she is still struggling to take it all in.
21: I keep looking at my bank account. They haven't taken it back.
0: They won't. It's yours. Don't you worry. And for your chance to kick off July with £750,000 in your bank, get your place in the draw now. 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Or you can call us. It's 03434 282 017. The calls are charged at the standard rate. You must be 18 or over to take part. And remember, the lines close at 5 p.m. tomorrow. If your phone rings after that time, answer it. If Kate Thornton's there, you've won £750,000. That's paid straight into your account after the call. For your chance to win all that money, text cash to 61054.
14: Make me a winner. The good times.
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0: Bryan Adams, Running to You. It's time for today's golden year now, and the year today is 1974. We have lots of memories here, and the first one comes from Andy, who's in South Wales. Hi, Andy.
1: Hello.
0: How are you? You all right?
1: Yeah, I'm good, thank you. It's nice to talk to you.
0: My pleasure. So, tell me about your 1974. What happened?
1: Well, I grew up in Leicestershire, and in 1973, my mum had twins, Susie and Mimi. They already had three children, so there was five of us all together.
0: All right.
1: And it was rather difficult getting around in the standard family car. So in 1974, Dad bought an old camper van, a Connor Highwayman, which is based on a Hillman Hunter, so it was a bit slow. anyway, refurbed it, could sleep all seven of us. And in 1974, in August then, my mum took us all over to Europe for 3 weeks touring around, which was amazing. But, you know, it was such a brilliant trip.
0: Wow, yes, absolutely. So remind me of the ages of everybody in the family, the kids there. So what were the ages?
1: Well, I would have been 12. Yeah. My sister Catherine was 13. My brother Alan was, I think he was about 10. And the twins, Susie and Mimi, they were about 16 months old. So,
0: right.
1: So yeah, quite a spread.
0: Good grief. I can scarcely imagine what that's like. And you're all of you in this camper van heading right the way through Europe.
1: Yep. Mum and Dad, that was Patsy and John Woodhouse, they... Mum had planned the route. She was very good with a map. And she had a little wallet with all of her different currencies in it. Of course, we didn't have a euro then. Yeah. And Dad drove all of his life. So he still drives, you know. So it was great for him. And, off we went.
0: How far did you get?
1: We got down to Alassio, which is near Genoa in Italy.
0: Mm-hmm.
1: So travelled down there, went down through France and Switzerland, down through the Alps, and it was great fun because with the twins being so young, they were still in nappies, and of course back then, you know, didn't have a fancy
0: disposables then.
1: So Mum went armed with about two dozen terry nappies, and the camper van had a back door and side windows, so she'd open up all the windows, put a washing line through the middle of the van, and we drove across Europe with all these terry nappies billowing in the warm European sunshine, drying as we went.
0: Parents today don't know what they don't know what they're missing. Do they?
1: Good God, no. No, Dad'd see a view and he'd say, Patsy, quick, get a picture of that. And there was a back door with a step, which we all sat on, even, you know, not the twins, but as older kids did. And Mum would be hanging out the back with a camera, trying to get a picture. He's going around all these hairpins at the Alps and that.
0: Yeah.
1: Oh, God, it's so brilliant. Absolutely brilliant.
0: Well,
1: and now,
0: health and safety would not allow such a thing now, would it?
1: No, not at all. No,
0: sounds like a fantastic and absolutely memorable journey for you. Sounds great.
1: Yeah, it was a great... 74 was a fantastic year. There were so many things going on, and it's probably one of my favourite years. And certainly when I think of the music from 74, and it takes me right back, and to me that's my... I don't know, that's my 70th year.
0: A great year. Well, what's the piece of one piece of music from all the ones that you like from that year that we're going to play?
1: Well, it's got to be the Rubet Sugar Baby Love.
0: Oh, I love it.
1: I love it. Still love it, today.
0: It's great, isn't it? Lovely. Yeah. Andy, thank you so much. What a lovely memory. I'm glad you still remember it so clearly. That's fantastic. Thank you.
1: Thank you.
0: Cheers.
1: Thanks
0: now.
1: Let me talk to you. Bye-bye.
0: My pleasure. Bye-bye. Cheers now. Bye. That's Andy in South Wales, and here they are.

The Rubettes. What a great voice Paul Da Vinci has. And that is, of course, Sugar Baby Love. And thank you very much, Andy, for that memory. Next one is requested by Jim Bradish and also by Ian Williams. And Ian has written this. I met my beautiful wife, Mary, on the 20th of May in 1974 at Tiffany's nightclub in Rotherham. All the people who attended Tiffany's nightclub in Rotherham back then are going, oh, yeah, I remember. Well, we fell in love that very night. First sight, it was. And we'll have been married for 50 years come October of 2027. Our favourite tune from that year is The 3 Degrees and When Will I See You Again?

0: see you again. And that was Ian Williams, his memory from 1974. So our final one today from that year is from Alan, who's in Saddleworth, just outside Manchester. Hello, Alan.
1: Hello, Ken. How are you doing?
0: I'm very well. How are you?
1: Yeah, grand, grand. I just, when I seen it was 1974, I thought, well, let me phone in, because I've got a few good memories for that, yeah.
0: Well, tell us all. What happened in 1974?
1: Well, I was 8 years of age. I was living in Maryhill in Glasgow at the time. Mm-hmm. And it was a beautiful spring morning. I remember my mum standing, I'm in my scarf. My dad and I were going up north to Dundee to watch Scotland's most famous, probably most successful football team. I wouldn't say the world's most successful football team. That was claimed falsely by somebody else. But Scotland's most successful football team. And there was a knock at the door. I went to the door, answered the door, and my Uncle John was at the door. And my Uncle John, at that, he wasn't a blood uncle, but he's brought up with my father, so he was one of these people that you called an uncle.
0: Yeah.
1: And he lived in Bahrain, out in the Middle East at the time. And he had 4 air tickets in his hand and told us that he was he had quite a bit of money. And he told us he was taking us out to Bahrain in June of 1974 for a holiday.
0: Wow.
1: The furthest we'd been at that stage was Skegness. So it was a massive trip, you know.
0: Absolutely. So what, you were 8 years of age. What was it like going to Bahrain?
1: Well, it was during the 1974 World Cup, so that's the first World Cup that I remember. And the first thing I remember was when the plane door opened, when we got to the plane door, and the heat that hit you was incredible. Never experienced anything like that before. And, you know, we went into where he lived, the area that he lived in, and opposite was the Pakistani embassy. My cousin and I, and I forget, we were out playing football in the street, a couple of young kids as well playing football, and getting a drink from the guard that was stationed outside the embassy. They had a little water cooler. And it was obviously desalinated water, but not as good then in 74 as you would get now, so you could taste it still tastes the salt in the water. And the abiding memory I have is about 5 o'clock when people started to cook, I could smell this aroma that was incredible. Never smelled anything like it before. And what I now know, it was simply just garlic and onions. Which in Scotland, garlic was something that we, you know, my mum would have given us a steak and bumped it till it was black and then you ate it. That was, and salt and pepper was the extent of your spices. So,
0: that's right.
1: And I remember sitting down to watch the Scotland-Brazil match, and I think we saw the first 5 minutes. The signal went.
0: Oh.
1: And I think we saw the last 5 minutes. It may have been longer, you know, but I remember seeing the end of it. Scotland drew 1-1 when Billy Bremner probably should have scored to take us through. But the eternal story of Scotland at World Cups, which I've just witnessed now, having come back from the States. And,
0: you were there, and, did you see the Scotland match?
1: I didn't have a ticket for the game. I went. My son had got me a ticket earlier in the year, but I wasn't really that interested in going to America earlier on in the year. But as it got closer, I decided I would go. So by that time, he'd given the ticket away, but I was happy just to be there and watch it in a bar, and it was great. It was a brilliant experience. So something I'd promised myself since 1974, and
0: that's rounded it off.
1: So it was great.
0: Rounded it off nicely, hasn't it? Come back to 1974. Great experience for you, fabulous time. Now,
1: it was fantastic. Yeah.
0: The music that's going to remind you of all that. What's it going to be?
1: Well, it's got to be. It was the year I bought my first ever single. My dad had gone over to Botswana on a 2-year contract, and his younger sister, who's 10 years older than me, my Aunt Isabel, she came and stayed to help my mum. And when my mum went to work, getting a day off school with my Auntie Isabel in charge, it was pretty easy. And we had obviously seen George McRae on Top of the Pops the night before, Rock Your Baby.
0: Yeah.
1: And we went out the next day and we bought the single. And that was the first single I ever bought. She probably paid for it, so technically maybe it wasn't the first single I bought. But I remember going and getting it, and it's been a song that's held a lot of memories since, you know.
0: Right, we are. Well, I'll be happy to play it for you right now.
1: Brilliant.
0: Great memories of 1974, yeah. Alan. Thank you so much.
1: No bother. All
0: the very best. Cheers now, mate.
1: Thank you. Cheers.
0: Thanks.
1: Bye-bye.
0: Alan, he's in Saddleworth. All those years ago, he was in Bahrain and watching the World Cup.

0: Great record. George McRae, Rock Your Baby. Thanks to Alan and Saddleworth for those memories. 1974 seemed to spark up quite a few, didn't it? So think about our next golden year. Tomorrow we'll be looking back at 1991. If you've got some great memories of 1991, we'd love to hear them. Also, your choice of music from that year, get them to us, please. It's ken@greatesthitsradio.co.uk. Golden year 1991, tomorrow.
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Casey and the Sunshine Band, That's the Way I Like It, closely followed by a song called Don't Speak. I wonder if there's some sort of subliminal message there for me.

No Doubt, featuring the voice, of course, of Gwen Stefani. Don't Speak. It's Buried Treasure time. Of course it is. Just gone 12:30. David Hewitt today, he's made the request. He says, I think it's time you played this one. It's called I Surrender by Rainbow. It's a classic, says David. And a little known fact here for you. It was number 3 in the charts, just behind Vienna. And that, as many people will know, was being blocked from getting to number 1 by Shut Up Your Face by the Joe Dolce Music Theatre. I thought you'd appreciate this. It's a great song, I think, says David, for your buried treasure.

0: Unless I heard Gem from Rainbow, I surrender. Truly a buried treasure. Happy to play that. David, thank you for the suggestion. David Hewitt, and we'll be looking for your suggestion. We'll play it as soon as we can. It's Ken at greatesthitsradio.co.uk.
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Madonna with Open Your Heart. Kate Thornton will be here with you at 1 o'clock, as ever was. She'll be here shortly. And then at 4, Simon Mayo's Drive Time Show. Foodie Thursday is the day. And Nigel will be cooking, oh, it's jerk chicken with lime and caramelized pineapple. That's my kind of food. I'm here for every morsel of that. Except I'm not. Simon is. Between 4 and 7, Jackie Brambles will be meeting the legendary Mel B. And then, of course, at 10, it's Andy Crane. All of that on Greatest Hits Radio today. And Chicago right now.

0: Chicago, if you leave me now. But I must. Kate wants to be on with you, and she will very, very soon. I'll see you tomorrow morning, usual time of 10 a.m. with, of course, Pop Master at 10:30. Till then, have a great day.
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17: The top stories this hour. Sir Keir Starmer's apologised on behalf of the state to survivors of forced adoption, calling it a stain on our history. An estimated 185,000 unmarried mothers had babies taken away in England and Wales during the 50s, 60s and 70s.
18: Mothers, many young, vulnerable and without support, were coerced, bullied or misled into feeling that they had no choice but to have their children taken away from them.
17: After a teenager was shot in Birmingham, a 17-year-old has been arrested. He's being questioned on suspicion of attempted murder after this happened in Alum Rock. Following a public inquiry into the Southport stabbings in which three little girls were killed, the government says it accepts all recommendations for change. It found the attack in 2024 could and should have been prevented and identified fundamental failings. And after a disappointing start to the tournament, there's plenty of British interest at Wimbledon today, with the Princess of Wales watching on.
13: Now for the news here in Devon, a man in his 80s has died after a crash involving a tractor and an electric bike in mid-Devon. It happened on a rural road in East Wellington yesterday afternoon. Police are urging witnesses to get in touch. It's claimed reducing the number of Dartmoor ponies could increase the risk of fire, as more than 200,000 people sign a petition over new grazing contracts. Natural England says it's not proposing a cull, but is worried about the state of ecology on the moor. Daniel Steele is a Plymouth City Councillor who's brought a motion against the new quotas.
19: Ponies aren't the problem. Ponies are part of the solution to the wider kind of land management issues that we've got on the moors.
13: And a trial is starting on Exmoor, where those who do a good deed get discounts at national park centres. Dan James says they're trying an idea first, started in Copenhagen.
20: The scheme in Copenhagen that was launched, run it as a pilot for a couple of years. They've now just relaunched it as a year-round initiative. And they've been really generous. They've encouraged other destinations to take their model and use it.
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13: It's looking like a sunny afternoon, some cloud about, staying dry, highs of 23 degrees. That's the latest. I'm Oliver Morgan.
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23: Oh my days, the football last night. Tense doesn't cover it. Let's discuss. What a result, though. So how are you? Where are you? And what can I play for you? Get in touch. It's Kate, 61054.

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0: Hey friends, how are you? Ready for your lunchtime serving of the afternoon show with me, Kate Thornton? Good. Have you recovered from the football last night? Oh my days. God love Harry Kane. At one point, I had to get up and start doing some washing up. I couldn't bear it. I thought, we're going out. And then, two goals in. Has that lifted your spirits? Put a smile on your face today. Where were you watching? Who were you with? And how are you celebrating today? Let me know. 61054 on the text. Start your message with the word Kate. Let me know what I can play for you today. I've got an hour of lunchtime anthems. 0333 2020 402 is the WhatsApp. In a moment, I'm going to have two tickets to be won to see Deacon Blue live in Scarborough. All the details are on their way in this hour. And for today's national anthem, I want your wine puns because I am taking you to Spain for an ancient festival like no other. It's messy, it's wet, it's hot, it's juvenile. And it's magnificent. It's basically 20,000 people in an early morning battle of wine warfare. Just sloshing it about the place. So wine puns, please. I haven't had a glass yet, I promise. Just after 2 o'clock. And on this week's Ask Me Anything, what a lovely man. Looking forward to talking to Fred Burgess. He's going to be answering your questions today about being an horologist. If you don't know what it is, it's about clocks, making them, repairing them, and just generally keeping us all on time. Find out more just after 3. But right now, I want all your correspondence, please. Nicola and Stuart in Dudley, they've already been in touch. They said, Kate, we thought we'd get this request in early. We were chatting last night about what we thought was the best England football song, and we both agree it's got to be World in Motion by New Order. My husband said he never hears it on the radio, especially during this year's World Cup tournament. So I said, I'm going to ask the lovely Kate Thornton and see what she can do. You got it.
1: Well, some of the crowd are on the pitch.

0: 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Make me a
1: winner. Tomorrow, I am giving one of you £750,000. And I'm looking forward to it. What about you? Last week's winner, Rosemary, trust me, is still struggling to take it all in. Aren't you, Rosemary?
2: I'm looking at my bank account. They haven't taken it back.
1: We don't do that, Rosemary. Once we give it to you, it's yours to do with what you like. Also, the tax man can't take any of it either. That's what makes it even more sweet. Yeah, 755 grand has got to be won tomorrow, just after the lines close at 5 o'clock. So, to qualify for a call from me and all that cash, text cash to 61054, text a 250 plus your standard network rate. You can enter at makemeawinner.co.uk, where you'll also find the rules for this network competition, or call 03434 282 017. Calls are charged at the standard rate. You've got to be over 18 and the lines close at 5 o'clock, as I said, tomorrow, that's Friday. And then if I'm calling you, just pick up, I'll take your bank account details and I will pay up. Look forward to talking to one of you then.
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0: 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Oh, it's too many choices. Wham! 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

George Michael and Aretha Franklin, with a song written for them by Simon Climie from Climie Fisher. And they only met when they recorded the video. Those vocals recorded separately. You'd never know, would you? Hey, Kate, could you give a big shout out to the four painters in Seafields at Warren Point in Northern Ireland? There's Tiny Wilson, Thomas the Navy SEAL, Ivan and Sean, celebrating getting the painting of the staircase finished. Congratulations, fellas. Nothing like getting a job done and done well, is there? Jay's in Bristol. He says, Kate, after the drama of last night, how about a bit of madness? Don't you worry, Jay. The Nutty Boys are on their way within the hour. And according to the Met Office, the Beatles are absolutely on the money with this. It's coming, kids, it's coming. Not as bad as last week. But you need your SPF.

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1: Yes, every weekday across the summer, I'm giving away tickets to some of the biggest and best gigs in the land. Today, it's two tickets to see Deacon Blue at the Scarborough Open Air Theatre on Friday the 10th of July. 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
7: And in a moment, you're going to hear what the good times sound like, truly, as they give away two tickets to see Deacon Blue live in Scarborough. The lines are now closed, and the winner is on the other side of this.

0: going to dedicate that to Peter Stansted and his lovely wife, Debbie. It's their 48th wedding anniversary today, and they are boogieing in the garden. So, am I going to get one caller boogieing all the way to see Deacon Blue at the Scarborough Open Air Theatre on Friday the 10th of July? You betcha. I'm about to ask our computer to select at random one caller. You've all been dialing in, trying to get your hands on those tickets. Let's see. Hello, who's that?
1: It's Angela.
0: Hello, Angela. It's Kate Thornton.
1: Hi, Kate.
0: How are you?
1: I'm good, thank you. Yourself?
0: Yeah, I'm good, thank you. Where are you?
1: I'm originally from Batley, but I have a holiday home in York, so...
0: Angela,
1: my
0: you
1: husband's
0: are...
1: just driving me over.
0: Angela, you're so fancy. You've got a holiday home and a husband that drives you.
1: I know.
0: I mean,
1: superb, isn't
0: you
1: it?
0: You are giving me all kinds of good vibes. Are you now going to tell me that you're also not only a second homeowner with a husband that drives, but also a Deacon Blue fan?
1: Oh, absolutely, yeah.
0: Are you? Have you seen him before?
1: I haven't, no. My husband does, but I haven't.
0: Oh, did he say they were good?
1: Yeah, fantastic. Yeah, I saw that Silverstone a few years ago.
0: Oh, did he? Well, you can go and see for yourself now, because the tickets are yours. Congratulations.
1: Excellent. Thank you.
0: Oh, you're so welcome. What's your husband called?
1: Mark.
0: Hello, Mark.
2: Oh, good.
0: Hello, Mark. Drive safely. Eyes on the road, my love. And I hope that you know the way to Scarborough Open Air Theatre, because it sounds like you're going with her. Yeah.
1: Certainly.
0: Oh, listen, have a lovely time, won't you? Thanks for calling in. Enjoy your holiday home.
1: Yeah. Thank you.
0: Oh, no worries. Hey, listen, tomorrow, if you're still dialing in and you want to get your hands on tickets to see one of your favourite bands, it's Culture Club in Bournemouth. That's tomorrow on the Afternoon Show.

0: Not often you hear a glockenspiel on a greatest hit. Remember those at school when you were rubbish at music? They'd go, you can play that. That was me. And triangles and tambourines. I'm dedicating that to Dave and Mel, who are stepping it up this weekend as well as stepping out. They're going off to run the Great North Run 10K this weekend. Good luck. In fact, shall we all raise a glass to them with today's national anthem? I want your wine puns, please, after the very latest news and weather.
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11: The top stories this hour. The Prime Minister's apologised to those affected by historical forced adoptions. Sir Keir Starmer's done this on behalf of the state for a scandal which took place between 1949 and 76.
12: The shame is not yours. The shame was never yours. The shame is ours.
11: The government's promised to help provide extra support to victims and make more records available. The government has also accepted all the recommendations made by Phase 1 of the inquiry into the Southport killings. It found the attack, which killed three little girls in 2024, could and should have been prevented. In sport, England boss Thomas Tuchel suggesting parents let their children skip school on Monday after supporting the Three Lions at the World Cup. The team will face Mexico in the last 16 at 1 a.m. our time. And Taylor Swift's wedding filming is expected to take place in New York tomorrow. The pop star and American football star Travis Kelce will host more than 1,000 guests at Madison Square Garden.
13: Now, the news here in Devon, and a man in his 80s has died after a crash between a tractor and an electric bike in East Worlington. It happened yesterday afternoon, and the cyclist was pronounced dead at the scene. Officers are asking for any witnesses or dashcam footage. More than 200,000 people have now signed a petition against new grazing contracts, which they say could force farmers to reduce the number of Dartmoor ponies. Daniel Steele is a Plymouth City councillor who's brought a motion against the new quotas, saying it leaves farmers with a potentially difficult choice.
14: Might be forced with a difficult decision on getting rid of their ponies because they might have to go with more commercially viable livestock like cattle and sheep.
13: Well, Natural England says it's not proposing a cull, but it's worried about the state of ecology on the moor. And the University of Plymouth-backed project is urging us to look out for wild honeybee nests this summer for a conservation project. It's part of a scheme running across the southwest trying to understand their numbers. Wild or free-living honeybee nests are usually in places like tree cavities rather than hives.
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13: A bright afternoon with highs of 25 degrees and sunny again tomorrow. That's the latest. I'm Simon McLean.
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0: 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Calls are charged at the standard rate. You've got to be over 18 and the clock is ticking. The line's closed tomorrow at 5. And then all you need to do, if I'm calling you, is pick up. And I will put £750,000, that's £250,000, in your bank account in time to go out and buy yourself dinner tomorrow night. Good luck.
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1: Sound like this.

Kate Thornton. Definitely moving. Definitely grooving. In a moment for today's national anthem, I'm taking you to Spain for an ancient fiesta like no other. This is a tradition that I am so on board with, right? Imagine 20,000 people, 7 a.m, having a morning battle of wine warfare. Just chucking wine everywhere. Buckets, water pistols, the whole thing. Yeah, I want your wine puns, please. I'll tell you more about it. After this, a beautiful piano-led 3-minute wonder.

Kate Thornton, 14 minutes past two on this, the 2nd of July. So it's time for us to gather ourselves and raise our glasses for today's national anthem. We're off to Spain for this one. Hola, ¿cómo está? Yeah, every summer, thousands, and I'm talking like 20,000 people, descend on a town in Spain for a total wine warfare. It all kicks off at 7 a.m. It's like airport rules apply. It's okay to start drinking at that time, where crowds in white outfits follow the mayor of the town on horseback up a 7 kilometre climb into the cliffs. Yeah. Then after a quick mass at a hillside chapel, so there's, you know, a bit of sense, decorum and order there, chaos erupts. Everyone soaks everyone else in red wine, using buckets of wine, bottles of wine, water pistols, anything that holds liquid, and they go nuts. Bananas. By the end, the whole town is drenched purple. It's all red wine, by the way. It's messy, it's wild, it's joyous. And it's a tradition that I totally can get on board with. It dates all the way back to the 13th century, which is when I was born. So what am I looking for? Oh, well, Roy from Gravesend has already suggested Frank Sinatra's Screw Cork, Screw Cork. That's great. Hi, Pete Peak. Hi, Peak Pete. I can never say it, Pete. I might just start calling you Pete. Or hi, Pete. That doesn't sound good either, does it? Go your own rosé, he says, from Fleetwood Mac. Or don't look back in Sangria from Oasis. Or REM's Losing My Rioja. What have you got? 61054. Start your message with the word Kate. You can voice note me. You can WhatsApp me. 0333 2020 402. Or send me an email. kate@greatesthitsradio.co.uk. And whilst you do, OMG. It's OMD.

0: some lovely vocals going down in the studio. If the mics were up, we'd like to apologise to David Essex and all fans of music. That'd be just my vocals. Oh, today's national anthem requires us all to dig deep and raise a glass with your wine puns. We're celebrating a brilliant tradition and festival that goes down in Spain every year this week. It's a tradition that traces back to the 13th century and to a land dispute. It's been going strong ever since, and here's why it's been going strong. You get up in the morning, you go 7 kilometres up a hill with the mayor of the town, you all wear white, and then chaos ensues and you just throw buckets of red wine over each other. You shoot each other with red wine from water pistols. You are generally behaving like lunatics, with permission. I'm told, actually, that this is a good thing to do. It's tradition. So, what are you saying? How do we soundtrack this glorious affair? Greg says Let It Breathe by the Beatles, or Decanter Get You Out of My Red by Kylie. Good. Sticking with Kylie, Sophia and Leeds has Better Than Merlot, You Know. We're off to Oasis now with Rioja Roll Star from Matt and Lester. Dave and Mellenhowden have got, instead of Never Gonna Give You Up, Bottoms Up by Rioja Asti Spumanti. Sipping Your Plonk Up from Bucks Fizz, that's Louis and Ballyclare. Mixing Bovingdon, he's sticking with Bucks Fizz, he's gone with Sipping Your Plonk Up. Or the Land of Pinot Grigio. Greg's in Kent, he said Carve a Chameleon, Culture Club, also suggested by Helen in Bradford. Wake Me Up Before Prosecco, also suggested by Adam the Trucker. Amy Wine Warehouse, says Greg. Mel Beck to Black. Whilst Amanda is walking a dog, says Amy Wine Browser and Vinery instead of Valerie. Frank's in Bradford. Poor Love is King by Chardonnay. Wake Me Up Before You Merlot. Mr. Blue Nun Sky. The Blue Nun, eh? That's just a hangover waiting to happen. Jay in Doncaster. It's only Rioja, but I like it. So do I. New Cork State of Mind, says Jack in Manchester. We've got Sean on fire again today. Chablis Sifri, Something in Wine So Strong, or Luther Vandross, Dance With My Carver. Oh, Sean. He said, Kate, why does this make me think of you? Plonky Blonk Woman, the Rolling Stones. You had me at Plonky. Or Spill Withers, Lovely Bouquet. Keep them coming, 61054. These are excellent suggestions. I'm drunk on them already. 0333 2020 402 on the WhatsApp. The winning song is on its way.
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I mean, I wouldn't, but she is walking on broken glass. At your own peril, is what I say. Now, for today's national anthem, I've asked for your wine puns after, well, the story of a brilliant tradition dating back to the 13th century. It sees the staging of a fiesta, a festival to you and I in Spain, where people, and 20,000 people this is, wake one morning in June, 7 kilometres into the cliffs, a quick mass on the hillside in the chapel with the mayor of the town, and then chaos erupts and they all just chuck wine on each other. It's amazing. It's amazing. It's like a custard pie fight, but with booze. What are you saying? Tom the painter in St Albans, I love this. James Brown, Chateau Neuf de Papa's got a brand new bag. Cliffs in West Bromwich, David's in Carlisle and Dave's in Brentwood. They've gone with Chateau Neuf de Papa Don't Preach from Madonna. New album out tomorrow. She's paralytic instead of She's Electric from Oasis. That's Rich in Coventry. Dave the painter's gone with Maloko. Swig it back. Good. Instead of Gino Vino from Dex's Midnight Runners. That's Rachel in Cambridge. Brad's in Montage and Rich in Coventry. Steggs and Stick Cup. Instead of the Beastie Boys, it's the Burgundy Boys. You've got to fight for your white or rosé. That's from Chris in Stapleford. Roy's in Basingstoke. He's worked hard today. He has come up with Neil Diamond, Cracklin' Rosé or Sweet Carrot Wine. Also suggested by Dave and his lovely Lynn in Leeds and Muttley Joe. Roy's also got Martha and the Muffins, Prosecco Beach. Take that. Malbec for good. Aha. Hunting High and Merlot. Or the Animals and the House of the Rising Sun. Cher, say Darren and Angie in North Wales. And if I could knock back wine. Anything by Ulky Brooks, says Alan. Julie's in Redruth. Oops, upside your red. Stan, kill my liver. By Adam and the Ants. That's from Chris, who's decorated in Ripon. Rioja all over the world by the Quo, or the long and winy road, says Graham in Somerton. Brett's on the M5, he's stuck. Chris is somewhere else. They've both come in with Billy Ocean. Red wine spells danger. But today, our winning song belongs to the two Ians in Newcastle. Now, this is not their first time winning, and they win because they are good. They have encapsulated this story beautifully with great punnery. Here it is. A one-hit wonder for Flowin' Paul, yeah? And My Favourite Waste of Wine. Bravo! You're mine.

0: Today's national anthem, You're My Favourite Waste of Wine by Flowin' Paul. Suggested by the Tuians in Newcastle. Ah, oh, brilliant. Don't forget, it's Foodie Thursday. Nigel Barden is bringing something delicious to your early evening table. And then Jackie Brambles is serving up from seven.
1: Hey, Kate. I'll tell you what I want, what I really, really want. And thanks to all the girl power I could muster, the one and only Mel B is our special guest on The Great Conversation. And that's coming up tonight on The Evening Show.
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0: the moment, time for you to ask anything of one listener with an extraordinary job. Today, my guest is Fred Burgess. He's a horologist. Don't Google it. I'll tell you what it is after the latest news and weather.
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15: The top stories this hour. The Prime Minister has issued a formal apology on behalf of the state to survivors of forced adoptions, calling it a double injustice.
16: To all those impacted and affected, wherever they are in the country, the shame is not yours. The shame was never yours. The shame is ours.
15: An estimated 185,000 babies of unmarried mothers were taken away in England and Wales during the 50s, 60s and 70s. Gary Glitter has been charged with 4 historical sex offences. The former pop star, whose real name is Paul Gadd, is due to appear in court in August. Pubs won't be allowed to stay open for England's World Cup match with Mexico, which starts at 1 a.m. on Monday. Rules were eased for late starting matches during the group stage of the tournament. And a rare first edition of The Hobbit has sold for more than £38,000 after being found at an Oxfam shop in Birmingham. The charity says the money will help fund its work tackling poverty.
10: Now the news here in Devon, and there's a call for a rethink over plans to close the Department of Work and Pensions support site in Torquay with a loss of 130 jobs. The department says it needs to modernise and the changes won't impact customers, but Torbay MP Steve Darling isn't happy.
17: Urgently seeking a meeting with a minister to understand this, out of all the offices, is the only one where there are no guaranteed relocations for staff.
10: Police are investigating after a woman was reportedly assaulted outside the Gurkha kitchen in Exeter yesterday afternoon. Officers think more women may have been attacked nearby. A man in his 50s has been arrested and released on bail. Thousands of pounds have been given to Exeter to remove chewing gum from the city's streets. It's one of 50 places given a grant from Keep Britain Tidy's Chewing Gum Task Force. And we're being urged to look out for wild honeybee nests this summer for a southwest conservation project. The University of Plymouth-backed project is trying to understand their numbers. They're often found in tree cavities.
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10: A bright afternoon with highs of 25 degrees and sunny again tomorrow. That's the latest. I'm Simon McLean.
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22: Tomorrow, I am giving one of you £750,000, and I'm looking forward to it. What about you? Last week's winner, Rosemary, trust me, is still struggling to take it all in. Aren't you, Rosemary?
23: I'm looking at my bank account. They haven't taken it back.
22: We don't do that, Rosemary. Once we give it to you, it's yours to do with what you like. Also, the tax man can't take any of it either. That's what makes it even more sweet. Yeah, £755,000 has got to be won tomorrow, just after the lines close at 5 o'clock. So, to qualify for a call from me and all that cash, text cash to 61054, text a 250 plus your standard network rate. You can enter at makemeawinner.co.uk, where you'll also find the rules for this network competition, or call 03434 282 017. Calls are charged at the standard rate. You've got to be over 18 and the lines close at 5 o'clock, as I said, tomorrow, that's Friday. And then if I'm calling you, just pick up. I'll take your bank account details and I will pay up. Look forward to talking to one of you then.
18: Make me a winner. The good time. Sound like this.

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1: The Afternoon Show here on Greatest Hits Radio. I promised that for Jay in Bristol earlier. I'm good to my word. I'm also good to be chatting with this week's guest on Ask Me Anything. He's called Fred Burgess. He's lovely, right? He's going to be answering your questions about his work as a horologist. You can find out what that is after a song from one of the biggest selling movie soundtracks of all time. Also, coincidentally, the first LP I ever bought.

0: and it's Kate Thornton with you here on Greatest Hits Radio, where we're about to meet another brilliant listener with a job that he loves for this week's What Ask Me Anything. Today, we're going to be putting your questions to Fred Burgess, who is a horologist. Fred, good afternoon. How are you?
1: Very well, thank you.
0: So, Fred, for those that haven't heard the term horologist before, what is horology?
1: Horology is a watch and clockmaker, who actually makes parts of clocks, not so much watches. I repair watches, but not make so many parts. I make parts for clocks, but that's what we do. That's what horologist is, yeah.
0: Okay, well, my first question comes from Linda in Leighton Buzzard. She says, I too am a watch and clock obsessive. I love the idea of what you do for a living. What led you into this kind of work, Fred?
1: Well, my father was a watchmaker. He was trained in the jewellery quarter in Birmingham. Mm-hmm. And we actually lived in Wolverhampton then. He then moved to Dorset and actually worked for Samuels. But I was interested, he used to do little jobs at home.
0: Yeah.
1: I started when I was about nine, being interested in it. I used to take the watches to pieces, and I used to put them through the cleaner, because I couldn't do the work, and he would then put them back together. So then he left Samuels in 1963. I left school in 1964 and started my first 5-year apprenticeship with him on the dual clock and watch repair.
0: So it's a family affair, it's a family business. Emma in Swindon wants to know, of all the years that you've been doing this, what's your favourite clock that you've ever worked on?
1: The best one I did was Abbotsby Church clock. I did the church clock at Abbotsby, which I had to completely take out the spire and take down. We couldn't get down the spiral staircase because it was too big, so we had to lower it over the side by rope, all the bits. And then I took it to the workshop, repaired it, brought it back and put it back together.
0: Nigel in Coventry raises a really good point. He says, in a digital age, how is business and how is demand for your business? And did you start to worry with the launch of the first digital watch?
1: Well, no. I remember in the Watchmaker Jewelers Silversmith magazine, they said it will never get to us. It was a big headline on there that digital will never get to us. Well, I said that I've taught three people, and they've got their own businesses, and each one of them have got at least an 18-month waiting list before they can actually get to do the work. So that should say, there's a shortage.
0: And Trisha's final question, and she says this with a winky face emoji, are you always on time?
1: No. No, I'm a terror. I'm a terror, I am.
0: Fred, I love it.
1: Yeah, I'm shocking. My wife, she said, when I was actually going out with her, first of all, I said, I remember this. She was at college in Weymouth. I said, I'm going to be there at 7:00. She said, you'll have a job. It's 7:10 now. I remember that, yeah. No, I'm a shocker. I am a shocker.
0: Fred, what a joy to hear so much about a job that you have loved and lived all your adult life. It's been fascinating talking to you. Is there anything I can play for you? Is there anything maybe a piece of work that you like to work to?
1: Well, a favourite record of mine is Procol Harum, The Wider Shade of Pale.
0: Okay.
1: That's a favourite of mine.
0: There we go. Well, Fred, you got it. Thank you so much. Lovely talking to you today.
1: And you. All the very, very best to you.
0: You too.
1: Take care,
0: you
1: my
0: too.
1: Dear.
0: You look after yourself.

0: Kate Thornton. My huge thanks to our guest on this week's Ask Me Anything, the lovely Fred Burgess. What a pleasure, eh? Not only to learn about horology, but also just to hear somebody who, for 64 years, has done something that he absolutely loves. So, are you a bit like Fred? Do you have a job or a vocation that is special or unique? Or do you know somebody that certainly ticks that box? Somebody who's been on a fascinating career journey? If you do, then get in touch and come on the show and you can be our next guest on Ask Me Anything. 61054 is the number to text. Just drop us a few lines about yourself. 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

0: Another Foodie Thursday on the way later on Drive Time. 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

Fleetwood Mac and Little Lies, with me, Kate Thornton, telling the whole truth and nothing but the truth. As of tomorrow, I have two important pieces of information to impart for you. What do you need to know for Friday? One, I'm giving away £750,000. All the details across the day on how to enter. Number two, we are celebrating disco all weekend. Yes. The sound that originated in the underground clubs of New York and Philadelphia then went on to, well, dominate the charts and the dance floors the world over. Get your dancing shoes on for the disco weekend. It all starts tomorrow here on Greatest Hits Radio.

0: Carly Simon, and Nobody Does It Better. Which must be exactly how the young actress who is now playing Elle in the prequel to Legally Blonde must be feeling. It's out on Prime Video now. And her name is Lexi Minitry, and she plays Elle Wood, and told us what it's like to step into that role with the original, the OG Elle, Reese Witherspoon, as her boss and producer on the show.
1: It's been crazy to come to terms that Reese is someone I can just reach out to and ask for advice. And the fact that I can just send her a voice memo and then she responds with another voice memo is crazy. We were texting, though, in New York, and she's like, do you want to go out and get coffee? I'm like, wow, I would.
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Thursday here on Greatest Hits Radio. Nigel Barden's on his way with jerk chicken. Nice. I'll tell you what else is nice. This lovely message from Sue Hutchinson. She won tickets to go to Southampton to see Take That Live on our Summer of Love live giveaway. She says, Kate, I'd like to say a big thanks for the Take That tickets. It's a fantastic experience for me and my mum, even though we had to travel from Burke and Vegas to get there. Belinda Carlisle was amazing, belting out her tunes at 67 years old, and the script, wow. Thank you so much. Well, Sue, tomorrow, another iconic group, tickets to give away. Yeah, Culture Club, the 1 o'clock hour, tomorrow, the afternoon show.

0: Thank you, as always, for your company today. Simon's on his way. Jerk Chicken is top of the menu with Nigel Barden. Straight after him, Jackie Brambles in conversation with Mel B, who will tell her what she wants, what she really, really wants. I'll be back tomorrow until 4.
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12: The top stories this hour. Two 15-year-old boys who were spared custody for attacking two girls in Hampshire have been sentenced to 4 years' detention. The Court of Appeals ruled that decision was unduly lenient. Lady Chief Justice Baroness Carr has been outlining why there has to be a change.
13: Each incident involving rape by more than one offender was extremely serious. But the fact that they repeated their behaviour after the first incident and did it again to a different person in the second incident is the crucial feature of these cases.
12: The Prime Minister's issued a formal apology in the Commons to unmarried mothers forced to give up their babies for adoption decades ago. Around 185,000 in England and Wales had their children taken away between 1949 and 76. In sport, England boss Thomas Tuchel suggested parents should let their children skip school on Monday. After supporting the Three Lions at the World Cup, the team will face Mexico in the last 16 at 1 a.m. our time. Meanwhile, the government's rejected calls for pubs to be allowed to stay open.
14: Now, the news here in Devon. And a woman's been arrested on suspicion of murder as part of the investigation into the disappearance of Taylor Charlton in Barnstable. A body, believed to be that of the 15-year-old, was pulled from the River Tor last week. He hadn't been seen since early May. Police say today's arrest follows new information received by detectives and stress it's a new line of inquiry at a very early stage. Torbay's MP says questions need answering as 130 staff in Torquay aren't being offered guaranteed relocations under plans to close a support site for the Department for Work and Pensions. The DWP says it needs to modernise and the changes won't impact face-to-face customer service. Here's Steve Darling.
15: Shocked and disgusted at the utter contempt that I've had from ministers today when raising the potential closure.
14: And the Youth Hostel Association's confirmed its site in Beer is up for sale due to rising costs. Bosses say they hope another operator will come forward to take it on as part of a partnership agreement.
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14: A bright evening with lows of 10 degrees overnight and sunny again tomorrow. That's the latest. I'm Simon McLean.
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16: 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Simon May. Oh, yes, 2 minutes after four. Right time.

0: brought to you by your friends at Greatest Hits Radio. And we're live with you till 7 o'clock tonight. We go lined up on turntable number 12, which has been used today for some reason, a 7-inch on Cotillion Records, part of Atlantic, obviously. It's 1979.
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0: out of the top 10 of 1979. Sister Sledge and Losty Music. Hello, good afternoon. Well, welcome to the show. I hope Thursday's been half decent for you so far. Coming up between now and 7 o'clock, first up, of course, it's What's the Buzz, the thing that is happening in your life, the thing you're most excited about, the thing you cannot wait to tell people about. Could be a work thing, could be a private thing. Something in your family, maybe. Give us two or three sentences on that and we'll put it into our bulletin for What's the Buzz, 61054 on the text, first word is Simon, or you can email if that's easier, simon@greatesthitsradio.co.uk. The Drive Time Drama is on day three. Another of the kitchen's greatest hits performed by Nigel, jerk chicken with lime and caramelised apple. A pineapple, I beg your pardon.
1: Ooh, and pineapple as well.
0: Yeah, that sounds very good. Big 45 from Paul Simon, album of the week from Madonna. Our musical World Cup continues. Today's confession is called Fisherwoman's Blues. End of the show, Three Steps to Seven from August 1999, which is like...
1: yesterday?
0: It was, really.
1: Something like that.
0: Anyway, on the half hour, Matt with his sport in this hilarious moment of punnery.
1: I'm all Otto love. I'm so lost without you. But Arthur Ferry isn't lost, as he's the first Brit to reach the third round at this year's Wimbledon.
0: Is he really?
1: Yes, he is.
0: Okay, very good. Well, all the details coming up at half past.

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0: Okay, Edward Collins had a 1995 Girl Like You and Nick Kershaw out of 1984. And I won't let the sun go down on me. So it's 40 minutes after four. Last call for What's the Buzz if there is something that you cannot wait to tell us as we compile a bulletin of your exciting news. 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
0: 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Oh, right, yeah. £750,000 could land in your bank account tomorrow. 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
19: An accident has blocked Old Liverton Road from Liverton to Ilsington. Meanwhile, you may want to allow a bit of extra time because there's usual congestion on the A380 Kings Ash Road in Paignton, heading south between Fernicombe Road and Tweenaway Cross with a 10-minute to get through there. Also, it's slow on Ashburton Road in Totnes going into town between Shinners Bridge and Western Bypass, taking 15 minutes, whilst over in Newton Abbott, it's slow on E Street in the town centre. Look out for roadworks closing Exeter Road from Ringslade Road to Pipistrel Road until September. More on our website.
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0: Our album of the week this week has been True Blue by Madonna. Get to play you another track after the 4:30 sport. That's a classic from The Jam, and that's Entertainment 4:23. So what's happening down your way?
1: What's the buzz? Tell me what's happening. What's the buzz? Tell me what's happening. What's the buzz? Tell me what's happening. What's the buzz? Tell me what's happening.
0: Jackie in Barnsley. The buzz in my house, Simon, is that my husband, Deck, is back home from working away in Scotland, and I'm very happy to have him back. Thank you, Jackie. Simon getting very excited to go to the Lytham Festival on Saturday with my friend Claire and my Irish friends, Carol and Mary. We're seeing Scissor Sisters and the Pet Shop Boys. Eek, says Judith. Not quite sure why it's an eek, but that's an exciting...
2: Sounds good, though. It's a good eek.
0: An excited squeal, I think.
2: Yeah.
0: My son Jensen is off to Portugal, Simon, with his mate Orson tomorrow, where his older brother is with his mates for a well-earned holiday after leaving senior school.
2: Right.
0: Right, we've heard about those.
2: Yes.
0: Anyway, silence is golden, says Sasha in Hampstead.
2: No.
0: Yep, don't want to know.
2: Yeah.
0: Simon, it's Ruth here. My buzz is that I no longer have teenagers at home. My lovely son Oscar is 20 today. He absolutely loves Dr. Mosh on The Rock Show.
2: Of course.
0: I'm hoping in Dr. Mosh's absence, could Matt wish him a happy birthday, please?
2: Yes, I'll
0: he thinks he's hilarious. Takes all sorts, I guess, says Ruth.
2: Yes, no,
0: so
2: he does.
0: Could you wish Oscar a happy 20th birthday?
2: I'll pass that on to Dr. Mosh, yes.
0: But could you, in his absence?
2: In his absence, wish him a very happy birthday, yes.
0: There you go, okay. Yeah. The buzz, Simon, we're congratulating my daughter Molly on getting a new job, and we're very proud. That's Dad and Mum, Baden and Tammy in Walsall. Sam, we're buzzing for the T20 World Cup semi-final tonight. Good luck to England ladies from Jane and David Wilson in East Keele in Lincolnshire. Sam, the buzz is my workshop, well, shed that I build motorbikes in, is finally rodent-free, says Richie in Dundee.
2: That's good news.
0: My buzz, Simon, says Dave, is after 3 years of Performing Arts Academy and 3 years of hard work, auditions and rejection, my son has finally landed his first major role in the upcoming High School Musical stage show alongside Jason Donovan. Can't wait to see the show and so proud of you, Connor, says Dave, who is Dad, but then you know that.
2: Yes.
0: And finally, Richard says, my buzz is on Saturday I'm heading north to St. Bees in Cumbria to star Alfred Wainwright's Coast to Coast Walk, 192 miles in 13 days from St. Bees to Robin Hood's Bay. To say that I can't wait is an understatement and a half. Richard, thank you for your buzz, and you can send yours to Simon at greatesthitsradio.co.uk.

0: kind of stuff Dr. Mosh plays on a Saturday night on Greatest Hits Radio 70s. Between when is it?
1: Between 8 and 10 every Saturday night. Yeah.
0: Some 70s quote. Three words for your Thursday. What have we got here? 1 a.m. tired already, says Donna.
1: Yes, I know.
0: Sudoku in sunshine for Betsy.
1: That's not bad.
0: Scoffing mini magnums, says Barry.
1: Oh.
0: How many would...
1: Well,
0: at least three or four.
1: Three or four would be due for me, yes.
0: Never in doubt, says Mark.
1: Oh, come on.
0: Birthday evening Baileys. That's what's happening for Angela, who started already, clearly.
1: All year round.
2: Sport.
0: OK, it's 4:30. Let's check in with Matt.
1: Yes, four Brits in action at Wimbledon this afternoon. Arthur Ferry is keeping home hopes alive after coming from a set down to beat the Finnish player Otto Virtanen. The Princess of Wales was watching from the Royal Box as the 23-year-old wildcard reached the third round of a Grand Slam for the first time in his career. But Katie Swan is out, beaten by Madison Keys in straight sets. Jacob Fernley has lost the first set to Spain's Jaume Munar. Jan Chojnski faces Francis Tiafoe later. That's the end of that. Tonight at the World Cup, Spain meet Austria at 8 o'clock. At midnight, Portugal face Croatia. Then at 4 in the morning, Switzerland take on Algeria.
0: That's going to be our musical match of the day.
1: Good to know. Yes. More repercussions from Belgium's shock win against Senegal last night. Senegal let slip a 2-0 lead and were beaten by a Belgian penalty at the end of extra time. Senegal midfielder Pape Gueye says he's taking a break from playing for his country while the current coaching team is in charge. He was brought off midway through the second half. UEFA say they will not be following FIFA's lead in showing red cards to players who cover their mouths when confronting opponents. Two players have been sent off at the World Cup so far for that offence. Tottenham have signed Mateus Fernandes from West Ham for a club record fee of £85 million, though that record is set to be broken soon when they complete the signing of Sandro Tonali from Newcastle for £100 million. Spurs not holding back this summer. Cricket England captain Nat Sivabrunt has been past fit to play in today's T20 World Cup semi-final against South Africa. That starts at the Oval in a couple of hours. And Phil Mickelson has disputed allegations contained in a report in the US that says the six-time major champion is no longer welcome at three California golf clubs because of inappropriate behaviour towards women. He calls the claims an anonymously sourced drive-by shooting.
0: Okay, all right, thank you, Matt.
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0: 40 years old this week, Madonna's 1986 album, True Blue. It was her biggest seller to date, and it certainly was the biggest selling album of 1986. Playing your tracks every day.

0: Madonna's biggest selling album, True Blue, came out 40 years ago, and it's been our album of the week, and from it, one of the singles, Live to Tell. Don't forget, the album show will be with you Sunday, 1 till 4.
1: Drive Time Drama. Action!
0: So here we go, we're on day 3 here.
2: Simon, you were supposed to look after my garden whilst I was on holiday.
0: I'm sorry, I have failed. It has been very hot, though.
3: Yeah, but look, the lawn's all yellow.
4: Yeah, and the rhododendrons are all dehydrated.
0: Sorry, guys. Well, the phone number is 0333 2020 402, but try not saying any of these.
5: Well, I think it's What a Feeling by Irene Cara.
0: OK, that's an interesting guess. Why do you think it's What a Feeling?
5: Well, it's a water failing, because you admit that you've failed
0: yes.
5: in watering.
0: Oh, right. That's
6: oh, water
0: true.
6: Failing.
0: The water,
6: concentrate
0: yeah. on the water side of yeah. things. Yeah, very good.
7: I think it's Raining Men, the Weather Girls.
0: Okay, interesting idea. Why do you think it's Raining Men?
7: Because the plants are all wilted, because there's been absolutely no water on them, because when it's rained, it's yes. just been men falling out of the sky.
6: Just men, isn't it?
0: Yeah.
6: Raining men.
0: So if it's only raining men, they're
6: they don't
0: useless.
6: Help with the plants, do they?
0: Absolutely no yeah. use at all yeah. with the plants.
6: Yeah.
7: I think it's Dirty Laundry by Don Henley.
0: And what's your theory about dirty laundry, Sharon?
7: Well, the lawn is all yellow, so it's kind of grungy and dirty. And just lawn is dry, so dirty lawn dry.
6: Yes, oh, dirty lawn dry.
0: That's a whole lot cleverer than we are, usually.
6: Yes, yes, clearly.
0: Okay, very good. Elaine, Jane and Sharon, guess what?
8: Jogging on, losers.
0: Well, we had some great contestants yesterday, some really strong answers. It just so happens that they're completely wrong. Can you do better? 0333 2020 402.

0: 9 to us along later. He's promising us jerk chicken, one of the kitchen's greatest hits. Tonight, that's after 6 o'clock. Also, if it were down to you, which beach would you like to be on right now? If you could leave the car, leave the kitchen, leave the garden, wherever, and be on any beach, which would it be? It's our Beacher feature for about 6:30. Let us know, Simon at greatesthitsradio.co.uk.
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4: Today in the UK, 100,000 people will call 999. 3,000 will say, fire service. 465 will say, I think she's gone into labour. And one will say, the cat is stuck up a tree again. And every second, a BT employee will answer and connect those calls to the emergency services.
3: At the third stroke, the time from BT will be brilliant.
4: BT, behind brilliant things.
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7: Old Liverton Road is blocked from Liverton to Ilsington because of an accident. Whilst over in Paignton, it's slow on the A380 Kings Ash Road, heading south between Fernicombe Road and Tweenaway Cross, taking 15 minutes. Meanwhile, you may want to allow a bit of extra time because Ashburton Road in Totnes is slow heading into town between Shinners Bridge and Western Bypass, with a 10-minute journey time. Also look out for delays on Newton Road between Newton Abbott and Kings Tainton. Meanwhile, there's temporary lights on Palstone Lane at the B3372 in South Brent. On our website.
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4: Sorry, guys. 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
4: 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Anyway, maybe you've worked out what that song title might be. A lot of raw materials there to work with. 0333 2020.

0: So just checking in with the next hour of Drive Time. We have today's Big 45 from Paul Simon. Today's confession, which is called The Fisherwoman's Blues. And centre stage is that drama on 0333 2020 402. Over to you.
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21: The top stories this hour. It's understood the leader of a Rochdale grooming gang at the centre of a deportation row has been released from jail. 73-year-old Shabir Ahmed served 14 years for multiple offences against children. The dual national was stripped of his British citizenship but can't be sent back to Pakistan because of a legal loophole. Conservative leader Kemi Badenoch says deporting all foreign criminals must be a priority.
22: We are seeing that a lot of people are exploiting the kindness of our country. I want to see some common sense.
21: Two 15-year-old boys have been detained for 4 years after originally being spared custodial terms for attacking girls in Hampshire. The Court of Appeals ruled the punishment in May was unduly lenient. The Prime Minister has issued a formal apology in the Commons to unmarried mothers forced to give up their babies for adoption. Around 185,000 in England and Wales had their children taken away between 1949 and 1976. And in sport, Arthur Ferries made it into the third round at Wimbledon, but fellow Brit Katie Swan is out, beaten by Madison Keys of the USA.
3: safe.
4: Now, the news here in Devon, and detectives investigating the disappearance of Taylor Charlton have arrested a woman in her 40s on suspicion of murder. A body believed to be that of the 15-year-old was found in the River Tor last week. Officers say they received new information relating to a new line of inquiry. There's a call for a rethink over plans to close the Department of Work and Pension support site in Torquay with the loss of 130 jobs. The department says it needs to modernise, but Torbay MP Steve Darling isn't happy.
13: Urgently seeking a meeting with a minister to understand this, out of all the offices, is the only one where there are no guaranteed relocations for staff.
4: A woman's been attacked outside the Gurkha kitchen in Exeter. Several other women were also reportedly assaulted near the Waitrose bus stop yesterday. The man in his 50s has been arrested and bailed. And the Youth Hostel Association's beer site has been put up for sale, with bosses blaming rising costs. They're hoping that another operator can step in to save it.
23: Weather.
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4: A bright evening with lows of 10 degrees overnight and sunny again tomorrow. That's the latest. I'm Simon McLean.
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1: And we're storming out of 5 o'clock. From the Out of the Blue album, it's 1978 and a number 6 hit single for ELO.

0: All right, 7 minutes after five, classic ELO, Sweet Talking Woman, and good afternoon, Greatest Hits Radio right here. 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
0: 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Over 18s only. 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Then all you need to do is answer our call. 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

0: lot. We're welcoming new listeners every day. 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
0: Everything is rather fine here.
1: Yeah.
0: And Climbing Fisher with Love Changes Everything. Because this is Greatest Hits Radio, and we have one of these. 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
3: Simon, you were supposed to look after my garden whilst I was on holiday.
0: I'm sorry, I have failed. It has been very hot, though.
4: Yeah, but look, the lawn's all yellow.
0: All right.
5: Yeah, and the rhododendrons all right. Dehydrated.
0: Sorry, guys. It's just a garden. Come on.
1: Yes.
0: I was busy. I had things
1: to do. You
0: were,
1: weren't you?
0: Oh, I would say. Let's check in with our callers. Call number one is Andrea. Hello, Andrea.
6: Hi, Simon, Matt, Holly, Susie and the team.
1: Very good.
0: Call number two is Mark. Hello, Mark.
7: Hello, Simon, Matt, Holly, Susie and the team. And welcome Zoe soon.
1: Yes.
0: Okay, very good.
1: Very corporate.
0: Right on message there. And caller number three is Kate. Hello, Kate.
8: Hello. Welcome, Simon, Matt, Holly, Susie and the team.
1: Very good.
0: Okay, all right. Kate, say hello to Mark. Mark, say hello to Andrea. And Andrea, say hello to Mark and Kate. Off we go. Do it now, please. Thank you.
8: Hello, Mark. Hi, Kate.
1: Very good.
0: All very friendly. Andrea Hawley leading the way in setting the example. Where are you, Andrea?
8: I'm in Sheffield.
0: How is it in Sheffield today?
8: Very windy. Well, but hot.
0: Okay, windy and hot, so bearable, is it, would you say?
8: Ish.
0: Okay.
8: Ish.
0: Bad hair.
8: I'm sat in the garden, though.
0: Bad for the hair.
8: Oh, yeah.
0: All right.
8: Yes, very bad for the hair, yeah.
0: What is your song? We're on day three, then. What is your song title, Andrea? What do you think it might be?
8: I think it's Blame It on the Weatherman by the Bewitched.
0: Bewitched, that's right, yeah. with the little star thing there as the second letter. Why do you think it's Blame It on the Weatherman?
8: Because you have not been very good to Holly's garden, I'm afraid.
0: Yes.
8: And you're not taking any blame yourself.
0: No.
8: And you keep saying that the weather was bad.
0: Yes.
8: And then you say yes to them, yes, okay. So you're not taking no blame.
0: No.
8: But you're blaming it on the weatherman.
0: I've got to blame it on someone.
1: Yeah, I just
0: thought they were getting at me, Andrea. Yes. You know, all I've done is...
8: I just
0: let the garden die. I mean, you know.
8: You did. Yes. You should have offered if you couldn't look after it.
1: That's a good point. Well
0: okay,
1: made.
0: All right, okay.
1: Yeah, no,
0: stand by in Sheffield. Yeah. Mark Stratton, where are you?
7: I'm on the way home to Glentford in Sudbury, Suffolk.
0: Okay, and how is it in your part of Suffolk then, Mark?
7: It's about 24 degrees and quite warm.
0: All right, that's rather a pleasant day, I think. So, give us a song title, Mark. What do you think?
7: Long Hot Summer by the Soul Council. You've just been away on summer holiday and it's very, very hot and it's all dry and it's all gone wrong.
0: That's right, so blame it on the weather. But it's the system. It's the weather
1: long
0: system.
1: Long Hot Summer system.
0: It's the long hot summer and it's not me not watering
1: it. Not your fault, is it? No.
0: All right, very good. Okay, I like your thinking there, Mark. Thank you. Stand by in Suffolk. And Kate Michelle, where are you?
9: I'm in the region they call Bognor, Simon.
0: Bognor Regis. And how is it in Bognor Regis today then, Kate?
9: Well, the weather forecast would have you believe it's 26, but our weather temperature would have you believe it's 29.
1: 29,
0: all right. Lovely. It's nice to have a Bognor Regis accent on the show,
1: isn't
0: always.
1: It great? Yes, yes.
9: But yes, cultivated over many years.
1: Yeah, I don't know about that.
0: How many years in Bognor, Kate?
9: 12.
0: 12, okay. And before that, New Zealand, I imagine...
9: Yes, quite right. Thank you.
0: Okay,
9: thank you for not saying that other word.
0: No, absolutely. Goodness and it's snowing and it's very cold in Australia. Yeah. What with it being winter and everything.
1: That's true.
0: It's nice to have you on the show, Kate, brightening everything. And what is your song title, please?
9: I would like to go for Mellow Yellow by Donovan, please.
0: Call it Mellow Yellow. Okay, interesting. Why do you think that, Kate?
9: Well, because you've turned the garden yellow... And you don't seem to be particularly perturbed about it, so you're rather mellow about
1: it. Very mellow about it, aren't you?
0: I suppose there is that. There is that. Yeah,
1: that
0: well,
1: works.
0: I was just being verbally abused. That's mine.
1: Yeah.
0: Anyway, all right. Kate, thank you very much. Stand by in Bognor Regis. So long hot summer, mellow yellow, and blame it on the weatherman. Matt, could you pass me, please, Thursday's prize envelope?
1: Yes, Thursday's prize envelope is all in white in honour of Austria, who are playing tonight. At the World Cup.
0: Oh, right. Okay, who are they playing?
1: They're a fine bunch of lads out there at the World Cup.
0: I don't
1: know whether you've heard of it. It's going on right now.
0: Is it?
1: Yes.
0: Okay, I can't remember who it is, but anyway.
1: It's Spain. But anyway,
0: fine bunch of Spanish lads.
1: Spanish lads, yeah.
0: All right, okay. Right, we'll just pull that final bit of...
1: Oh, maybe open it again.
0: Oh, yes. There it is. Okay,
1: oh, good. He's got it now.
0: There it is. It's the piece of paper, and it says... Oh, surprisingly, Andrea, Mark and Kate, guess what?
9: Jogging on.
0: I mean, I can only apologise. Yeah, wow, absolutely.
1: No, yeah.
0: Thanks, Andrea. Thank you, Mark. And thank you, Kate. Good guesses. Nice ideas. Top contestants. Just completely wrong.

0: So we went to Sheffield and we went to Glemsford near Sudbury in Suffolk and to Bognor Regis where Andrea, Mark and Kate were. They had some good answers. They had some wrong answers also, which means we go to day four and that'll be on Monday.
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19: There's a breakdown on the A380 Hellevue Slough's Way in Torquay, heading south from Hamelin Way to the Gallows Gate roundabout with queues and partial blockage. Meanwhile, you may want to allow a bit of extra time because there's 15-minute delays on King's Ash Road in Paignton, heading south between Fernicombe Road and Tweenaway Cross. Also look out for 10-minute delays on Ashburton Road in Totnes, heading into town between Shinners Bridge and Western Bypass. Whilst over in the same area, there's queues on the A385 between the Brutus Bridge roundabout and the Morrisons roundabout.
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0: Paul Simon 45 with you at the other side of the news and sport as a big 45. Earth, Wind and Fire and Lance Cruz. How's your Thursday been so far in three words? Need a holiday, says Kath.
1: Coming soon, I think.
0: Yeah, coming soon, hopefully. Way too stressful, says Elaine. Hashtag I love Harry.
1: Oh, yeah.
0: Barometer keeps rising, says Andy.
1: Even higher.
0: Tennis less stressful.
1: That is
0: says
1: true.
0: Denise.
1: Yeah.
0: And curry night tonight,
1: oh-ho!
0: Says Steve. Very nice. Okay, he's the latest.

0: sport.
1: Okay, well, that was clear enough. 5:31, what's going on, Matt?
2: Yeah, we'll check in first on Wimbledon, where the Princess of Wales was in the Royal Box today to see Arthur Ferry keep the home hopes alive. He's reached the third round of a Grand Slam for the first time in his career after beating Finland's Otto Virtanen. I didn't know she was there, he said. I probably would have been a bit more tight if I did. Katie Swan was unable to join him in the next round as her campaign was ended by the American Madison Keys. Jacob Fernley is two sets to love down against Spain's Jaume Munar. Jan Choinski faces France's Tiafoe later. Second seed Alexander Zverev is through, as is the defending champion in the women's draw, Iga Swiatek. Tonight at the World Cup, well-fancied Spain meet Austria at 8. The winners will meet whoever prevails from the midnight kickoff between Portugal and Croatia. At 4 in the morning, Switzerland take on Algeria. Reports in Germany say their national manager Julian Nagelsmann has been asked to step down after they were knocked out earlier this week. Senegal midfielder Papa Gueye, who was substituted during their shock defeat by Belgium, has said he won't play for his country again while the current coaching team are in charge. When he was brought off, Senegal were 2-0 up. Belgium scored twice in the last 5 minutes and then struck a winner from the penalty spot at the end of extra time. Tottenham are not keeping the purse strings tight this summer. They've signed Mateus Fernandes from West Ham for a club record £85 million, though that record will soon be broken when they bring in Sandro Tonali from Newcastle for £100 million. Cricket, Nat Sivabrunt is fit enough to lead England in this evening's T20 World Cup semi-final against South Africa. That starts at the Oval in the next hour. And that brings us to on this World Cup day in history. Every day a different World Cup. I think tonight's will be pretty straightforward. On this day, England were celebrating reaching the semi-final to the World Cup for the first time since 1966. They had beaten Cameroon 3-2. Two penalties scored by Gary Lineker. They wouldn't have as good luck with spot kicks in the semi. Chris Waddle and Stuart Pearce missing from the spot.
3: Pizza ads for them.
2: Indeed, against West Germany, who would go on to beat Argentina in a mean-spirited final. But what was the year?
1: My favourite football book was called All Played Out.
2: Yes, by Pete Davis.
1: Anyways, big account of the World Cup in 1990 in Italy.
2: Spot on!
1: So that's what I'm going for.
2: Yes.
1: All right, very good. 3 points.
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1: Steve Gadd's on drums, backing vocals from the Oak Ridge Boys, American vocal quartet, as you know. Everything else from Paul Simon, from his Greatest Hits, etc. albums.

0: On the cover of this single, the paper cover that came with Slip Sliding Away has a picture of Paul Simon with long hair and a very bushy moustache. And on social media, Will Quipper said, Paul pictured here at the time in his career when he was a New York cop working undercover in a notorious drug cartel and finding himself conflicted by the illegal activities he had to perform in order to maintain his cover. Who knew?
1: Very good.
0: One of those stories, Paul Simon Slip Sliding Away, today's Big 45. Okay, on the way, today's confession, it's called Fisherwoman's Blues, and it's next.
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1: It's slow on the A380 Hellevue Slough's Way, going south from Hamelin Way to the Gallows Gate roundabout in Torquay after an earlier breakdown. Meanwhile, you may want to allow a bit of extra time because there's delays on the A380 Kings Ash Road heading south between Fernicombe Road and Tweenaway Cross, with a 10-minute to get through there. Also slow on Ashburton Road heading into Totnes between Shinners Bridge and Western Bypass, whilst over in Newton Abbot, there's the usual congestion on East Street. Look out for temporary lights on Malden Road near Southfield Avenue in Paignton.
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Nigel's on the way. He's got some food with him. Another of the kitchen's greatest hits, jerk chicken tonight. And it matched the day we have our Musical World Cup continuing. Our feature game today is going to be Switzerland against Algeria, which is kicking off at 4 o'clock tomorrow morning. So we'll have some Swiss music and some Algerian music. And the Swiss music you'll know, the Algerian music you won't, but they're both rather...

0: against Algeria, which is kicking off at 4 o'clock tomorrow morning. So we'll have some Swiss music and some Algerian music. And the Swiss music you'll know, the Algerian music you won't, but they're both rather fine. Because we only pick the finest. I think that's generally true. Anyway, let's just check in on the trolley, as we need a sharpener before we proceed. What have you got lined up today for us, Suze?
1: Indeed, a sharpener, this one. Just for Matt, I thought you might like. We were talking about these earlier in the week. A lime margarita.
2: Oh, margaritas, yes.
1: This one, if you want to be lazy, is from a can. Cutwater lime margarita. It's the best one I've tasted. 12.5%. Very delicious. Tequila, lime, triple sec.
2: There you go.
0: Tequila.
2: Tequila.
0: All right, very good. Thank you very much indeed. So we'll have a couple of those a little bit later on. And Janny sends in today's confession. That's Janny, not Infantino. This is Janny.
2: Oh, right, I see.
0: Someone else.
2: Yeah.
0: Simon and team, I feel the time has finally come to unburden my soul. At the grand age of 62, I must confess to a crime that took place when I was a naive 14 or 15-year-old schoolgirl. Every single morning on the way to senior school, my routine was set in stone. I would call in at my friend Anne's house. She lived directly opposite the school gates, which meant we could maximise our gossiping time right up until the first bell rang.
2: Yes.
0: Very useful to have a friend like that. Now, Anne's pride and joy was her tropical fish tank. It was a spectacular, shimmering underwater kingdom filled with angelfish, sharks, guppies, sharks?
2: Sharks?
0: Baby sharks.
2: Well, they grow into big sharks.
0: Guppies, and my absolute favourite, tiny little neons. To give them their full title, the neon tetra is one of the most popular tropical fish in the world because they are so vibrant, shiny, and full of life. They were barely the size of a fingernail, darting around like little flashes of bright red and electric blue light. One fateful morning, I walked in to find Anne on her hands and knees in front of the tank. She had just finished giving it a deep clean and was in the middle of a roll call. There were supposed to be exactly 10 neon fish, but she was panicking.
2: Oh, no.
0: Naturally, I dropped to my knees beside her to help. Now, Simon, I don't know if you or the team have ever tried to conduct a census on a school of tiny, frantic fish. No. But it is an absolute nightmare. Yes. They just do not sit still or swim still. We counted. There were 9. We counted again. We got 9. We counted again. We got 9.
2: Got 9 again.
0: We counted again.
2: Let's do it again, yeah.
0: However many times we counted,
2: yes. Oh, right.
0: It was always 9.
2: Okay.
0: They were darting in and out of the classic aquarium paraphernalia, weaving past the sunken pirate wreck,
2: yes,
0: doing laps around the stone castle and hiding behind the plastic treasure chest that periodically opened to blast bubbles at them. Fun time being a fish, huh?
2: Yeah.
0: Not to mention the swaying silk foliage. Where are you, little neon, we whispered. Where are you? Before, I don't know if you had pathetic voices like that,
2: no,
0: but anyway. Before we could solve the mystery, the authoritative voice of Anne's mother boomed through the house. Right, you two, get off to school before you're both late.
2: Oh, well, she sound like your man. Yeah.
0: Yeah. It's just a natural voice.
2: Oh, right, okay.
0: We scrambled to our feet, grabbed our bags and bolted for the door. But as I crossed the threshold into the fresh morning air, I felt a strange, distinct sensation on my leg. Remember, Simon, this is the era of the mandatory school skirt. No trousers for us. I looked down, and there, stuck firmly to my bare kneecap, was a perfectly flat, squashed, but still undeniably bright red and blue little neon fish.
2: Oh.
0: The 10th fish. The missing fish number 10.
2: Oh, dear.
0: The horror dawned on me. When we had both been kneeling on the carpet, filtering through the artificial seaweed, the 10th little neon must have leapt from the bucket in a desperate bid for freedom, only to meet its demise under my teenage kneecap.
2: Oh, dear.
0: I froze. I looked at Anne, who was happily walking ahead of me. I looked at my knee. I simply didn't have the heart to tell her that her beloved pet was currently serving as a temporary kneecap accessory.
2: Ooh.
0: It was a squashed fish. So with a swift yet guilty motion, whatever that looks like, I flicked the poor little thing off my leg and into her mum's pristine front garden.
2: Oh.
0: Where it lay forever.
2: Well, not forever.
0: Dead. Till it was eaten by a bird. I never said a word. I must admit, when I got home and tried...

0: I had to tell my parents and brothers I couldn't get the words out because I was laughing so hard. Yes. The sheer absurdity of it, Simon. Anyway, decades have passed, but the guilt remains. When I eventually got married, I bought my very own tropical fish tank. And as a lifelong penance, every single neon tetra I have ever owned has been named Anne. I must now formally apologise to Anne, her mother's front garden, and, of course, the departed spirit of neon number 10, if indeed fish have spirits. Do you think they do?
1: I'm sure they do.
0: Do you think they do? Do fish have spirits? Well,
1: nice thoughts. Very light.
0: With the deepest apologies, my head hanging in total unreserved shame. That's Jenny. Okay, well, I mean, that's a bit of a shocking story.
1: It is very, yeah.
0: Was that Santa Susie coming back?
2: Yes.
0: Oh,
2: yes.
0: Right, okay, you're there. She is. You disappeared for a while.
2: Okay.
0: So I wasn't quite sure. No, that's fine. Do you think fish have spirits?
2: I do. Everyone has a spirit, right?
0: I've got no idea. I'm just interested.
2: I think so.
0: I don't think fish do. What about worms?
2: Yeah.
1: Worms
2: have
1: spirits.
2: I'm going to say everybody. Why not?
1: Okay, why not, indeed?
3: Okay. Let's get into this.
1: Let's spend half an hour. We haven't looked at the phone lines.
0: That was my thing. A different
1: do
0: show
1: worms
0: together.
1: Have spirits?
2: Okay.
0: What do you say, Suze?
2: Well, Jenny, it was a while ago, and I do feel sorry for her, but surely you would have felt it when you knelt on it. Wouldn't you have realised a bit sooner? And I think she should have disposed of it a bit further away than the garden.
0: Do you think?
2: But, so I'm not going to forgive.
0: Okay, Brother Matthew.
1: Well, I personally think that neon fish knew the risks. That it was making the bid for freedom, and it knew what it was hoping that the carpet was going to be enough to sustain it. Didn't know it was going to get knelt on by a 14-year-old girl, and that was going to be the end of it, but it knew the risks, and it decided, well, I'd fancy my chances on the carpet rather than with the pirate ship.
0: And also, I have a spirit, so
1: I have that spirit as well that's going to sustain me when I get outside, or maybe I'll get eaten by a bird. But we don't know, do we, because of the spirit thing. So, for all of those reasons, I'm going to forgive.
0: Okay, does Jenny get your forgiveness? This is the question. 61054, first word is Simon. Forgiveness or no for Jenny? The fish killer.

0: had a little program meeting and we decided we're going to carry on with the program as advertised and not have a phone in about Spirit.
1: Oh, that's a shame.
0: I know.
1: Who worms up spirits? I don't know.
0: Maybe you have a tropical fish confession. 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You can send that. Verdict for Janny, please. 61054 First Word is Simon, and there's food on the way.
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13: The top stories this hour. Pubs and bars across England and Wales are being told they can stay open until 5am on Monday for the World Cup. The Three Lions take on Mexico in the round of 16, but kickoff's not until 1am. The government is extending licensing hours, which the pub industry says is a much-needed boost. In other news, two 15-year-old boys who were spared custody for attacking girls in Hampshire have now been sentenced to 4 years' detention. The Court of Appeals ruled that original decision was unduly lenient. Rescuers have pulled a Venezuelan security guard from the rubble of a basement alive 8 days after the two quakes hit the country. The 43-year-old was inside his small security cabin when the first tremor struck, which helped shield him from the crushing debris. And a dolphin's been found dead on the banks of the River Thames. It was discovered on the foreshore at Mortlake earlier. The Port of London authorities say they can't confirm if it's the same dolphin seen earlier this week in the river.
14: Now, the news here in Devon, and a woman's been arrested on suspicion of murder as part of the investigation into the disappearance of Taylor Charlton in Barnstable. A body, believed to be that of the 15-year-old, was pulled from the River Tor last week. He hadn't been seen since early May. Police say today's arrest follows new information received by detectives and stress it's a new line of inquiry at a very early stage. Torbay's MP says questions need answering as 130 staff in Torquay aren't being offered guaranteed relocations under plans to close a support site for the Department for Work and Pensions. The DWP says it needs to modernise and the changes won't impact face-to-face customer service. Here's Steve Darling.
15: Shocked and disgusted at the utter contempt that I've had from ministers to date when raising the potential closure.
14: And the Youth Hostel Association's confirmed its site in Beer is up for sale due to rising costs. Bosses say they hope another operator will come forward to take it on as part of a partnership agreement.
11: Weather.
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14: A bright evening with lows of 10 degrees overnight and sunny again tomorrow. That's the latest. I'm Simon McLean.
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0: Good evening, Greatest Hits Radio here. We have some food in just a moment. We have Relaxevu, we have our World Cup, our musical World Cup continuing, and some of your favourite beaches. Okay, just before the news, we had a confession from Jani, who basically went to her friend Anne's house when they were 14 years old, and she killed a fish. Well, it was an accident. She knelt on a neon tetra. Although you have to say, if the neon tetra was in a tank with a bunch of sharks, then it was going to meet a difficult life anyway.
1: Yes, it was.
0: To be honest. Anyway, the people's verdict is in. Here we go.
1: Forgiven, says Ollie. Pet fish are a nightmare. I'm fairly sure mine ended up eating its friend. Oh. Mike says, not forgiven. Why did she just fling the fish into the front garden? It deserved a proper burial, or at least being flushed down the loo.
0: Oh, that's so moving.
1: That's more dignified,
0: is it?
1: Apparently.
0: I don't think so.
1: Debbie in Dorset, though, says, forgiven. I've worked in a pets and aquatic shop and doing a stock take of little neon tetras as they dart about like bullets is no mean feat. Just as you get to the end of the count, they all start swimming in the opposite direction. I think odd numbers are better than even when it comes to fish. So actually, 9 is better than 10.
0: Why?
1: Because of being able to count them. When you've got odd numbers, it's easier, isn't it?
0: No, it makes no
1: good
0: difference.
1: Good point, Debbie.
0: Confessions at greatesthitsradio.co.uk if you have a confession for us. And after UB40, Chrissie Hynde, Young Nigel's around.

0: Relax Avo, and our top beaches carry on. Thanks for all those. Very good. Okay, it's UB40 and Chrissy Hynde. I Got You, Babes. 9 minutes after six. Okay, it's another Foodie Thursday. What a very, very good thing. And the kitchen is smelling fine. And the studio is rather beautiful because Nigel has graced us with another one of his top dishes. All right, Nigel, how are you doing?
1: I'm pretty good for a Thursday. I've had a lot of fun making this dish. I'd start that to say that.
0: All right, well, so the dish is jerk chicken. That's what you mentioned to us last week. So tell us more. What indeed is a jerk chicken?
1: Well, it's cooking the style, actually. It was native to Jamaica and traditionally chicken or pork. We're going to be marinated in a mixture of ground pimento berries and Scotch bonnet chilies, which grow in abundance in Jamaica. Smoked over a fire of pimento wood, giving the meat this very distinctive taste. And outside the Caribbean, though, the term actually jerk tends to mean more about the marinade used to flavour and tenderise the meat. This is another recipe from Dan Mays, the Red Hot Chili Cookbook. Dan, born in London, 1969, touring musician, travelled the world as a landscape photographer, developing a love of chilies on the way, and that resulted in him, 21 years ago, opening the world's most northerly chili farm in Northumberland, and that was alongside the chili sauce company Trees Can't Dance.
0: But, you know, there are lots of jerk chicken recipes around, lots of chicken, hundreds and hundreds and hundreds of them. Why on earth do you think this is one of the kitchen's greatest hits?
1: That is a very fair point, I have to say. There are actually, in this one, there are three elements to the dish.
0: Yes.
1: And you don't have to do them all if you don't wish. As if you already have a favourite chili-based marinade, either homemade or bought in, then do opt for that if you want. And similarly, I made a nicely zingy, vibrant salsa, including green peppers, some cucumber in there, tomatoes, shallots, garlic, and a couple of slightly left-field ingredients. Lime zest and juice, and the finely chopped Scotch bonnet chili. Don't worry if you can't get Scotch bonnet, just get another lively red chili. That lot's bound together with red wine, vinegar, and olive oil. And then Dan May's jerk marinade is quite lively, so be a little warned. I suggest you taste as you go along. Maybe don't start with the three Scotch bonnets
2: that
1: Dan suggests. Shouldn't be any problem with the nutmeg, cinnamon, allspice, ginger, thyme and molasses. He's also included a trademark, another slug of dark rum, and I've used Havana Club. There you go, as I did to immerse my pineapple wedges alongside soy sauce, dark brown sugar and lime juice. Lots of pineapples around at the moment. To me, they're still exotic, a bit like bananas. I'm that old. The four-range chicken breasts benefit from marinating overnight. Then it's purely a matter of roast, griddle, barbecue or grilling, whichever you wish. The longest time any of these methods are going to take is 40 minutes, and that's in the oven, and that's with regular basting with the marinade. And if you put thin slices of lime under the skin, they caramelise during cooking. Yum scrum. And I've added the chicken to my pineapple wedges, which I'd lightly charred in ground nut oil and then served them alongside my salsa. Better rice with some sliced spring onions cut into it.
0: Well, it's another hit as far as I'm concerned, and the chicken is great, but I'm particularly won over by caramelized pineapple, which is an absolute winner. Holly, what do you make of your jerk chicken?
3: I think the caramelized pineapple is so tasty with the chicken, and also that fresh salsa you've done together. It's really, really nice. It's a lovely dish. Thank you.
4: Yes, I love it, Nige. And I'd never thought, so when you're talking about marinade, but you marinate it beforehand, obviously, but also you're applying the marinade after a while. I've never tried that. It's a great idea.
1: And you can always make a bit extra and add it in.
4: Lovely.
0: All right, okay, so it's a bit of a hit in the studio. What are we drinking with it?
1: Non-alcoholic bevy. It's an artistic 1 litre carton, 100% cold-pressed pineapple juice made from two pineapples, and that's from Flawsom. This was the company set up 8 years ago by Karina Suddenknight from Lithuania and Magic Kacprzyk. He's from Poland, but they met at Cardiff Uni, age 22, set up the business with £800, juggling student life and twins on the way. We've had some of their drinks before, and then we've got that hazy 5% Zenith Pasta IPA. I kid you not, because I've returned to the Beyond Belief Brewing Company. Again, we've tasted one of their lagers before, but this is made from 52 grams of surplus fresh pasta into that can. You may remember that the brewery was set up by Freddie Ugo as an offshoot of pasta supplier and fourth-generation family business. That's Ugo Foods in Boreham Wood in Hertfordshire. Arrives in a galactic blue 300-millimeter can, and that's got a beckoning whiff, I think. It's quite tropical fruit and pine, but them's a nicely bitter citrus mouthful. Buddies up well with the spicy chicken and the caramelised pineapple, I think.
0: Yes,
2: The idea of pasta in my beer didn't appeal very much, but until you mentioned that, I think that was my favourite. Because I'm not a pineapple juice person, but I like the caramelised pineapple, but not the pineapple juice. Holly, which would you choose?
3: The Flawsome pineapple juice, please.
2: Matthew, surprise.
4: Well, I'm going to go with the pineapple juice, but that's mainly because Nige had put quite a lot of the Havana Club into my pineapple juice that I didn't realise was in there until I had...
1: Like, so you've got rib in there.
4: I had quite a mouthful there. I doubt I'm going to make it through the rest of the show.
1: You're glowing anyway, beautifully.
4: I am, yes. Well done.
2: So all the details of this week's food and drink will be on Nigel's incomprehensible social media.
1: NigelBarden.com or at Nigel Barden. Mm.
2: And what are we doing next week?
1: I'm keeping up the spice. Here comes summer, because it is summer, quota with fiery Indonesian pork ribs.
2: Ooh. All right, very nice. Nigel, thank you very much.
1: Thank you for having me.

0: So Nigel's recipe today from Dan May's The Red Hot Chili Cookbook. That's where you can find that. And the drinks were Flawsome's 100% cold-pressed pineapple juice and the Beyond Belief Brewing Company with their 5% Zenith Pasta Hazy IPA. But Matt is okay with the pineapple juice and just an awful lot of rum.
1: Thanks very much.
0: That's the way that works. Nigel, thank you very much indeed. Our musical match of the day is continuing. One match represented by music that matches the team. That's the idea. Our feature game is 4 o'clock on Friday morning. That's tomorrow morning. Switzerland against Algeria.
1: Yes, that's right.
0: Because we haven't tackled either of those teams before. So for us, Switzerland, going to be represented by yellow.

Okay, so Switzerland represented by The Race, as performed by Yellow, against Algeria, represented for us by Khalid. A song called C'est la vie. Khalid is known globally as the King of Rye, which is an Algerian folk genre blended with Western electronic music and rock influences, as you're about to hear.

0: Okay, that song is called C'est la vie, and it's Khalid representing Algeria. So it's yellow for Switzerland, Khalid for Algeria. You text 61054, start your text with Simon, and then you write down Switzerland or Algeria. Which song would you like us to play in full? So Switzerland for the race, Algeria for C'est la vie, 61054, then Simon, and then the country of your choice.
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3: It's slow on the A380 Kings Ash Road in Paignton, going south between Fernicombe Road and Tweenaway Cross, with a 10-minute to get through there. Meanwhile, in Totnes, Ashburton Road is slow going into town between Shinners Bridge and Western Bypass, also taking 10 minutes. A bit further away, Newton Road is slow between Newton Abbott and Kings Tainton, whilst over in Plymouth, there's queues on Plymouth Road going east to Plympton after an earlier breakdown. Look out for roadworks causing limited access on the A379 in Slapton between Sands Road and Holmley Road.
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0: Relaxevu this evening with Don Henley, New York Minute from 1989. And Dance With Me by Orleans. How much more yacht could you get than that from 1975? Okay, while we're in the mood, it's our beacher feature. If you're not where you are right now, what beach would you rather be on? Well, say Claire and Paul Tomlinson, we can't be on our favourite beach, Ekehen Plage in France, so having to make do with a beer at Hailing Beach, but we'll be there in 3 weeks' time. Gary Townend says, Simon, if I could be on any beach right now, it would be Tigaki Beach in Kos. The sand is golden, the water crystal clear, and you can walk out in the water for ages, and you're still only up to your waist. My other half and I have had several holidays there, full of great memories. Matthew Robinson says Eagle Beach in Aruba is the best beach I've ever been to. Currently sat in my office, not quite the same. Thank you, Matthew. Carolyn in Wallingford in Oxford. Simon, I'd love to be on Hale Beach in West Cornwall right now, looking across to St. Ives Bay. That would be heaven. Thank you, Carolyn. And we'll finish with this. Pam and Prudy say, my husband, Alan, is driving very sadly up the A30 away from Perranporth in Cornwall. It's his favourite beach in the world and would give anything to be fishing from that beach. Pam and Prudy, thank you. Simon at greatesthitsradio.co.uk. OK, let's bring you the latest now.
1: Keir Starmer's apologised on behalf of the British state for its role in historical forced adoptions. An estimated 185,000 unmarried mothers had babies taken away in England and Wales during the 50s, 60s and 70s. So Keir Starmer's asked the Home Secretary to review the case of the leader of a Rochdale grooming gang. It's understood Shabir Ahmed's been released from prison today. The 73-year-old dual national was stripped of his British citizenship but can't be deported to Pakistan. It's down to provisions in the 1971 Immigration Act. Gary Glitter has been charged with four historical sexual offences against a girl. The Met Police said the alleged crimes happened at a residential address in Kensington in West London between 1978 and 1981. And a rare first edition of The Hobbit has sold for more than £38,000 after being discovered among ordinary donations at an Oxfam shop in Birmingham. A 1938 copy was identified by staff before going under the hammer. That's the latest. I'm Alex Richardson.
0: OK, 6.35, checking in with Matt then.
2: Yeah, as it stands, just one Brit has made it into the third round at Wimbledon in front of a watching Princess of Wales. Arthur Ferry beat Finland's Otto Virtanen. It's great to do it for the UK, he said, though selfishly, I'm doing it for myself first. Katie Swan was unable to join him in the next round as her campaign was ended by the American Madison Keys. Jacob Fernley also out, beaten by the Spaniard Jaume Munar. Jan Choinski is our one other representative in the men's draw. He's just won the first set against the 17th seed Francis Tiafoe. Tonight at the World Cup, well-fancied Spain meet Austria at 8. The winners will meet whoever prevails from the midnight kickoff between Portugal and Croatia. At 4 in the morning, Switzerland take on Algeria.
0: That's our musical match in just a moment.
2: Indeed. Reports in Germany say the national manager Julian Nagelsmann has been asked to step down after they were knocked out earlier this week. A statement of intent from Tottenham tonight. They've completed the 85 million pound signing of Mateus Fernandes from West Ham. That would be a club record were it not for Sandro Tonali also being on his way for 100 million from Newcastle. That'll bring their summer spending to 237 million pounds. And reports say there's more to come. Nottingham Forest have confirmed that Vitor Pereira has left his role as head coach. Oliver Glasner widely expected to replace him. Cricket, England will bat first against South Africa in the semi-final of the T20 World Cup. Play just getting underway at the Oval. And finally, our thoughts are with the FIFA press officer who accompanied USA boss Maurizio Pochettino to his media conference after their win last night. He introduced him as Maurizio Potticino, which sounds like an unpleasant milky coffee. But Maurizio put him right and it was smiles all round.
0: Matt, thank you very much indeed. So our musical match of the day continues 4 o'clock tomorrow, as you said, Switzerland against Algeria. Switzerland, yellow, the race, Algeria, Khalid Selavi. The votes are in. It's split 76.92% to 23.08%. But who's the winner? And the winner is Algeria. It's Khalid who has won with Selavi. So for the first time on GHR, some Algerian rock.
3: Wow.

0: You are proving to be very adventurous in your selections. I was expecting yellow to win, but happy for Khaled. He is our winner from Algeria, the king of Rai. R-A-I, Algerian folk and Western electronic dance music. Khaled and Selavi, that was your choice. Algeria against Switzerland, which is tomorrow morning. Okay, on the way. Three steps to seven. We're heading towards the 1st of August, 1999 after this.
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13: It's slow on the A380 Kings Ash Road, heading south between Fernicombe Road and Tweenaway Cross in Paignton, taking 10 minutes to get through. Meanwhile, in Newton Abbott, East Street is slow in the town centre, also Newton Road between there and Kings Tainton. Over in Dawlish, temporary traffic lights aren't working properly on Tynmouth Hill at Plantation Terrace. Look out for temporary lights on the A382 at Staple Hill Road in Stover due to roadworks until March, whilst Denbury Road is closed from the prison turnoff to Dornerfield Ipplepen because of electricity work. More on our website.
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0: Okay, it's 6:45, three steps to seven. It's August the 1st, 1999. Dangerously contemporary, step three.

So we're starting with some Dutch Europud. This is Alice DJ, who comprised of DJ Jurgen and Vessel van Diepen, as you probably know. Anyway, Better Off Alone was at number three. Meantime, it had been number one and is now down to number two. Ricky Martin.

Knocking around in the other numbers, the Venga Boys, Whitney Houston, Will Smith, Steps, Five, then Alice DJ number three, Ricky Martin at number two.

0: Number one, August the 1st, 1999. Nothing at all. When you say nothing at all, Ronan Keating is how we finish. Thank you very much indeed for listening. You'll find Jackie Brambles, the other side of the news. See you tomorrow.
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10: The top stories this hour. The government says you can now watch England's World Cup match on Monday in the pub if you want to. They're extending licensing hours until 5am, which means venues won't have to apply for special permission. Kick-off for the Three Lions against Mexico isn't until 1am. England boss Thomas Tuchel thinks children should be allowed to stay up and watch. Rhiannon Evans is from Mumsnet.
11: What's important is just to take the decision that's right for your family.
10: Sir Keir Starmer's given a formal apology to victims of historical forced adoptions in England and Wales, calling the practice a stain on our history. An estimated 185,000 babies were removed between 1949 and 76. Google has lost its final appeal against a record European fine and will now have to pay £3.5 billion. The EU punished the firm for forcing phone makers to pre-install its search app and Chrome browser on Android models. And British wildcard Arthur Ferry's through to the third round at Wimbledon. Katie Swan is out though.
12: Now, the news here in Devon, and detectives investigating the disappearance of Taylor Charlton have arrested a woman in her 40s on suspicion of murder. A body believed to be that of the 15-year-old was found in the River Tor last week. Officers say they received new information relating to a new line of inquiry. There's a call for a rethink over plans to close the Department of Work and Pension support site in Torquay with the loss of 130 jobs. The department says it needs to modernise, but Torbay MP Steve Darling isn't happy.
13: Urgently seeking a meeting with a minister to understand this, out of all the offices, is the only one where there are no guaranteed relocations for staff.
12: A woman's been attacked outside the Gurkha kitchen in Exeter. Several other women were also reportedly assaulted near the Waitrose bus stop yesterday. The man in his 50s has been arrested and bailed. And the Youth Hostel Association's beer site has been put up for sale, with bosses blaming rising costs. They're hoping that another operator can step in to save it.
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12: A bright evening with lows of 10 degrees overnight and sunny again tomorrow. That's the latest. I'm Simon McLean.

Sheryl Crow, brilliant track, If It Makes You Happy, from 1996. Before that, from 1982, Rock the Casbah from The Clash. And we kicked off the show tonight with Barry White from 1976, You See the Trouble with Me. How's it going? Jackie Brambles here with you through till 10. We made it to weekend eve, people. It's Phone It In Friday tomorrow. Thank goodness. Time to start easing off the gas just a tad. And as you start to wind it down, let me bring you some brilliant music and great conversation. Tonight, the ever feisty Mel B is our special guest, and she is on a mission, by the way. And if you missed any of our great conversations from earlier this week, you can also catch up on our app Rayo. Last night, super producer Trevor Horn was the special guest, helping us relax. On Tuesday, Saffron from Republica was drop dead gorgeous and ready to go. And we kicked off the week on Monday night with quite simply the nicest man in showbiz. The iconic Howard Jones was our special guest on The Great Conversation, all available on Rayo anytime you like. But right now, the greatest hits keep on coming. Oh, what a night it will be. And that track is on the way. But first, grab your brollies. It's Wet, Wet, Wet and Sweet Little Mystery.

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0: from 1976, The Four Seasons and Oh What a Night, December 1963. Before that, we heard Wet, Wet, Wet with Sweet Little Mystery, playing that one especially for June in Aberdeen, who says, I saw the Wets for a record signing when they released that single. I even bunked school that day just to see Marty. Great memories. Good record, June. Well worth the bunk off and all the trouble that ensued back in 1987.
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0: Folks, we have given away so much money this month. Will it be your turn tomorrow? I really hope it is. It's so easy to enter. 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Have to be over 18 to take part. Please don't miss out. The lines close at 5 p.m. tomorrow. That's when we're calling the winner. If your phone rings, pick it up. Would you please answer that call? £750,000 will be yours, paid straight into your bank account after that call. Thank you very much. 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

0: on Friday's afternoon show. We're heading out to the garden for the national anthem. Yeah, I want your garden puns, please. 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

Park Life from Blur on Greatest Hits Radio. By the way, you can check out Alex James on The Great Conversation on our awesome app Rayo. He was on a couple of weeks ago. Before that, we heard from Rick Astley, his breakthrough hit single from 87, Never Gonna Give You Up. Got a text into Jackie on 61054 from Angie. Jackie, you're playing some great tunes tonight, but could you please play Trapped by Colonel Abrams? It always reminds us of Monty's in Oldham, which was our local haunt back in the day. And I've promised Keith, I'll dance around the kitchen if you play it. Well, listen, Angie, I'm only playing it if Keith is also going to have a jig around the kitchen, all right? And anyone else listening who used to frequent Monty's in Oldham, Colonel Abrams and Trapped, just for you.

0: George Benson, Never Give Up on a Good Thing from 1982. That one's especially for Aidan, who says, Jackie, it's my mum's favourite record, therefore it's mine as well. I miss her so much. She moved down south to be closer to my uncle. I need to go and see them soon. She listens every night and her name is Pamela O'Ryan. All right, Pamela, get his favourite foods in. Aidan's coming for a visit. Before that, we heard from Colonel Abrams, not a military man, just a guy whose mum actually named him Colonel. Probably be a bit of a cross to bear as a kid, but may have come in handy later in life. You know, lots of people thanking him for his service. Who knows? Time for entertainment update, and here's your Thursday live music news. Duran Duran are performing at American Express Presents BST Hyde Park this coming Sunday. To celebrate them, to celebrate the glory of live music, let's play their very first hit. I know I bought it as a single. Did you? What was their debut breakthrough hit single? Any ideas what the track was and in what year? All will be revealed coming up after the break, just for fun, next on Greatest Hits Radio.
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Planet Earth, the debut hit for Duran Duran, getting to number 12 in 1981. Well done to you if you got that right. Lots of people thought it was Girls on Film, but no. Les has texted in to Jackie on 61054. Jackie, Les Pickersgill here. I'm listening to you offshore. A tune that always reminds me of my heyday is Disco Inferno by the Tramps. Guaranteed to get me on the dance floor. Oh, I know, maybe Wishing on a Star instead by Rose Royce, which always finished the night off perfectly at the Stage Door in Newcastle. Ooh, let's go for it, Les. Back to the Stage Door we go, circa 1977. Wishing on a Star. This is the gorgeous voice of Gwen Dickey from Rose Royce.

0: What a track to wrap up the 7 o'clock hour. We're going to break now for the news, folks, but coming up, brace yourselves. Mel B has a bee in her bonnet and she's ready to phone you up personally to sort it out. Mel B of the Spice Girls, our special guest on The Great Conversation, and that's up next on Greatest Hits Radio.
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12: Top stories this hour. The parents of one of two girls raped by two teenage boys in Hampshire say their daughter's life will forever be tainted by what happened. The 15-year-olds avoided a custodial sentence in May, but the Court of Appeal has now sentenced them both to 4 years detention. The mother of one victim says her daughter's not doing well right now, but after today, she will. We've revoiced her words.
13: She can now finally understand that standing up and saying something has got her somewhere, because when the trial ended and she heard what the sentences were, she thought, well, what was the point? Why did I even bother going through 18 months of pain, going through everything, if there was going to be no punishment, essentially?
12: Elsewhere, a Married at First Sight UK cast member's been questioned on suspicion of rape. The man was arrested and bailed. Three people have denied any wrongdoing. England fans will now be able to watch the national side's next World Cup match at the pub, as opening hours are extended across the country and in Wales. The last 16 clash with Mexico kicks off on Monday at 1 a.m. UK time. Millions of motorists are facing further compensation delays. Settlements for missold car loans could drag well into next year because the courts first have to rule on legal challenges. In tennis, Britain's Arthur Ferry says he didn't realise he was playing in front of the Princess of Wales during his second round Wimbledon match.
6: It's obviously an honour to play in front of her. And I guess if I'd known, it would have been maybe made me a little tight, but I was locked in and, didn't hear it.
12: The wild card came from a set down to beat Finnish qualifier Otto Virtanen in four sets. Two Brits, Jacob Fernley and Katie Swan, have been defeated in straight sets. And the stars have begun arriving in New York ahead of Taylor Swift and Travis Kelce's wedding. There's a rehearsal dinner tonight. From Sky News, I'm Leisha McKenna.
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0: Welcome, welcome to The Great Conversation with Jackie Brambles, where we get to catch up with your favourite artists of the 70s, 80s and 90s, hear what they're up to right now before taking a deep old dive into their musical memories to find out what influenced and inspired them to evolve into the artists that we all came to know and love when they hit the big time back in the day. Tonight, we're in the 90s with a special guest who was a member of quite simply the best-selling girl group in music history. Over 100 million records sold worldwide. They scored 9 UK number one singles, including our opening track, Spice Up Your Life, more than any other girl band, and their debut album remains the best-selling album by a female group ever. She is a judge on America's Got Talent, a dedicated advocate for domestic abuse survivors, having been through that herself. And what she wants, what she really, really wants, is for you to put your phone down and be present for the next hour as we welcome Mel B to The Great Conversation.
1: Hi.
0: How's it going?
1: Good. How are you doing?
0: Fantastic. Thank you so much for joining us tonight, Mel. We're obviously going to get into lots of chat about your musical memories, your journey to become a Spice Girl, but let's just get the obvious question out the way. Talk of a Spice Girls reunion, never far from the rumour mill, so let's get it straight from the horse's mouth.
2: I hope it does happen. I mean, it's 30 years, and if anything, for the fans, because the fans have always been there for us. It's been brilliant.
0: So you're up for it?
2: I've always been up for it.
0: Watch this space. Any idea timing-wise? Is it going to coincide with anniversaries?
2: I hope so. That's all I can say. I can't really say too much because there's nothing really definitive I can say about it apart from, yeah, let's talk.
0: Well, right now we can certainly talk about a particular B you've got in your Mel B bonnet at the moment that you want to discuss and get out there and help people with, which is social media, how we use it. Are we addicted to it? Because you are on a mission to support people putting down their phones and you're literally putting your mouth where their money is.
2: Yeah, well, I teamed up with O2 to do this scroll stopper campaign, which I think is a really, really healthy way of stopping you being on your phone constantly. Because there's all the new statistics that have come out. You know, it's quite shocking. We're losing our sleep. We're not being present. 74% of us are scrolling. It's really damaging our mental health and our quality of life. So if you go on my Instagram, you can just download this app into WhatsApp and literally you can program in your phone for me to remind you, whether it be every half hour, every couple of hours, or every 10 minutes if you want to, and I'll call you and literally say, take a break, put your phone down, be present, go for a walk, make a cup of tea. It's kind of a fun way to actually make you stop and literally put your phone down. Because, you know, we can say to ourselves, right, you know what, I'm not going to be on my phone much today. And that just goes out the window.
0: Yeah.
2: You know, we're just scrolling and scrolling. I mean, we're scrolling up to like an hour and 27 minutes a day. We don't even know what we're scrolling for. I'm going down all these rabbit holes. And it's just detrimental, you know. For me as a parent, for my kids, you know, it's a universal thing that's a massive problem out there right now.
0: Oh, well, and it's built, isn't it? It's built to keep us addicted and keep us scrolling. And I think particularly with kids, I've got kids, you know, probably similar ages, and it's nigh on impossible to police what they're looking at on their phone, how long they're on their phone, because it's just become this intrinsic part of their existence.
2: It is, and it's a real sad state of affairs, because I remember when I was young, you know, we didn't have phones. It was all about going out and playing with your friends, or actually rather than even making a phone call, if you were looking to have a landline, you'd actually go around to that person's house and have a phone call, have a conversation actually in person. You know, yeah. We're missing out on so much. We're missing out on going to the park. We're missing out on just communicating with each other, like face to face. It's all because, you know, we've got this huge distraction that's full of algorithms that are just taking everything away from us and making us go a little bit insane, if you ask me.
0: You're not wrong. Let's tackle you on your own social media habits, because, I mean, you have to have a social media presence in the world that you're in.
2: Yeah, I do.
0: So in some ways, you're obligated to be on your phone for work.
2: I am.
0: That's a tricky one. We will dive into exactly how you handle that next, Mel. But first, let's get some musical advice on how to stop from Mel and her old pals.

0: That Stop, a hit in 1998 for the Spice Girls, one of their 10 top 10 hits. Mel B is our special guest. Mel, we were talking about your campaign to remind people to put down their phones every now and then. I mean, how would you describe your own social media and scrolling habits? Do you find it difficult to tear yourself away from your phone? You know, because as we said, it's a big part of the business that you're in.
1: Yeah, it is. I mean, I'm really good with my phone, especially since I moved back to the UK, because I live on a farm with my husband. I'm not far from my mum and all my aunties. So I'm not really that addicted to my phone. And I make a conscious effort of not waking up and looking at my phone first thing. You know, if anybody really does want to get hold of me, then they're going to get hold of me. But I'm not like attached to my phone like a lot of my friends, a lot of people are in general. I'm quite fortunate like that. And I do make a point of being, you know, present. I've got my animals, you know, I've got a lot of stuff going on that kind of distracts me anyway.
0: And when you are on it, let's just say you're looking for a particular thing, that's the danger point, isn't it? Because you're looking for something in particular.
1: It is. And you go and you get sidetracked and then you end up being on your phone. What you think is 10 minutes ends up being like 1 hour, 2 hours, 3 hours. And then you're missing out on so much of life and so much like a good quality of life, I think.
0: Yeah, I think it's a brilliant idea. So just to explain again, you download this app and yeah, your phone will ring. It'll be Mel B on saying, "Oi, put your phone down."
1: Yeah, I'll be like, "Stop, time to take a break." And it's going to be because I've recorded lots of different voice notes. And some of them are a little bit more assertive. Some of them are nice. Some of them are kind. But basically, it's up to you to do it. You know, you download it. It's really, really simple. You can set it just like you would set an alarm for every 45 minutes, every hour, every couple of hours. And just so you're aware that it takes your responsibility off yourself, because I'm there to kind of help you take a break and get off your phone.

0: Say You'll Be There from the Spice Girls, their second number one in 1996. Okay, so if you're listening to our great conversation right now on your phone, that is allowed. Otherwise, do what Mel B says and put it down. Be present and get ready to go on a journey through Mel's musical memories as our great conversation with Mel B of the Spice Girls continues next on Greatest Hits Radio.
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10: Welcome back to The Great Conversation with me, Jackie Brambles, plus you listening in from work, home, the car, the gym, on the dog walk, and of course, our special guest from the legendary Spice Girls, Mel B, is here. Mel, as we were saying before the break, you've kind of come full circle. You now live on a farm close to where you grew up in Leeds with all your family. So back then, I mean, was it a particularly musical family that you grew up in?
11: Well, my dad was always playing music because he predominantly was in the kitchen, because my mum and dad's roles were reversed. He would do all the shopping and all the cooking.
10: Right.
11: So my dad had his little ghetto blaster and he'd be playing the same songs and the same artists over and over again. It was always Fleetwood Mac, Tracy Chapman, Aswad, Maxi Priest. They were kind of on repeat constantly. And, you know, that's the music that I got brought up with. That's the music I love. And, you know, I'm kind of always been stuck in that era, as well as the 90s too. I don't think I've ever really evolved.

0: Wild World, a number 7 hit in 1988 for Maxi Priest, who was a firm favourite of our special guest, Mel B's dad. Mel, what about as you got a bit older yourself and you could start to make, you know, autonomous decisions for yourself? What kind of musical choices were you making?
1: Well, apart from trying to press record when Top of the Pops is on, or whenever my favourite song came on the radio,
0: yeah,
1: my first song that I bought was Hey Mickey.
0: Oh, brilliant, brilliant.
1: Hey, yeah, that.

0: And then for me, because there wasn't that much representation of people that looked like me that were doing music apart from Nina Cherry. And then I got into like 90s R&B with Eternal.
1: Yeah.
0: And that kind of vibe. And Mary J. Blige, SWV. And I still listen to them to this day. That's my playlist.

0: number three in 1993. That's Right Here, the Human Nature remix, which got to number three for SWV, Sisters with Voices, when our special guest Mel B was in her teens. Were you a posters on the bedroom wall kind of girl?
1: No, I've never been that girl because I was sidetracked and distracted from doing dance because I had really bad ADHD. So my mum found like a local dance like company that hired out this church that I could go and dance there 2-3 times a week for like 10p a class.
0: Wow.
1: And then I ended up going to her college because then she set up Northern School of Contemporary Dance. And yeah, for me, it was all about movement and I couldn't sit still. So dancing was perfect for me. So I wasn't that kid that had posters up. I mean, I did love Backstreet Boys and things like that and Bob Brown back in the day.

0: did you realise that, obviously you could dance from a very young age, when did you realise that, you know, you had a set of pipes that were pretty good and you could sing?
1: Well, I think from, God, when we were about 6 or 7, I ended up being part of a dance company called Mrs. Wood's Dance Company. So she did ballet, tap, singing, dance, drama. So I got kind of schooled in everything.
0: Right.
1: And then obviously, I didn't want to be like my mum and dad doing a job that I just really did not like. And so I remember when I was at school, you know, they have like the job references that you want to kind of,
0: yeah,
1: what avenue you want to go down. I remember saying, I want to be a dancer and a singer and an actress. And they were like, no, let's think of a real job. I was like, well, that's what I want to be, my real job. And then I ended up going to Blackpool and being a dancer. That was my first, one of my first breaks when I was 15. I just loved that world.
0: Was that just sort of dancing, in shows on the pier, in the theatres?
1: Yeah, dancing at Blackpool Pleasure Beach at the Horseshoe Bar with feathers and like glitter. It's fantastic.
0: Mel, you and the Spice Girls are forever going to be associated with giving entire generations of young women coming of age in the late 90s and noughties a voice to claim their own girl power. But for you back then in the late 80s, early 90s, when you were sort of coming of age as an aspiring artist trying to find your way, did you have a particular female inspiration for yourself?
1: Yeah, with Nina Cherry was my biggest hero, because she was the only one that kind of, I felt like I could be her. When she wore like the rugby shirt and she had her hair all out, all curly. And apart from that, I just used to just have my hair out anyway and pretend I had my own radio show, be singing in front of the mirror with my hairbrush. I was in

0: Number three in 1988, Buffalo Stance by Nana Cherry, a huge inspiration for tonight's special guest. And we will be back to carry on the story from there as our great conversation with Mel B continues next on Greatest Hits Radio.
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0: Welcome back to The Great Conversation with Jackie B and Mel B. Mel is on a mission to spread the word on how to stop doom scrolling. You can download her voice from her Instagram to your phone and then set it so that she rings you up to remind you to get off your phone for a breather every now and then. And I dare you to not do what you're told. So before the break, Mel, we were talking about the musical influences over you growing up when you were aspiring to be an artist yourself. So from some dancing in bars in Blackpool to meeting Jerry, Victoria, Emma and Mel C, fill us in on how that happened.
1: Well, there was one magazine called The Stage Magazine. There's only one, actually, a newspaper that had all the auditions. And most of the auditions were in London, whether it be for cruises, whether it be for musicals,
0: yeah,
1: TV shows. So that was a newspaper that we'd get every week. Me and my mum, we'd circle the auditions. And when you go down to London, because I had to catch the bus to London, the National Express, which would take hours. I'd go down there by myself and then I would just hop around to different auditions, whether it be a Pineapple Studio or Dance Attic. And that I was actually going for an audition for a cruise and I met Mel C and she was like, oh, there's another audition going on upstairs after this for a girl group. So I ended up going to that. And then I ended up being part of, I think it was me, Mel C and Victoria.
0: Yeah.
1: And then Bob and Chris. Then, you know, they wanted to kind of have a comeback to all what was going on with all the boy bands.
0: Yeah.
1: We ended up being a part of that group and then they wouldn't sign us. And then we kind of worked ourselves. We got Emma in, we got Jerry in. And we just kind of took it in our hands from there, owing people lots of money, borrowing studio time and writing our songs and stuff.
0: And from the moment that the final lineup was in place to the moment that you got your first, let's, you know, break into the charts, that very first moment that you broke the top 40, how long are we talking?
1: Oh, I mean, we were like together for a good year and a half, 2 years, like working on our music, writing our music, trying to find the right manager because we were all broke and living in a house in Maidenhead. And then when we finally found Simon Fuller, because we looked at all the people that we admired and he managed Annie Lennox and Cathy Dennis, who's a great songwriter, managed to get him on board. And then I'd say it was another year from then that we got our first number one in Japan, and then it kind of snowballed to about 35, 36 different countries, which was just amazing for us. Yeah.

0: the breakthrough hit. For the Spice Girls, Wannabe got to number one and stayed there for 7 weeks in 1996, the first of nine number ones, and the start of global superstardom and massive success. And I mean, after working as hard for it as you did, you know, from back when you were just a little kid to that moment at the top of the mountain, was it everything that you thought it would be, that moment when suddenly you're not scrabbling around to pay the rent or begging for studio time? Suddenly the doors of the Magic Kingdom have opened and you are being invited into this whole new world. Was it what you thought it would be, or what was the biggest surprise?
1: I don't think we had any preconceptions, because we were just five girls, you know, that all were just hungry to get our message across. We were very adamant that we're all individual, but we all get on, we all support each other. And we just wanted to spread our message of girl power. And it wasn't like we stopped and went, right, we've made it. It was like, right, we've got to go to another country. We want to spread our message in Korea and Australia. It was just like a snowball effect that we were ready to kind of jump on. And we're all, you know, we're a bit of like workaholics. And you can imagine five mates just singing and dancing and touring the world, doing your own music, decided what you want to wear and how you want to look. It was just brilliant.
0: It's kind of revolutionary, you know, for the music industry, for women to have that kind of control, because historically that's not been the case. And I know that, you know, initially some people thought that the whole girl power thing was manufactured by some bloke in a suit that told you to say that, but it was so organic.
1: Yeah, it was. I mean, it's funny because we just moved into our farmhouse, and so I've got like a few of my awards, and my husband was going, so what's this Ivan Novella Award? I'm like, we've actually got five, because Ivan Novella Awards is for the Writers Guild. So, you know, yeah. Not a lot of people knew that we wrote our own music and we wrote our own lyrics. And not that they needed to know, but I think we just went against everything that was manufactured. We were like, well, we don't need to be manufactured, because we're quite comfortable with how we look and the vibe that we're giving off. And plus, you know, in the very beginning, we styled ourselves and we did our own hair and makeup. So it was literally like, you know, grassroots from the start.
0: And what an impact you had. I mean, really, culturally, I don't know if you were aware of it at the time, but when you sort of look back, that whole girl power thing resonated so much with all the different generations. It was beautifully timed.
1: I mean, I think it is about timing too, but thankfully, yeah. I mean, people liked us, and you know, 30 years on, we've still got such a loyal fan base, which is shocking. But you know, I think we all feel really grateful for that. Really grateful.
0: You'll have met everybody and been everywhere and done everything by now because of the sort of the stage that you're at. But do you remember the first time that you would have met, you know, somebody famous, a musical hero or somebody, and thought, oh my giddy aunt, I'm in the same room as so-and-so?
1: Yeah, I mean, that's happened to me loads of times. It still happens now. Probably the first time I met Neil Cherry and Diana Ross, I was completely speechless, like a weirdo in the corner, just staring. You know, moments like that, because at the end of the day, I'm just a kid from a council estate in Leeds.

0: from 1980, Upside Down, which is exactly how Diana Ross made tonight's special guest Mel V feel when she first met her. And now, of course, there are lots of artists who meet you and your fellow Spice Girls now and feel exactly the same way. And it's kind of remarkable that, you know, obviously, as everybody does, you've all had your ups and downs, and you in particular have been very open about your own difficult times, particularly now in your work as an advocate for domestic abuse survivors, having been through that yourself, Mel. But all the girls have survived. You've all come through the madness of all those years of global fame pretty much intact.
1: Well, I mean, we're all a bit bonkers. Yeah, we're all a bit bonkers, kind of. But, you know, I think... Yeah, I mean, we just had a blast and we still do. We still do when we get together. It's always fun.
0: One last question for you then, Mel, and that is to pick the final track of our great conversation hour. Can be one of your own. Can be a particular track that has sentimental value for you by a favourite artist. What would you like us to wrap up the hour with?
1: I like Let Love Lead the Way, Spice Girls song. I don't know if you wanted anybody else's song, but I want to play one of ours.

Let Love Lead the Way, a favourite Spice Girls tune of our special guest for tonight's great conversation, Mel B. So yes, Let Love Lead the Way, and put your phone down, because a lot of people not so much addicted to love as addicted to their phone. But Mel is here to help. She's going

0: She's going to call you to tell you to stop scrolling, right?
1: Well, I think over 40% are addicted and they admit that they're addicted. That's why this is a really good, like, kind, gentle way, but also assertive, because it's my boys, to kind of just stop. You know what I mean? It's simple. It's easy to download. It's easy to just put into your phone, set your timer, and that's it. Because there are campaigns out there to stop scrolling, you know, and get the age limit kind of lowered. But God knows how long that's going to take. Whereas this is like immediate and it's out today.
0: So, and where do people find it?
1: On my Instagram.
0: Brilliant. So folks listening are allowed to go on Instagram, albeit briefly, to download your stop scrolling voice notes, and then they've got to put it back down again, which you seem to have no trouble doing yourself, living, you know, this lovely, beautiful rural life surrounded by your family, your old friends. Your kids are loving their new life in the north of England as well. You're all loved up after getting married last year. So it seems like, you know, you're in a really good, peaceful, happy place, Mel.
1: I'm very humbled by the fact that I get to do what I do, and I also have a platform to be able to speak about important things like, you know, stop scrolling, like being a part of a campaign to help survivors from domestic abuse, because I've been through that myself. So it's like girl power's changing to winning power, and I'm never going to stop with that.
0: Good for you. Long may you continue. And thank you so much for taking the hour to spend with us on The Great Conversation.
1: Thank you. Thank you very much.
0: All right. Take care. Cheers.
1: Bye.
0: Mel B, what a woman. A lot more girl power next week on The Great Conversation, where the rather incredible and deeply fascinating Charlotte Church will be amongst our special guests, also including superstar DJ Paul Oakenfold and Lee Nash from Sixpence None the Richer. In the meantime, this evening, stand by. We have Me Time for Our Mental Health, and your five epic 9 o'clock anthems are up next on Greatest Hits Radio.
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17: The top stories this hour. Sir Keir Starmer's asked the Home Secretary to review the case of the leader of a Rochdale grooming gang at the centre of a deportation row. 73-year-old Sabir Ahmed's been released from prison but can't be sent back to Pakistan. It's because of provisions in the 1971 Immigration Act don't allow that. People in Rochdale are angry.
18: He should be deported or he should be just kept locked up for what he did because a lot of children got hurt and they'll never get over it.
19: I think it's ridiculous. If he can do that once, then he could do it again. I know they said they're going to monitor him out there. I mean, just how reliable is that?
20: He's a threat to society, so he shouldn't be on the streets.
17: Two 15-year-olds who avoided being locked up for raping two girls in separate attacks in Hampshire have now been given 4 years detention. The Court of Appeal ruled their original sentences were unduly lenient. Andy Burnham's pledged to fund defence spending plans in full. The prospective Prime Minister admits he wasn't in all of the discussions over long-delayed plans to future-proof the military. England fans will now be able to watch the next World Cup match at the pub as opening hours are extended. The last 16 match with Mexico kicks off on Monday at 1 a.m. UK time. The England manager has suggested kids skip class to watch the match. Rhiannon Evans from the online group Mumsnet says many parents are torn about what to do.
21: There is an element of judgment that accompanies any decision parents and mums make, and we see that play out on Mumsnet all the time where, you know, mums talk about feeling judged no matter the decision they take. In which case, what's important is just to take the decision that's right for your family.
17: Culture Secretary Lisa Nandy says she and her department are coming off X. She's accused the social media platform of favouring abuse and misinformation over meaningful debate. And Vitor Pereira says being removed as Nottingham Forest manager was a complete surprise. The club's confirmed his departure, despite only joining in February. From Sky News, I'm Leisha McKenna.
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0: Let's kick off tonight's epic 9 o'clock anthems by heading back to Boston. 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

0: 9 o'clock anthems on the evening show for you this Thursday night. I bought that album, Yellowish Cover, right? Tonight I'm Yours, the LP, Young Turks, the hit single for Rod Stewart in 1981. We also played Michael Jackson's Rock With You from his 1980 album, Off The Wall. Apparently that song was first offered to Karen Carpenter, who turned it down. From 1991, we heard The Source featuring Candy Staten, You Got The Love. From last night's fascinating Great Conversation guest, Trevor Horn, his band Buggles, Video Killed The Radio Star, huge hit for him in 1979. And we kicked off tonight's 9 o'clock anthems in 1977, More Than A Feeling by Boston. Excellent stuff. The greatest hits just sound better on Greatest Hits Radio, right? And I hope you're feeling good this Thursday evening. Perhaps it's been a long, tough week, though. That's all right. We'll talk it out as we always do. We have got your back, right, when we do Me Time for our mental health. Now, tonight, it's an odd one. We'll be hearing from Paula, who is desperate to get over a phobia before her next big birthday that's held her back since her last big birthday. We'll find out the full story and hear her special Me Time tune as well. But first, the greatest hits just keep on coming. Two fantastic tracks coming up. ABBA's Lay All Your Love on Me is on the way. And The Maestro up next with Rebel Rebel on Greatest Hits Radio.
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0: Love on Me. Before that, we had the 1974 hit Rebel Rebel from, of course, David Bowie. Time right now, folks, for our musical me time, the part of the show where every night, right about now, we have a chat, possibly a whinge, if we feel the need to collectively share the load or perhaps come together. If we've got something lovely to celebrate. We're all in the same boat, navigating the choppy waters of life together, and we do it just like this.
1: Jackie Brambles. Me time.
0: So tonight, we've got a very interesting emailed musical me time request in from Paula. I think it's a first. Hi, Jackie. I think I'm well overdue a little me time, mainly because I'm still trying to pluck up the courage to use a birthday present I was given over 6 years ago. For my 50th birthday, I was given a hot air balloon flight. Sounds amazing, doesn't it? Well, after 32 attempts, I have still not managed to get myself up in the air, whether it's been the weather, bad timing, or more or less me just always losing my nerve at the very last minute. The voucher is still waiting patiently. It is now 6.5 years later, and somehow I'm much closer to turning 60 than I was to turning 50. My family think it's hilarious, and to be honest, so do I, although it has become a bit embarrassing now. Maybe it's finally time to be brave, stop making excuses, and celebrate that milestone properly, even if I'm running a few years late or perhaps early. If you could play Up, Up and Away by The Fifth Dimension, it might give me the perfect nudge I need to finally get airborne. Thanks very much, Jackie from Paula. Paula, the biggest shocker for me is not the 32 attempts, although that's really quite something. It's the voucher company extending it over and over again. I bet they love you. God love them. You've practically joined the staff at this rate, haven't you? You've turned up so many times. Well, listen, I have a very strong feeling that the next time you make that attempt, it is going to happen. Let's play your me time music right now to get a victorious vibe going. It's Into the Fifth Dimension we go, up, up and away in your beautiful balloon, Paula. Go on, girl. You can do it.

0: that's our Me Time track for tonight. From 1967, The Fifth Dimension with Up, Up and Away in Paula's beautiful balloon. We hope, very soon. Send photos, but don't look down while you're taking them, Paula, for goodness sake. Thank you very much for sharing your fascinating story. And of course, please know we are sending you all of the Me Time Collective's warmest of wishes. If you would like to share your story, it doesn't have to be quite as bonkers as Paula's. Anything you like at all, a special song that you would like as well. Plenty of ways to get in touch. Email me, Jackie, at greatesthitsradio.co.uk, or you can text me, Jackie, J-A-C-K-I-E, on 61054. Oh, by the way, folks, this weekend we're celebrating the musical genre that hit the mainstream in the mid-70s and went on to change music forever. 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

Shop Boys with their debut 1986 hit West End Girls. Before that, The Boys are back in town, according to Thin Lizzy, back in 1976. Karen's texted into Jackie on 61054. Jackie, could you please play Love Games by Level 42? It's my favourite track of theirs and I never seem to hear it on the radio. Thanking you in anticipation, Karen from Ruislip. Karen, I just can't have you not hearing your favourite tune. Let me fix that for you right now. You ready? Here's the Isle of Wight's Wonder Boys, Level 42, with Love Games.

0: what an excellent tune. Love Games from Level 42 to wrap things up for this evening. Thank you so much for staying with us tonight. Hope you've enjoyed the show and indeed enjoyed it all week long. Next week, the Great Conversations guest list includes Paul Oakenfold, superstar DJ. I think he's beaming in from his home in Texas. Lee Nash of Sixpence None the Richer. And the deeply fascinating character that is Charlotte Church will be joining us for our great conversation next week. Have a wonderful weekend starting tomorrow, remember. And stand by. The Top 10 at 10 with Andy is next.
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22: The
0: Top stories this hour. Two 15-year-old boys who were spared custody for the rape of two girls in separate attacks in Hampshire have been sentenced to 4 years detention. The pair were given non-custodial sentences in May after the judge said he wanted to avoid criminalising these children unnecessarily. The Court of Appeals ruled that decision was unduly lenient. Lady Chief Justice Baroness Carr has been outlining why there has to be a change.
1: Each incident involving rape by more than one offender was extremely serious, but the fact that they repeated their behaviour after the first incident and did it again to a different person in the second incident is the crucial feature of these cases.
0: Elsewhere, fans will now be able to watch the next World Cup match at the pub as opening hours are extended across the country and in Wales. The last 16 clashed with Mexico kicks off on Monday at 1 a.m. Here's the Community Secretary, Steve Reid.
22: We are passing emergency legislation through Parliament tomorrow that will allow pubs to stay open, extend their licensing until 5 a.m. on Monday morning. So every England fan that wants to go to the pub and cheer their team on gets the chance to go.
0: The leader of a Rochdale grooming gang at the centre of a deportation row is understood to have been released from prison. 73-year-old Shabir Ahmed can't be sent back to Pakistan because of a loophole. A cast member on the UK version of Married at First Sight has been questioned on suspicion of rape. The man was arrested and bailed. Three people have denied any wrongdoing. Millions of drivers are facing further compensation delays. Settlements for missold car loans could drag well into next year because the courts have to rule on legal challenges first. And in sport, only one British player remains in the singles competition at this year's Wimbledon. Hopes of a home success rest with Arthur Ferry, who's progressed to the third round. From Sky News, I'm Leisha McKenna.
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2: So, last man standing at Wimbledon then. Yeah. Well, good luck is all I'll say. Good luck. But I don't know whether football fans have more chance of success than tennis fans this summer. Let's wait and see, shall we? Hey, welcome to The Late Show. As I said earlier, you could be looking for a full house. You could be looking for the four corners. You could be looking for the... I'm doing the whole bingo thing here, but you know what I mean? Or you could be looking for the first correct answer of the week. Maybe this is the first show you've heard this week. I mean, I hope you brought a note, but that's fine by me. Listen, the top 10 at 10 welcomes all. We don't mind whether you get it right, get it wrong, as long as you enjoy it and have a laugh and chip in like everybody else. Because we're just imagine, like I mentioned, I want to put this thing in a barn. I mean, or a beer garden. Just imagine sitting in a beer garden with a bunch of mates, chatting about music, chatting about a particular year, sharing stories, and having a laugh. That I hope is what The Late Show is like. That's the intention anyway. If it works out that way, so much the better. If you want to be part of the show tonight, you can text me at 61054 as per. Put Andy as the first word, A-N-D-Y, and then it'll arrive. Don't, and it'll bounce back to you, I think, or disappear into the ether forever. Who knows? If you want to email, it's andy@greatesthitsradio.co.uk. You're going to text me or email me with, I'm sure, stories and bants and swag and all of that, but really the year, the mystery year that you're looking for, which tonight will be from either the 70s, the 80s or the 90s, for it always is. Musically, we're a bit broader, but top 10 at 10, it's always 70s, 80s or 90s. To help you figure it out, I'll give you a load of clues. TV theme tune that will probably give me goosebumps, not because it'll just take me straight back. It was one of my favourite TV shows ever. That's coming up. We'll also have film quotes. We'll be stuff from the news, stuff from entertainment and stuff from the world of telly as well. But of course, we're Greatest Hits Radio, so primarily we're all about the music, and there'll be 10 great songs, including these three. Marvin Gaye, who is pleading. Stephen Stills, who is pragmatic. And the Supremes, who are passionate. So those three and more are still to come. But first...

0: Three great songs, one great year, and all that other disc jockey stuff. The Who Won't Get Fooled Again, Marvin Gaye, Mercy, Mercy Me, and Stephen Stills, If You Can't Be With The One You Love, Honey, Love The One You With, but do check first. I don't know, they might have been a bit more casual about it back then, but in, you know, 2026, obviously, do check first. I'm pretty sure, I'd have to check. In fact, I will, so I'll excuse you. Please don't text or email. I'm sure Box Fizz did a cover of Love The One You With. I don't know whether it was a hit, but I definitely remember playing it on the radio back in the day. But anyway, that's not the year we're looking for. The year we're looking for is not the one Mick the Tanker Driver offers me. You are, Mick, 3 years out. But hey, thanks for the email, and go safe in that wagon of yours, pal. Jason and Paul, you're also a year out. Toby in West Yorkshire gets it, but then usually does. Hello, Andy. It's Nicky in Bristol. Hope you're well. Going to have another go and guess the year and check before I send this time of year. Some people do, and they're in enthusiasm to get in touch with the show, which I can only be grateful for. Sometimes typos and things being left in subject columns and forgetting dates and the like happens quite a lot. Yes, Nicky, it is indeed the year you were born. Martin and Beverly have got it. Carl in Cardiff got it. Phil in Plymouth. The year I met the girl that 21 months later I would marry. Well, it doesn't give anybody any clues, that, Phil. Unless you know Phil Parmenter in Plymouth, in which case you can do the maths. But yes, you've got the year right. Here's Mark in Birmingham. My Alexa says, got the weather wrong. Mark always gives us a slice of life, and I do enjoy it. He says, my Alexa got the weather wrong this morning. It said it was raining. I asked about the weather. I opened the curtains, and it was sunny. yes, it is that year. Thank you. Shazza. Was that year? Yeah, yes, that's right. All of that correct. Well done. Stuff, I'm sorry sometimes I'm vague and go yes, this and yes, that, talking to people who send it. It's just that I can't read out some of the stuff because it's a really obvious clue, or they've got the year right, which obviously sometimes I accidentally do read out, but not intentionally. Rick is in Linfield in Sussex. That's a kind thing you say, and you've got the year right as well, and let's do one more. Stan. Marvin Gaye gave it away for me. It's on the What's Going On album, which I still have from 19 Diddley D. I'm in Devon. Okay, fine. So Stan is oversharing there on medical procedures that he's going through. I will spare you the deets, but Stan, I hope it goes well. Yeah, the good times do not sound like the operating theatre. Right, let's do TV, shall we? I mentioned earlier, this is, or you're about to hear, the theme tune to one of my favourite TV shows ever. But other stuff that was going on in tonight's year, shows that were making their debut on your TV. You hadn't seen them before, and in several cases, you'd be seeing them for many years afterwards. On BBC Two, You didn't want to hear that. On BBC Two, PLAY, Play Away, Brian Cant and Friends. On ITV, and now from Norwich, it's the Quiz of the Week. That was Sale of the Century. But over on BBC One, a title sequence that says it all. I need to add nothing to this.
1: Hannibal Hayes and Kid Curry, the two most successful outlaws in the history of the West. And in all the trains and banks they robbed, they never shot anyone. This made our two latter-day Robin Hoods very popular with everyone but the railroads and the banks.
2: There's one thing we gotta get, Hayes.
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4: Well, that's true. Till then, only you, me, and the governor will know about it. It'll be our secret.
7: I sure wish the governor had let a few more people in on our secret.
1: Alias Smith and Jones. Starring Pete Dool and Ben Murphy.

0: Siberia. Peter Noone's version of Oh You Pretty Thing, not Bowie, although coincidentally, or perhaps not coincidentally, that's on Bowie's Hunky Dory album, same year. So Bowie releases Hunky Dory with that on it, and in the same year, Peter Noone, I think, it certainly goes top 20. I did the research, and of course, you know, being of the age I am now, I've immediately forgotten it. I think it went to around about 15 or 18 or something like that. I remember, Well, clearly I remember, because I'm going to tell you the story. I'm not sure how I heard it or where, but the babysitter, the girl that used to babysit me in whatever year this is and whatever age I was, so clearly I needed a babysitter so I was small, although some would say, anyway, had a teddy bear called Noone. Obviously, at the time, I had no idea who Noone was and why she might have called it Noone. Years later, it's all become very clear. So before that, Supremes and Stoned Love. And before that, the theme to Alias Smith and Jones, the coolest TV cowboy show there ever was. At least, that's what I thought at the time. Absolutely loved it. And wanted to be Kid Curry. He was slightly cooler than Hannibal Hayes. I mean, Hannibal Hayes was the brains and the sensible one. Kid Curry, even I could tell as a small boy, was slightly better looking, cooler, probably better with the girls, and was a fast draw. I would never have admitted publicly that I wanted to be Kid Curry. I was far too shy and lacking in self-confidence for that. But, you know, yeah, he was the cool one. Thank you for texting. It's very busy. Let's have a look. Boom. Wait for them all to load. Bear with. Right, Ari in New Malden. Yes. Grant in Herne Bay. Standard, 2 years out. Elizabeth Bailey, yes. Zoe has got your full house. Well done, Zoe. You've got your full house. Are the studio audience impressed? They are. Not as impressed as they might be, I have to say. I think we could have mustered a cheer there, but applause was all they could manage, Zoe, sorry. Keith, 1 year out from Chelmsford. Keith, where have you been? It's been a very long time. He said, I'm a long time no speak. Indeed not. Good to know that you're still listening, though. And tonight, despite your title, you are spot on. Gray in Shrewsbury, you're right. Dominic in Blackpool, you're right. Mark from Boston, first timer. Hello, Mark. Don't let it be the last. It's either that or that, but I'm going to go with that. And that's the correct of the two options. Well done. Debbie's our demon dinner lady, who's always up early in Droylsden. I love a bit of alliteration, me. And gets it. Irene's in Wakefield, gets it. Christine in Northumberland. Alias Smith and Jones was brilliant, you see. Christine, you and me both absolutely loved it. Right, shall we do the ubiquitous Let's Upset the Millennials, Gen Zs and Gen Alpha section of the Top 10 at 10, where we do prices. I'll do the less upsetting ones first and then the one that really makes them win. So second class stamp was 2.5p. Half a p, remember that? First class stamp was threepence, although it wasn't it was threepence for the first 6 weeks of the year, after which it was 3p. A loaf of bread was 10p, a pint of milk was 5.5p, and the average price of a UK house, £4,908. T-Rex are on the way. It's too late. And so is Carole King, as your Top 10 at 10 continues. Greatest Hits Radio.
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0: Badfinger, no matter what. Carole King, It's Too Late, and T-Rex and Hot Love were all great hits in the decade that did it all, to use the strap line from my other radio station that I'm on. There's a big clue, but then I think we've probably established that this is probably not the 1990s, is it? No, it's not the 1990s, nor is it the 1980s. But which year is it? Bobby in Belfast knows. Thank you for your note. Chris George in Croydon. Yes, you've got the year right there. Michael in Royton, you're also correct. Amanda's on the Isle of Wight. I know the decade is definitely that. I was born in that. It must be that. I remember that. Oh, you're 1 year out. After all that reasoning and all that explanation, Amanda, you're 1 year out. But hey, well, as I say, we're just friends messing about on the radio. So, you know, thanks very much indeed for being part of it. Brian Bailey is in Sutton Coalfield. Strange, something so random springs to mind. I remember moving house at the age of 9. Throughout the move in the winter of this year, there were power cuts. Yes, indeed. Oil lamps and candles. My father always seemed to have it all under control. Well, dads do, you see. Dads are fantastic until kids are old enough to realise they're not. I mean, they are, but they're not, you know, infallible. You know, there's that point where it's like, Daddy! And then it's like, oh, Daddy. Brian, you are 1 year out, but thanks all the same. John in Clacton, I've been AWOL a couple of days. I noticed that, John. I was going to get the school secretary to ring home and see why you hadn't been in, but I didn't want you to get in trouble with your parents. I'm back and raring to go. Bit of swithering. With that or that, you should have swithered the other way. You've gone for the wrong one. Jill is in Eltham. Looking for 5 out of 5. Got the four corners, doing a jigsaw puzzle, hopefully putting piece number 5 in. Yes! You've got your 5 out of 5. So congratulations. Right, I've time to give you a quote from a film that was massive in tonight's year, a film I remember going to see. It's not a very long quote, but it's a very specific quote. I could give you the film title, but that would be boring, wouldn't it? You figure out the film title from the quote, and then that, I hope, will give you the year. The quote is very simple. Traguna. Mercoides, Trachorum, Satis D. Traguna, Mercoides, Trachorum, oh, I better stop, me trainers are walking away on their own. Just move on up. Curtis Mayfield to come. And middle of the road as we conclude. Greatest hits radio.
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0: One of those songs that people always ask for by the wrong title. Oh, can you play Where's Your Mama Gone? Do you mean Chirpy Chirpy Cheep Cheep? Middle of the Road, before that Curtis Mayfield, before that Badfinger Carol King and T-Rex. You've had Peter Noon and the Supremes, Stephen Stills, Marvin Gaye and The Who.
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0: Julian Grimsby, you may very well have been still at school, but the year I'm looking for is the year after the one you've given me. Tom in Sutton Coldfield. I was working at an accountant called Wallace Crook & Co. Badfinger is the record.

0: remember, because of a girl working there. I feel, Tom, we need more. But obviously, you know, keep that under your hat. You also, I'm afraid, are 1 year out. Sarah in Cheltenham, yes, you're spot on. Yes, Carole King's song is that age this week. And Linda's in Sittingbourne. Off to Margate tomorrow to see Paul Weller at Dreamland. That'll be a gig. I'll enjoy that. He's still got it. It's still brilliant live. Linda says, I was 16 and working. Yes, you were. You got the year right, and thank you. So many texts, so many emails, all very gratefully received, and thank you for sending them. Tonight's Top 10 at 10 was brought to you by the film Traguna, McCoydies and all of that. It's Bedknobs and Broomsticks. It was also brought to you by Brazilian model Lucia Tavares Perete, who this year was crowned Miss World. Yeah, that dates it, doesn't it? It's brought to you by bodybuilder Arnold Schwarzenegger, who this year became Mr. Olympia. And also brought to you by everybody who this year got very confused trying to negotiate the all-new Spaghetti Junction in Birmingham, because tonight's Top 10 at 10 year was 1971.
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1: The top stories this hour. The parents of one of two girls raped by two teenage boys in Hampshire says their daughter's life will forever be tainted by what happened. The 15-year-olds avoided a custodial sentence in May, but the Court of Appeal has now sentenced them both to 4 years detention. The mother of one victim says her daughter's not doing well right now, but after today, she will. We've revoiced her words.
17: She can now finally understand that standing up and saying something has got her somewhere, because when the trial ended and she heard what the sentences were, she thought, well, what was the point? Why did I even bother going through 18 months of pain, going through everything, if there was going to be no punishment, essentially?
1: England fans won't have to head home before the final whistle, with pubs allowed to stay open until 5 a.m. for the World Cup clash with Mexico. The government's extending licensing hours in England and Wales for the 1 a.m. kickoff on Monday morning. Sir Keir Starmer's asked the Home Secretary to review the case of the leader of a Rochdale grooming gang at the centre of a deportation row. 73-year-old Shabir Ahmed's been released from prison but can't be sent back to Pakistan because provisions in the 1971 Immigration Act don't allow that. Former pop star Gary Glitter has been charged with four historical sexual offences against a girl in West London. The 82-year-old's due in court next month. To sport now, and Spain have booked a place in the World Cup last 16 with an impressive 3-0 victory over Austria in Los Angeles. Joe Rawson reports from the USA.
18: A comfortable 3-0 win for Spain, who cruised past Austria to reach the last 16 of the World Cup. Mikel Oyarzabal got two goals, with Pedro Porro also on the score sheet in Los Angeles. A tie against Croatia or Portugal awaits the European champions next.
1: And England are into the final of the Women's T20 World Cup. They're celebrating a comprehensive 40-run win against South Africa at the Oval and will face Australia at Lord's on Sunday. From Sky News, I'm Chris Milligan.

from 1987. It's Whitesnake, of course, and Here I Go Again on Greatest Hits Radio's Late Show. The previous 10 songs you've heard, unless you were a prime listener, in which case you may have had a couple of extra songs as well, were all from 1971. So if you got 1971 right in the top 10 at 10, well done, and thank you very much indeed for getting involved. Now, as I've been hearing in the news today, and indeed you have, I mean, Sunday night I'll be back on the radio. This is my last one of the week, but back on Sunday night at 10, of course. There'll be the top 10 at 10 and Sunday Pundy and all the usual tomfoolery and nonsense. And if I have a really good show on Sunday, because I will, because you do a lot of Sunday, because it's Pundy as well, and it's a real laugh, I may go out and have a drink to celebrate. Because I'll be able to, when at 1 o'clock in the morning on Monday, I'll be able to go out and have a drink, because all the pubs are going to be open, because that's, you know, the England game. Now, that's, I salute the Prime Minister for doing that, and go out and be responsible and be sensible, and obviously be aware that there's not going to be a whole lot of public transport around. Ubers, algorithms, yeah, you know. I don't know whether the prices will go up, we'll see. But, you know, go out and enjoy and support. Now, I've also read, and this may have been in the Times or somewhere else, that schools are being encouraged to accept the fact that the kids will come in late, or they'll be shattered. So let them come in a bit late. They will stay up to watch it, whether you want them to or not, they will, right? So the schools are being told, well, don't make them come in at 9 o'clock or 9.15 or whatever that, you know, they'll be shattered. Let them come in a bit later and accept that. And, you know, and any teacher worth their salt, and I know a few, will turn this into an opportunity, won't they? You know, you come in, and you go, okay, so you've just watched England beat Mexico. We can hope. You've just watched England beat Mexico. You turn it into a lesson, don't you? You do the geography of Mexico and South America. You talk about the Azteca Stadium. You may want to talk about the human body and its ingestion of oxygen and why England are at a massive, massive, massive disadvantage because they're playing in the Azteca Stadium where the oxygen content is 20% lower than it is anywhere else in the world and they haven't had time to acclimatise. You could do that. You might inspire a doctor or a respiratory surgeon of the future. Let the kids come in later. They'll be fine.

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Love 15. We'll have as many as we can get away with, really. You put the kettle on and we'll find the biscuit tin and play another song.

takes you back, doesn't it? 1988, that, Tiffany. And I think we're alone now on your greatest hits radio before that Stevie Wonder. And you are the sunshine of my life. It's 11:15 already. This is Greatest Hits Radio's Late Show with a public service announcement now on behalf of charities everywhere. For reasons I have talked about a lot recently and won't keep going on about, I've spent a lot of time at the TIP. Sorry, waste recycling centres. Backwards and forwards, helping children empty houses. And on more than one occasion, and it happened again today, on more than one occasion, I've seen a transit van or a logoed van from a charity. And the volunteers have been literally throwing stuff into the TIP. Now, you know me, I'll talk to anybody. So I wandered over and I said, look, is this what's going on? Is this stuff you can't sell? And they said, well, yeah, we can't sell it because it's horrible. I said, what do you mean? He said, well, the trouble is, lots of people give stuff to a charity shop that is absolutely useless to a charity shop, unsaleable, right? Now, there are different reasons as to why. They may genuinely think, I can't bring myself to throw this away, so if I give it to charity, I'll feel better. Or they may just be using the charity shop to go to the tip on their behalf. Like, he said, that carpet in there. I said, yeah, it's covered in stains. I said, He said, we had a waste bin delivered the other day, which still had the rubbish in it. Somebody hadn't even emptied the rubbish out. And he didn't know it was. We weren't talking about that. He just said, but he said, the funny thing is, people don't think when you give to charity, ask yourself, would you buy that from a charity shop, right? Would you buy it? It's a carpet with stains on it. No, you probably wouldn't, you know. If it's a set of glasses or cups or something and two are missing, would you buy it? No, you wouldn't. So neither would somebody else. So whilst it's lovely and generous and wonderful that you want to give stuff to charity, the charities end up with a load of stuff that's left outside the shop that they have to tip themselves. So the volunteers have to use their time, they have to use the van, and they have to spend money on diesel, which they'd really rather not do. So I'm just relaying this to you from the mouths of volunteer charity workers that I've met over the last two or three days. Have a little think when you donate something to charity.

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0: 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You'll need to be 18 or over to play, and of course you must get your entry in by 5pm tomorrow. After 5, we pick a number. It's Kate making the call. If your phone rings and you answer it and it's Kate Thornton on the other end, lucky you, you've just joined the 750 grand club.
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0: Always easy to remember the lyrics at the end of that song, aren't they? Cece Peniston. And finally, on Greatest Hits Radio's Late Show, going to take a leaf out of Simon Mayo's Tuesday book a little later on the Midnight Anthems, when one of them will be a full-length album version.
1: Crane's Chain.
0: Well, the last time we did this, we discovered that a connection between True Colours, Cyndi Lauper, and Here Comes the Summer of the Undertones is that they were both used in a Kodak TV commercial. For millennials, Gen Zs, Gen Alphas, Kodak is a company that used to make something called film that we used to put in cameras. Then we'd take our photographs, send the film away to a chemist, wait 2 weeks, the films would come back or the pictures would come back and everybody's head would be cut off and the light from the flash hadn't gone far enough, so most of them were just dark. Anyway, that's an aside. Tonight, we're looking for a connection between Here Comes the Summer Undertones and Not Fade Away Rolling Stones. Well, I mentioned last night, Undertones, blink and you'll miss it. Same applies to Not Fade Away, the Rolling Stones. Both of these songs, 1 minute 38 seconds long.

0: As soon as it had begun, it was almost finished. Rolling Stones, Not Fade Away, connected to Here Comes the Summer, the undertones in that both songs are 1:38 long. I mean, if you'd bought that as a single, you might feel slightly shortchanged, might you not? Right, for the next time we do this, I'll be looking for a connection, please, between Not Fade Away, the Rolling Stones, and I'm a Believer, the Monkees, and you're looking for a connection that connects the lead singers. I'll give you that. It's something specific about the lead singers on those songs. What's the connection between Not Fade Away, Rolling Stones, and I'm a Believer, the Monkees? If you've worked it out, well done. If you haven't, don't worry. I'm here. It'll be Monday night, around about this time, where I'll give you my connection and challenge you to find another link in Crane's chain.
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18: The top stories this hour. The families of two girls raped by two teenage boys say they're deeply grateful and relieved their non-custodial terms were overturned at the Court of Appeal. The 15-year-olds have now been sentenced to 4 years detention for the separate attacks in Fordingbridge in Hampshire. Judges ruled the punishment handed down to them in May was unduly lenient. Law Professor Sue Edwards says it was a hugely important decision.
19: There was an over-consideration of the mitigating factors, the boys, their age, their mentality, their maturity, with very little or nothing recognised or said about the impact on the girls concerned.
18: The government's passing emergency legislation later to allow pubs and bars across England and Wales to stay open for the Three Lions' next World Cup match. They'll face Mexico on Monday at 1 a.m. A cast member on the UK version of Married at First Sight has been questioned on suspicion of rape. The man was arrested and bailed after allegations were made in the documentary in May. Three people have denied any wrongdoing. Millions of drivers are facing further compensation delays. Settlements for missold car loans could drag well into next year because the courts first have to rule on legal challenges from four companies. To sports, and England captain Nat Sivabrunt led from the front as her side reached the Women's T20 World Cup final in style. They beat South Africa by 40 runs with the skipper smashing 75 off 47 balls. It's a clash with Australia in the final on Sunday next. Sivabrunt says her 133-run partnership with Heather Knight was vital.
7: There was never any worry about, you know, other people coming in, but Heather and I knew that we had a really important job to do to get our team back on track. The composure that we showed was really important.
18: And Spain have cruised through to the last 16 of the World Cup. They completed a 3-0 victory over Austria in Los Angeles with two goals from Mikel Olafabal and one from Tottenham's Pedro Porro. From Sky News, I'm Chris Milligan.

If you're going to start the anthem, start them with a banger. 1979, of course. ELO's Don't Bring Me Down, the first of your midnight anthems for this Friday morning. Final selection of the week. We're into a brand new day. It's just after midnight, and I'm Andy Crane. So may I be the first to wish you happy National Chocolate Wafer Day. Enjoy, enjoy. It's also American Redneck Day. But most importantly, National Stay Out of the Sun Day, which is very important advice to listen to and to follow if you actually get any sun. You and I-

Always thought that was a great name for a band. All right, we're dodgy. That's good enough on your midnight anthems. Before that, Nena and 99 Luftballon, 9 and 99 Red Balloons to the rest of us from 1984. Right, let's get our teeth then into the anthems as chosen by you. And as I always say, thank you very much. Thank you for texting. Thank you for emailing. Thank you for thinking of a song. Thank you for bothering to get in touch and interacting with The Late Show. Couldn't do it without you. Roy McDonald is in Prescott, which is on Merseyside. He's picked a song and he says at the end, you don't have to play the 6-minute version. The radio edit will do. Roy, you underestimate me. The full album version of the song you want is on the way. Cliff is an Ocado driver. He would like some Eric Clapton. But first, Gary Wilson. Hello, Gary. Good morning. Thanks for getting in touch. He says, Andy, please would you consider playing a song by Madness? As they're still going, and they definitely are, he says, I guess this is from their mid-period. Yeah, the mid-period of their career, 1999, and this is Love Struck.

There's a fine example of a midnight anthem that isn't anthemic in the sense of a, you know, a stadium arouser with 75,000 people singing along. I mean, All You Need Is Love is an anthem by anybody's measure. So, you know, when you're picking midnight anthems for me, don't think they have to be like Radio Gaga or We Will Rock You. That's just fine. Thanks very much indeed for choosing, Gary, the Madness song, Love Struck, which we heard before it. So let's meet Cliff Scrimshaw next. Cliff is an Ocado night driver. Important job. People need their food. Please, can you play, says Eric Clapton, and Lay Down Sally. Also, Andy, just a question. As a Prime member during the top 10 at 10, when the ads are on, we get another song. Is that from the year you're playing for the rest of the hour? Well, Cliff, it jolly well should be. Full disclosure, nothing to do with me. What's happening during the adverts and who hears what and why is not my department. But in theory, yes, it should be another song from the top 10 at 10 year.

You probably don't need me to tell you that's Wham and Wake Me Up Before You Go-Go, but they pay me money to do it. So, there's Wham and Wake Me Up Before You Go-Go on Greatest Hits Radio's Midnight Anthems. Before that, Eric Clapton's Lay Down Sally for Cliff Scrimshaw, who is an Ocado night driver. We're going to meet Roy next. Roy McDonald is in Prescott, which is on Merseyside. He says he would like a song from 1976, kind of prog rocky, I guess. Andy, please can you play Rose of Cinnamon by Poco in the Midnight Anthems. P.S. You don't have to play the full 6 minute 42 version, the radio edit will do. Roy, as I said earlier, you underestimate me.

0: Your choice of songs starts every new day on Greatest Hits Radio. Well, at least when the late show's on, it does. These are the Midnight Anthems with the Jacksons and Blame It on the Boogie. Cher, I Found Someone. And before that, Poco's Rose of Cinnamon from 76 for Roy McDonald. 6 minute 42, you thought it was, Roy. I think that's probably to the very, very, very bitter end of the fade. I had it down at about 6 minutes, but nonetheless, a full album version for you. You're welcome. If you'd like an anthem played, do what Roy did, do what Cliff did, do what Gary did. Send me an email or a text. 61054, Andy is the first word, or the email address, andy@greatesthitsradio.co.uk.
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0: Bananas from 88, and I Want You Back, which I will be on Sunday night at 10. Sorry, couldn't resist that one. Listen, thank you very much indeed for listening to The Late Show tonight and all this week. It's very much appreciated. The time you spend and the time you spend engaging with the show, I really am touched. Loads going on over the weekend, of course. And later today, the small matter of £750,000 to give away. So if you're in the draw for that, I wish you the very best of luck. Do please hang around for the Dark Lord, who is next. But most importantly, have a fab Friday and a wonderful weekend.
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10: 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I'm funny, confident, handsome. But get to know me and you'll see my soft side. I'm always on the move, chasing sunsets, chasing vibes. I just want to find my perfect match.
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17: 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King Arthur's Camelot, the Giants of Avon Gorge, the Hound of the Baskervilles.
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22: The top stories this hour. The parents of one of two girls raped by two teenage boys in Hampshire say their daughter's life has been changed forever. In May, the 15-year-olds escaped a custodial sentence. But yesterday, the Court of Appeal ruled that was unduly lenient and said the 15-year-old should be detained for 4 years. We've revoiced the words of the father of one of the victims.
23: I don't think she'll ever be 100% confident, which is a shame. She's a bright girl and she still, thankfully, has the rest of her life ahead of her, but I have a distinct feeling it will be a life that will always have a taint on.
22: Legislation's being pushed through later, allowing pubs in England and Wales to open until 5 a.m. on Monday. It's to allow England fans the chance to watch Mexico at the World Cup overnight. A Married at First Sight UK cast member has been questioned on suspicion of rape. The man was arrested and bailed after allegations were made in a documentary in May. Three people have denied any wrongdoing. Police are warning fake cash is making a comeback in the UK, with scammers openly selling it online. Last year, the value of fake notes the Bank of England recovered was £4 million, nearly double that of a year before. Music and sports stars Taylor Swift and Travis Kelce are expected to tie the knot today at Madison Square Gardens in New York. Speculation's been building for months, with more than 1,000 guests expected at the celebrations. Author and journalist Katie Wills told us who she expects to be on the guest list.
24: Graham Norton has been spotted at JFK this week. Taylor's famous for her celebrity friendship group, so Selena Gomez, the Haim girls, Gigi Hadid, Emma Stone, they're all close friends of hers, so yeah, we can expect them in attendance too.
22: As Spain have cruised through to the last